0: is Hour of Power on 933 KFM. And now, here is today's Thought of the Day.
1: Have you ever struggled to be more disciplined? You know you got that paper due next week, but you don't do anything all week, even though you know it's coming. Or you set up a brand new habit that you're so excited about that you know can improve your life, your relationships, or your work, but you don't stick to it. Or you started that workout routine, and you got really pumped up, fired up into it. You lost a couple pounds, but then, you know, 3 weeks later, it was gone. And what did you blame? Blamed your discipline. He's like, I wish I was more disciplined and everything would be great. And the reality is, it's true. So how can we help you find a goal and be more disciplined? The first idea is to emotionally engage with that dream each morning of your life. See, a lot of people don't actually struggle with the discipline part in terms of the doing the thing. It's that they're not getting revved up to do the thing. In other words, we got a problem with motivation, not necessarily just discipline. We have a problem with that once in a while, you hit it, you do it, you do the work. But a lot of times you fall off because you're not emotionally engaged in it. It's like if you want a lot of discipline, you need a high level of emotional connection and focus on that thing that you want to work towards. So every morning, what I want you to do is just start a new visualization practice. When you wake up in the morning, close your eyes, think about the dream, the aspiration, the thing that you're really after in life. And just visualize it and really get yourself emotionally attached, emotionally engaged with it. Think about how great it will feel for you to have that thing or be that thing or contribute that thing to make that difference. Just think about it. Allow it to well up in your heart a little bit. Get excited about it. Remember the dream.
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0: of Power on 933 KFM. And now, here is today's Thought of the Day.
1: Have you ever struggled to be more disciplined? You know you got that paper due next week, but you don't do anything all week, even though you know it's coming. Or you set up a brand new habit that you're so excited about that you know can improve your life, your relationships, or your work, but you don't stick to it. Or you started that workout routine, and you got really pumped up, fired up into it. You lost a couple pounds, but then, you know, 3 weeks later, it was gone. And what did you blame? You blamed your discipline. You said, I wish I was more disciplined and everything would be great. And the reality is, it's true. So how can we help you find a goal and be more disciplined? The second thing is, do your work before you respond to the world. If you are constantly waking up in the morning and all you do is just reply to everybody and reply to their texts, you're replying to their needs, you're replying to their emails, all of a sudden the day is ripped away and you find yourself out of your own routine. But if you set up your morning to win, or you set up blocks of time to win, as we'll talk about, and you do that first, do your work first, it's easier to stay disciplined. If you're saying, you know what, this year I want to, in these next couple months, I want to be more healthy, great. Get your health stuff out of the way in the morning. Create your shake, do your workout, create a healthy lunch to take to work, and you're off and going to a good start. But if you wait for the remainder of the day for discipline to strike, it never will. The third thing is what we call block time. You need to have scheduled blocks of time where that discipline happens every day, and that's the only thing that happens. Look, you can always do something every day towards your dreams. And if you believe that, it could be just something small. It could be doing a little bit of research, journaling, taking that action, creating that presentation, making that call, whatever it is for you, you can do something every day. And if you believe that, then you need time to do that. And that time, what we call block time, you say, okay, today, from 1 o'clock to 3 o'clock, I'm only doing this thing that I need more discipline towards. And during that time, you don't check your email, you don't do your Facebook, you don't browse the internet. All that happens during that time is what you're supposed to be doing.
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0: This is Hour of Power on 933 KFM. And now, here is today's Thought of the Day.
1: Have you ever struggled to be more disciplined? You know you got that paper due next week, but you don't do anything all week, even though you know it's coming. Or you set up a brand new habit that you're so excited about that you know can improve your life, your relationships, or your work, but you don't stick to it. Or you started that workout routine, and you got really pumped up, fired up into it. You know, lost a couple pounds, but then, you know, 3 weeks later, it was gone. And what did you blame? You blamed your discipline. You said, God, I wish I was more disciplined and everything would be great. And the reality is it's true. So how can we help you find a goal and be more disciplined? And then the last piece is you got to set up some social rewards. You know, it's hard to stay disciplined at something if you're never getting any payoff from it. You know, we can take that first step I told you about visualizing something. But if you get some small wins along the way and you're never celebrating with other people, then your brain says, ah, this isn't benefiting me. And I really mean that. You have to do it with other people. You have to have that connection with others to celebrate, to keep your will intact, to keep doing the thing you're supposed to be doing. It's so important for you to do this. You know, if you're a writer and, you know, you finish a chapter, call up a friend, say, hey, you know what? I finished the chapter I was supposed to finish today. Let's go out for a drink. If you've accomplished something at work you said you were going to do, get everybody together, say, hey, you know what? Lunch is on me today. Let me take care of you guys for lunch. If you've finally achieved something that you've been working towards for so long, you need to take some time to go out with friends and family and just talk about the process. Talk about them, how it felt to finally complete this thing. See, if we're never celebrating, we're never going to develop real discipline. And it's funny because too many people think those are opposite things. They think discipline can't be fun, that the discipline can't be joyful. But the masters of this life have proven that doing things in a disciplined way can also be doing things in a joyful way. And if you think discipline has to be this hard, awful, terrible thing, maybe you're never going to have discipline because you're constantly trying to fool yourself into doing things you don't want to do. And it's time to find the things that you do want to do. It's time to connect to those emotionally and to visualize those, to get other people to the party with you, to celebrate, to do the things that really matter, which is block the time to make the dang thing happen. If you'll do these things, you'll start to find yourself much more disciplined and on your way to living what we call the charge life.
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1: Toro King's coronation plans have begun and Uganda makes a U-turn on Invictus Games.
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1: It is the 6 o'clock news and I'm Catherine Agueno. Preparations for the coronation of Prince Edward Rukidi Kijanangoma Nyabongu I, who was chosen as the next Omukama of Toro, have begun. This is confirmed by a senior member of the Babito Royal Clan's Succession Committee. Now, this is despite an Attorney General's opinion reportedly advising that the late Omukama Oyo Nyimba Kabamba Iguru Rukidi IV's will be followed. Father Charles Oyo, a member of the 21-member Babito Succession Committee and the spokesperson of the clan under the Omujera Musuga, Charles Kamurasi, said in an exclusive interview with Daily Monitor that the clan had already begun preparations for the preparing the new prince for a new responsibilities, and a date for coronation shall be announced soon. Father Yu's remarks signal that the Babito clan intends to proceed with the installation of Chijanangoma, even as members of the late Oyo's immediate family maintain that his will should determine who succeeds him. High Court Judge Aidan Nachiganda has warned against interference with the process of hearing election petitions in Jinja as the hearing of the 2026 election petitions gets into day two. The Justice Nachiganda has expressed discomfort with the numerous calls she's reportedly receiving from petitioners who are seeking to sway her decisions. The judge says that some individuals have been contacting her privately over the election petitions, prompting her to switch off her phone. Justice Nachiganda stresses that the court will strictly follow the law and court procedures, warning parties against introducing matters outside the established process. The judge made it clear that such attempts will not influence her decisions, insisting that she cannot and will not be compromised. The Uganda Human Rights Commissioner, Crispin Kaheru, has called for a deeper national approach to managing Uganda's diversity. He says the problem is not that Ugandans are different, but that those differences are increasingly being weaponized in the competition for power, resources, and opportunity. Kaheru says the proposed Consociation Democracy Agreement is a welcome idea that should take cooperation from the cabinet room to the household and turn dialogue into jobs, services, opportunities, resolved grievances, and measurable commitments. His call comes amid growing concern over the radicalization and weaponization of identity, where religion, ethnicity, region, and political affiliation are increasingly becoming lines of mobilization and division in Uganda.
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1: Rules aimed at limiting pollution from coal and gas power plants are being scrapped. The head of the U.S. Environmental Protection Agency says that it will also take steps to prevent future administrations from regulating power plant emissions. The EPA says getting rid of the majority of the climate rules from President Joe Biden's era would save $310 billion and reduce energy prices. But environmental groups warned it would come at a huge cost to Americans' health and the planet. The EPA's move is expected to face immediate legal challenges.
0: KFM International News, powered by
3: NCBA Bank. Go for it.
1: The U.S. has confirmed it deployed a space weapon in Earth's orbit, the first time it has acknowledged such offensive capabilities. U.S. Secretary of the Air Force Troy Mink said the on-orbit weapon was necessary to safeguard U.S. forces against hostile enemy action. Speaking at the Air, Space, and Cyber Conference earlier, Mink said that the U.S. was ready for evolving threats, but did not elaborate on the weapon's capabilities or when it was put into orbit.
0: KFM Sports News.
1: And Finally, Uganda will now take part in Prince Harry's Invictus Games for wounded veterans after the UPDF leadership said last week it was going to pull out of the event. The change of heart follows a phone call with the King's principal private secretary, Sir Clive Addleton, who told them the King had no problem with Uganda's participation in the Games. This support from Buckingham Palace is likely to be seen as an olive branch helping Prince Harry with his sports events for injured servicemen and women. It had seemed that Uganda's involvement would be a victim of the fallout over a letter sent on behalf of the King, clarifying that Prince Harry and Meghan remained non-working royals. The UPDF Chief of Defence Forces, General Muhoozi Kainerugaba, said earlier that the withdrawal had been made so as not to be construed as being opposed to His Majesty King Charles III. And that is KFM News. I'm Kathy and D. Mighty Breakfast kicks off. Good morning.
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0: You know, Becky, a long time ago when I used to do quizzes, yeah, music quizzes, I remember winning a quiz because of this song and this group here. So the question was, which country is this group from? And then the options were Norway, UK, Germany, and Sweden.
1: Mm-hmm.
0: And a good number of people, I mean, you would never assume that these guys are from Germany. You would think possibly UK or even maybe Sweden.
1: Mm-hmm.
0: But yeah, they do. But Alphaville is actually a synth pop band from Germany. And this song, you're big in Japan, led
1: Why
0: to...
1: Why do they sing in
0: yes,
1: English?
0: Because they want to. This song here led to an album of theirs, 1984 album, just a year before I was born, that Forever Young album. And my mom used to play it a lot. Mm. So it sort of was the soundtrack to my...
1: Your mom had good taste.
0: She did.
1: My mom used to play ABBA a lot.
0: Ooh!
1: We grew up to a lot of ABBA in my house.
0: Oh, I love that, Chiquita. Oh, my goodness. Good morning, ladies and gentlemen. Welcome to the Mighty Breakfast. B Wall and Becky waking you up as always on this 15th day of September 2026. It's 15 minutes after 6 a.m. And we hope that your week is off to a brilliant start. In case it's not, let's try again today.
1: Yep.
0: If yesterday refused, today we try again.
1: Good morning.
0: Hey, how are you today, Becky? Did you see the traffic yesterday, Wabula?
1: No, because I moved.
0: You left
1: in
0: early.
1: Anti-peak traffic hours.
0: Okay, okay.
1: I came in the morning when everybody was asleep.
0: Mm-hmm.
1: I left quite early. I think I left immediately after the show.
0: So I didn't encounter
1: traffic as much.
0: Let me tell you. And we talked about it here on the show. That normally the Monday when people are taking their kids to school, it is wild out there.
1: You get home at midnight.
0: Yesterday was no exception. Everybody is on the road. Guys, kids are in supermarkets.
1: And it rained. That doesn't help. Spoken the words.
0: I know. Listen, we want to try and make sure your Tuesday is off to a brilliant start. If you want to call up some people, wake them up. The numbers for you to call are 0393-933-933-0393-262-933 or 0393-262-934. Becky, is that what they call a poncho?
1: Yes.
0: I love it.
1: This was a birthday gift about 3 years ago.
0: Oh, it's beautiful.
1: 3 years ago.
0: Yeah, it's lovely. Okay. I want to get myself a poncho.
1: You should.
0: I can see you in patterns.
1: With patterns, not a plain one. Like, I think you like patterns.
0: Yeah. I want to get one. I know I'd rock it. I've always wanted to have it. I know I'd rock it. It looks
1: you,
0: very good.
1: You look good. And you don't need the short ones. You need, like, the long...
0: Like, it's a long one, eh?
1: Yeah, like, the long... It would look nice. Like, really nice.
0: Good morning to you. Good morning.
2: Good morning.
1: Good morning.
0: Who are we talking to?
2: I love that energy.
0: We love it too. We love it.
2: That is good.
0: Yes.
2: First and foremost.
0: Yes, sir.
2: I want to be thankful.
0: Uh-huh.
2: And also wake up someone who got his money.
0: Oh, got his money.
2: That is that nation media group. You guys.
0: Yes.
2: You need your flowers.
0: Thank you.
2: I want to give you a scenario.
0: Mm-hmm.
2: When NTV was capturing what happened in Toro Kingdom, the death of Oyo,
0: mm-hmm.
2: there was a traditional leader who was from the north.
0: Mm.
2: He asked NTV,
0: yes.
2: The guys said yes.
0: Yes, I remember that comment, yeah.
2: So that's big support.
0: Thank you very much.
2: Thank you for that.
0: Thank you.
2: I want to wake up my comrade, Chris Obore.
0: Mm-hmm.
1: He's a former NMG employee.
0: Okay.
2: That man could speak in parables as if he's Jesus.
0: Yes, former colleague.
2: All those problems going through, we pray that he finish them.
0: Okay.
2: And come back to normal.
0: Okay, thank you very much.
2: Have a good time.
0: Have a beautiful day as well. Good morning.
3: Yes, sir.
0: Yes, sir. Yes, sir. And on that note, the WhatsApp number is 074-703-2192. I will say that again, and very slowly, because there's mobile money involved. 074-703-2192. Tuweleze ka message. Tuchikwasa ganye. Kubanga ka breakfast sako. Tekaba kabi.
1: Akabia transport. I said go breakfast.
0: Irene
1: Talley needs to come back and sing that song at least before she became famous. It is the politics.
0: It is. On our WhatsApp here. Good morning, B-Wall and Becky. Thanks for the show. Mwanje Joffrey from Kazoku Chisawe. I'm enjoying the show. Greetings to Romantic Allure. My wake-up call goes to Roadside Maize Roasters.
1: Yeah.
0: They are doing a wonderful job
1: yes,
0: for us.
1: Yes, please. Yes, sir.
0: Yeah.
1: Together, I agree with you.
0: Together with all KFM listeners, have a blessed day. Mwanje, this one, I think all of us unanimously agree that they deserve a shout out, yeah? Roadside Maize Roasters.
1: Those people, eh?
0: Yeah.
1: So, real MVPs in this.
0: I'm assuming that for you, Becky, in the battle between roasted versus boiled, you're a roasted person.
1: I'm a maize person. I eat both.
0: You eat both.
1: I do not discriminate, please.
0: All right. We would like to wake up a very special category of people on this 15th day of September 2026.
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0: Yeah, today is a very, very special day in so many ways. But first of all, because the folks in Toro Kingdom are beginning plans for coronation. And if you watched what's been happening in Toro Kingdom, you notice that there's a number of cultural institutions around the country that represented at the funeral of King Oyo. And on that note, today we would like to, in a very special way, wake up all custodians of cultural institutions in Uganda. And by cultural institutions, we're talking about, you know, kingdoms, we're talking about chiefdoms, we're talking about other state-backed bodies that preserve the heritage of the countries, more than 50 ethnic groups. So today, if you're one such person involved in cultural heritage, we are waking you up and saying a good morning to you. We thank you for all the work you do maintaining and keeping the culture that has that is the blood of this country.
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0: And because of that, there's a special tune here I want to play for all of you folks who are, you know, big on making sure that Uganda's culture is upheld, especially across the various traditions. There's a song by Mosey Radio and Weasel. The title of the song is "I Am Ugandan." We're playing this one for everybody who belongs to Uganda. You belong to a certain culture. This one is for each and every one of you. And across the show today, we'll be talking a bit about culture. I want to understand what are those unique things in your culture? What do you want to share with us that is very unique to your culture? Without further ado, Mosey and Weasel. Yeah, I am Ugandan. 23 after 6 a.m. The Mighty Breakfast. B-Wall and Becky on this Tuesday morning, the 15th day of September 2026, waking you up in a very special way. Good morning.

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8: 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Nothing for us without us. Leave no one behind.
9: Without a doubt, leave no one behind. The Mighty Breakfast right here on 933 KFM. B-Wall and Becky, this 15th day of September 2026. It's a Tuesday morning, and we do have a copy of the Daily Monitor right in front of us. Truth every day. And today is no exception. Nothing but truth. The headline on this special 15th day of September, mid-month, it seems like we are now back to what I would call normal programming, because the headline is MPs at risk of losing seats. I think for about 2 weeks or so, we had stepped away from...
10: We were grieving.
9: Yeah, we were grieving. We had stepped away from some of this politics, but we are back in a big fashion. And MPs are at risk of losing their seats. Anxiety has gripped incumbents, petitioners, and their supporters across the country as the courts begin handling the long-awaited election cases challenging the results of parliamentary and local council polls. This story is on pages 2 and 3. And on the front page, yeah, there are some MPs who have been plastered here. They are going through it, and their seats are at risk, including incumbent Justin Namere. The petitioner is Rose Nalubowa, who says, "I need you out of that seat." Betty Namboze, the incumbent, is also at risk because the petitioner, Dr. Sarah Daisy Nabatanzi Sonko, is saying, "Vamuchifo." The incumbent, Dr. Chris Bariomunsi, is also facing it. The petitioner, Sam Kajojo, says, "Fuluma." The incumbent, Oguzu Lee, is at it in Maracha because the petitioner, Uhuru Nelson, is also saying, "Sir, I need that seat." And in Tororo, the incumbent, Angela Akoth, is also up in arms because the petitioner, Sarah Opendi, is saying, "Look, I need you out of this place." As I say, that story has been covered on pages 2 and 3. Judges at the Kampala High Court have commenced pre-trial scheduling of election petitions arising from the January 2026 parliamentary and local council elections, with litigants being cautioned against unnecessary delays and urged to explore mediation where possible. Still on page 3 of the Daily Monitor, thugs break into Mukono Electoral Commission offices. Now, unknown people reportedly broke into the Electoral Commission offices in Mukono on Sunday night and tampered with boxes containing electoral materials used in the 2026 general election. This happened 2 days before the hearing of election petitions kicked off. I don't want to say the two are related, but where there is smoke, there's probably possibly a bit of fire. Still on that story there, drama, tension, mark MPs and LC5 polls petition hearing. Months after the January 2026 general elections, tension and anxiety has gripped incumbents, petitioners and their reporters and their supporters across the country as the courts begin handling the long-awaited election cases, challenging the results of parliamentary and local council polls. The drama has started. Still in the Daily Monitor, I'm just taking you back a bit to what's been happening in Toro Kingdom. Omukama coronation plans begin. Preparations for the coronation of Prince Edward Rukidi Kijanangoma Nyabongo I, who was chosen as the next Omukama or King of Toro, have begun, a senior member of the Babito Royal Clan Succession Committee has said. This is despite an Attorney General's opinion reportedly advising that the late Omukama Oyonyimba Kabamba Iguru Rukidi IV, the fourth's will be followed. Yeah, this is a story that the Daily Monitor will be following up on, and we'll be sharing with you updates as they come along. Still about King Oyo, the king and his people. Why Ugandans connected with Oyo? Omukama King Oyo Nyimba Kabamba Iguru Rukidi IV of Toro Kingdom, who passed away in the United States on August 27th, was buried last weekend. His good looks, ascension to the throne at a tender age, and shared interests, among other attributes, have been cited as reasons Ugandans easily connected with him. King Oyo won the hearts of many Ugandans through his character and development projects. Find out everything about the late king and why Ugandans fell in love with him. And a story here that I think needs a bit of attention. Did Uganda's health system fail King Oyo? That's a question right there. That's a very, very tough question, rhetorical if you ask me. Now, public fury has erupted following reports that the fallen King Oyo of Toro had to cross into Kenya to receive an accurate cancer diagnosis after months of misdirected care in Uganda's major private facilities left his aggressive cancer undetected. King Oyo's death has raised questions about the capacity of Ugandan medical professionals and the availability of required equipment for accurate and timely patient diagnosis. You know, Becky, I've had so many stories of people who have gone to hospitals, big hospitals at that in this country, and been misdiagnosed. Some have lost relatives, have lost people because of a doctor error. And this is
2: something that we need to talk about, yeah, honestly. It's and I know intense. People in the medical profession will say, oh, we are understaffed, we don't have the tools to do the work, we lack the medication. But at least, in the very least, do due diligence and at least give the right diagnosis. But it's unfortunately, I think it is something that now needs to become a national discussion.
9: It should
2: be in every chamber, echo chamber, parliament
9: what
2: sitting.
9: What is going on?
2: Even in the executive, this should be a cause of concern, because now we are losing prominent people.
9: Absolutely. Absolutely.
2: It's no longer Mundu Awansi
9: now. It's not. It's now. Now, Dr. Umar Biarugaba, a medical geneticist and a director of the African Rare Disease Research Center, explained that this is a common struggle among people with rare diseases. He said it points to systemic gaps in training and infrastructure.
2: And it's not even just rare diseases. Yeah. I'd like to say even the common diseases.
9: By the way,
2: do you know you go to a hospital with a common cold and you're going to be told so many things, ranging from you have a bacterial infection to the most bizarre thing, now you have malaria, what.
9: Yeah.
2: And sometimes it's not the thing.
9: It's not.
2: You go through all the treatment and you're just getting worse.
9: Spend lots
2: you're
9: of
2: getting,
9: money.
2: You're getting and worse. And at the end they say, oh, we're sorry, you have typhoid.
9: Oh, my God.
2: Like, cutting you. You'd be wrong.
9: And something needs to change. And I'm glad that the Daily Monitor is picking up this story and trying to follow through to find out what exactly is going on. Get yourself a copy and read all about it. Still in the Daily Monitor, new fuel terminal to increase storage. This is some positive news here. Now, construction of a new $300 million fuel storage terminal expected to increase Uganda's fuel storage capacity more than tenfold is set to begin this week as the country moves to strengthen its petroleum supply security. Now, $300 million is about $1.2 trillion. President Museveni is expected to officiate at the groundbreaking ceremony for the Kampala Storage Terminal on Thursday at Nambaula in Mpiji District, about 26 kilometers west of Kampala. This is some positive news amidst all of the sad news. And finally, still here in the national news in the Daily Monitor, PFF protests police blockade over Besigye petition. The opposition People's Front for Freedom, PFF, has condemned the heavy deployment of security personnel around its Kampala headquarters, describing the operation as an infringement on constitutional freedoms and human rights. Find out more about that in the Daily Monitor. What's going on inside there? The DM Extra?
2: Well, in the Business Daily today, when growth starts eating your profits, what are they talking about? 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We need to replicate this success elsewhere. And you decide to open up a second shop.
9: Problems.
2: And the story is not very good. Because what happens is you must make sure that at least for the next 6 to 12 months you're stable. Expansion brings fixed costs that continue whether your customers arrive or not. So do you have enough to actually sustain two locations rather than one? All questions you should be asking yourself before you think of an expansion plan. So the Business Daily is showing you exactly how. Get yourself a copy of your Daily Monitor and look into that. And did you know that we inherit money habits? Well, if you didn't, Nassim Mubarak is giving us an expose on financial choices, the illusion of choice, decisions on how to spend your money, how to keep it, and how to grow it. The Daily Monitor wants to be a part of the process of educating you on that. Now, why URA must refund excess taxes?
9: Good luck with that. Good luck with that.
2: That is interesting. In which country does URA operate? Because who wrote this piece? Come and I talk to you. Anyway, if a business files its final annual return and discovers an overpayment, the surplus legally termed a tax credit belongs to the taxpayer and must be refunded.
9: That is true.
2: So where will they refund it?
9: No, they're supposed to refund it to you, by the way.
2: To where?
9: You, the taxpayer.
2: How?
9: Your bank account. your bank account. The same way you pay them taxes is the same way they are supposed to refund it, ideally. But let me tell you, if you try to go for that money, they will remind you of taxes you haven't paid, and you'll be like, you know what?
2: I'm sorry, I don't even know where the laughter has come from.
9: But it's true.
2: You guys
9: they're
2: are
9: supposed
2: funny.
9: To. Yes! They're supposed to refund your company.
2: Like for more jokes like this, when do we subscribe? Anyway, the rainbow pullout is also here for you. And in the rainbow, they're showing us children with skills. There's a young dog trainer. Did you know? Mwonge, he didn't inherit the skill, but he was inspired by his father, Shakur Mwonge, and is already training 5 dogs. He dreams of becoming a professional dog trainer. I like that there's a new strain of professions that children are looking up to. Because when we were growing up, we did not have
9: that
2: luxury.
9: What do you mean you want to be a dog trainer?
2: What?
9: Are you mad? but this is good.
2: Let me tell you, my sister once shocked my father when, you know, they were asking us, what do you want to be? Of course, Becky, I started with, I want to be a princess. But my sister said she wanted to be a garbage collector. My father nearly fainted.
9: A garbage collector.
2: Don't worry, she has changed since. I mean, when she was older, she wanted to be an FBI agent. And then her professions are
9: movies,
2: quite interesting. Anyway. The children remember King Oyo, and from what I have deduced, from what I have read, I'm not going to read all of them, is they remember him as friendly, down to earth, and always down with his
9: that
2: people.
9: He was,
2: a sports fanatic, especially for motorsport and football.
9: Yeah, absolutely.
2: And they remember him, all of them, I've actually mentioned it, as an environmentalist.
9: Yeah, that's true.
2: Interesting. That's true. Very, very interesting. Get yourself a copy of the Daily Monitor and get the rainbow pullout. The relevance of formalizing business. We talk a little bit about that. Crossword puzzles for you. The cost of a growing gaming industry. this is something that we absolutely need to talk about, even on the Mighty Breakfast. Education, health service delivery gaps test Budaka. And I think they test the whole country as well.
9: Yes, get yourself a copy at the stands, 2,000 shillings only. And in case you'd like to get yourself a digital copy, 90,000 shillings can secure you access for an entire year. When we come back, we talk a bit about our cultures. We want to understand what are some of those fascinating things in your culture that you're very proud of. For now, though, yes, the king herself, Cindy, boom.

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2: You know, Becky, if you travel around the country, you will bump into cultures that have very, very fascinating behavior, very fascinating, cultural practices. And I'm usually blown away by many of them. For example, where I come from, among the Iteso, we have a local brew called Ajon. You probably have heard of it. Back in the day, what used to happen was when a child has been born, they put a drop of it in their mouth. It's sort of an introduction into the Teso culture. Your mother would grab a drop, and just put it in your mouth. Just a drop to introduce you to the culture. That was it. I loved it. Among the Bagisu, obviously there's a circumcision, which is something that used to fascinate me a lot. Imbalu. When I was younger, the thing that I learned back then was it's only done in even years. I found that a bit interesting. Like, they don't do it in 2027, they do it in 2028, they do it in 2026, they do it in 2030.
3: They don't just stay away in those years.
2: Among the Baganda, I love the way their girls or women are raised with this profound respect. You know, so there's this, like, there's a way they carry themselves around, and you're like, oh, I want some of that. I want some.
4: We will finish you.
2: I want some of that.
4: We will finish you.
2: Anyway, and then among the Banyankore, I love the way they just feed you to death. Visit them,
3: that is absolutely true.
2: My goodness. Visit them at your own risk.
3: I went visiting. I have never felt like, and you know, they kept on saying, no, we still have a lot of people to visit, but everywhere you went,
2: right?
3: They'll give you like
2: they're
3: a
2: giving
3: jug
2: you
3: of
2: milk, a guado of milk. You're like, guys,
3: I'm like,
2: calm
3: stop.
2: Down.
3: I'm
2: I've not been starving, right?
3: And then it would be offensive, like how do you not eat here yet?
2: Yeah,
3: I'm like, when we'll start this visiting tomorrow, I'm full. I'm trying.
2: Listen, guys, share with us some of those fascinating tidbits from your cultures or from cultures around Uganda that you've learned. Share that on our X account at KFM, tag at 933KFM, tag at B Nantale, tag at B Wall. And let's share that with the world, because I think Ugandan culture is too favorico.
3: I have a question to ask, though. And don't get me wrong, I was raised in a very traditional and modern home. It was a bit of this and that. Although downright to the essence of what it was is we had to uphold the cultural norms of the culture where we came from, Uganda. But I mean, my dad wasn't that strict of you must. It's just you needed to know who you are, where you come from, what are the practices of the people where you come from. And I like the fact that he allowed us to debate certain things. And I want us to have that discussion as well. On are there things in our cultures that absolutely must go? I have a friend I was with at Compass. She's Sabine. And they have a cultural practice of female genital mutilation. And I thought to myself, in this day and age, is this still relevant? Because what that, even if you might say it's a rite of passage, it's a thing that we have always, done as, should it still be done?
2: When
3: the king dies, they're supposed to bury him with a couple of people alive, by the way.
2: We're going to discuss a lot of culture today.
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2: 0393 932 9334. Call us up, answer three questions correctly, and you get yourself 50,000 shillings just like that. KFM, good morning. Yes, sir.
15: Yo.
2: How are you? Who are we talking to?
15: Christopher.
2: Christopher, are you ready?
15: Yes, sir.
2: Okay, I've got three categories for you. I've got animals.
15: Mm.
2: I've got Uganda.
15: Mm.
2: And I've got history.
15: Uganda.
2: You want Uganda?
15: Because I'm Ugandan.
2: Because you're Ugandan. I love that. Okay, question number one. Who is the current deputy speaker of Uganda's parliament?
15: Thomas Taebwa.
2: Very, very correct. Question number two. Name two official languages of the Republic of Uganda.
15: That's English and Swahili.
2: Very accurate. The third one, for the money. Hmm?
3: Oh dear.
2: Wait a minute.
3: Dear.
2: Come on, why would you do this? You were so close. Oh, come on.

0: the head of state at the time was Hesketh Bell.
1: The head of state was Queen Elizabeth II.
2: Elizabeth.
1: Good morning.
3: Good morning.
1: Who are we talking to?
3: This is Joseph.
1: Yes, Joseph. We've got three categories for you. You ready?
3: Yes.
1: Technology. Pop culture. And Uganda.
3: Uganda.
1: I'm loving this. Okay. Question number one.
3: Yes.
1: In 1962, when Uganda gained independence, who was our first prime minister? Don't do this to me, my guy. Don't do this. I feel to cry. KFM, good morning.
0: Good morning.
1: Yes, who are we talking to?
0: Robert.
1: Okay, Robert, your categories are science, mathematics, and Uganda.
0: Okay.
1: Uganda. I love it. Okay, question number one. In 1966, following a power struggle between the Obote-led government and King Mutesa, Obote did something to the constitution. What was it?
0: He did what?
1: He did something to the constitution. What did he do? He suspended. We will give. I'll give it to you. Question number two. Are you ready?
0: Yes.
1: Okay. Uganda is located in Southeast Africa between 1 degree south and A, 4 degrees north, B, 5 degrees north, or C, 6 degrees north latitude. Is it A, B, or C? A is 4 degrees, B is 5 degrees, C is 6 degrees.
2: I actually don't
1: remember. And then there was silence.
2: I don't remember those coordinates.
1: It is 4 degrees north latitude.
2: Mm.
1: Yeah, between 1 degree south and 4 degrees north. Hey, guys, okay, we will give you more money as the show goes along. It appears, you know, Zozi Valemye. But the Mighty Breakfast continues. B-Wall and Becky waking you up. It's lovely, beautiful 15th day of September 2026. I would recommend you go and brush up on your knowledge about Uganda, because we'll be getting into that throughout the week, actually. We want you to learn your country. Yes, good morning.
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11: It is the 7 o'clock news, and I'm Catherine Agenom. Now, as part of the coronation plans, Toro Kingdom is today expected to formally introduce Prince Edward Rukidi Kijananguma Nyabongo I to the Orukurato, the kingdom's Supreme Council and Parliament. This is confirmed by the Deputy

0: Jimsuga Kato Rakatale, who says that the council's speaker is expected to formally announce Nyabongo the First, marking the final stage in the process of publicly declaring the new monarch. He says preparations for the coronation of Prince Kijana Nguma, who was chosen as the next Omukama of Toro, will begin following this formal introduction. At this point, another committee expected to determine the date and oversee arrangements for the coronation ceremony shall be constituted. Now, all this is despite an Attorney General's opinion reportedly advising that the late Omukama Oyonyimba Kabamba Iguru Rukiri the Fourth's will be followed. Father Charles Soyo, a member of the 21-member Babito Succession Committee and the spokesperson of the clan under the Omujera Musuga, Charles Kamurasi, said in an exclusive interview with Daily Monitor that the clan had already begun preparing the prince for the new responsibilities and a date for coronation is to be announced soon. Father Yo's remarks signal that the Babito clan intends to proceed with the installation of Kijana Nguma, even as members of the late Oyo's immediate family maintain that his will should determine who succeeds him. King Oyo died on August 27th while receiving medical treatment in the United States and was buried at the weekend. Now you can get more details on this story and of course other big stories of the day in your copy of Daily Monitor. High Court Judge Ida Nachiganda has warned against interference with the process of hearing election petitions in Jinja as the hearing of the 2026 election petitions gets into day two. Justice Nachiganda has expressed discomfort with the numerous calls she's receiving from petitioners who are reportedly seeking to sway her decisions. The judge says some individuals have been contacting her privately over the election petitions, prompting her to switch off her phone. She stressed that the court will strictly follow the law and court procedures, warning parties against introducing matters outside established processes. The judge made it clear that such attempts will not influence her decisions, insisting that she cannot and will not be compromised. The Jinja High Court is set to hear six petitions arising from the recently concluded elections. The hearing of 346 parliamentary and local council election petitions that arose from the 2026 general elections kicked off yesterday at different court circuits across the country, running until November 13th for matters of the High Court. Petitions to be heard by the Chief Magistrate's Court will commence on September 21st and are expected to be concluded by October 30th. A total of 100 judicial officers are assigned to handle all the cases, with 48 being judges of the High Court handling 157 cases and 52 chief magistrates handling 189 petitions. The Uganda Human Rights Commissioner Crispin Kahero has called for a deeper national approach to managing Uganda's diversity. He says the problem is not that Ugandans are different, but that those differences are increasingly being weaponized in a competition for power, resources, and opportunity. Kahero says the proposed consociation democracy agreement is a welcome idea that should take cooperation from the cabinet room to the household and turn dialogue into jobs, services, opportunities, resolved grievances, and measurable commitments.
1: We have cooperation at political level and the national level, but we want that cooperation, that collaboration, to translate into actual dividends at the local level, where people at the local level feel included, feel a part of, feel their voices are also being heard in the national cake. So this is not just about sharing power, it's about sharing Uganda. If we don't do that, it's very easy for the grievances that are being expressed by the different configurations to turn into very lethal divisions.
0: Kahiro's call comes amid growing concern over the radicalization and weaponization of identity, where religion, ethnicity, region, and political affiliation are increasingly becoming lines of mobilization and division in Uganda.
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0: Rules aimed at limiting pollution from coal and gas power plants are being scrapped. The head of the U.S. Environmental Protection Agency says it will also take steps to prevent future administrations from regulating power plant emissions. The EPA says getting rid of the majority of the climate rules from President Joe Biden's era would save $310 billion and reduce energy prices. But environmental groups warned it would come at a huge cost to Americans' health and the planet. The EPA's move is expected to face immediate legal challenges.
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4: NCBA Bank. Go for it.
0: The U.S. has confirmed it deployed a space weapon in Earth's orbit, the first time it has acknowledged such offensive capabilities. U.S. Secretary of the Air Force Troy Mink said the on-orbit weapon was necessary to safeguard U.S. forces against hostile enemy action. Speaking at the Air, Space and Cyber Conference earlier, Mink said the U.S. was ready for evolving threats, but did not elaborate on the weapon's capabilities or when it was put into orbit.
2: KFM Sports News.
0: And finally, Uganda will now take part in the Prince Harry's Invictus Games for wounded veterans after the UPDF leadership said last week it was going to pull out of the event. The change of heart follows a phone call with the King's Principal Private Secretary, Sir Clive Addleton, who told them the King had no problem with Uganda's participation in the Games. This support from Buckingham Palace is likely to be seen as an olive branch helping Prince Harry with his sports events for injured servicemen and women. It had seemed that Uganda's involvement would be a victim of the fallout over a letter sent on behalf of the King, clarifying that Prince Harry and Meghan remained non-working royals. The UPDF Chief of Defense Forces, General Muhoozi Kainerugaba, said earlier that the withdrawal had been made so as not to be construed as being opposed to His Majesty King Charles III. And that wraps up news this hour. I'm Kathy, and DMI to Breakfast continues. Good morning.
5: 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Good morning, Kampala.
2: 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Provocative, interactive.

0: The one and only Shaggy with That Love. I don't know, Becky, whether we've ever had rays of the sun at this time of the morning.
1: No, we haven't.
0: This is very unique.
1: And beautiful.
0: I love it.
1: Nice.
0: The sun is just seething through the drapes here, and it's looking beautiful. Super fantastic. Beautiful. A beautiful morning to all of you waking up with us here on The Mighty Breakfast. 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If you're a first-time listener, welcome aboard. We do this every Monday through Friday right here on 933 KFM. And what we do is we wake you up from 6 till 10 a.m. And sometimes we teach you a few things here and there. Right now, we want to teach you a bit about money.
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1: So, of course, we've been talking, going back to school, how does your budget, your finances, how do you make them work for you? Yesterday, we gave you three tips, and today you get three more. One is separate essential fees from optional costs. Find out which charges are genuinely required. Okay. There are activities like trips, uniforms, extra things that can be declined or postponed. You don't have to do it now. You can
0: Later. Yeah, my dad was very good at that. He would tell you, write your list, let us see. This one you don't need now.
1: Essential, like books, this one essential.
0: This one.
1: Pens, essential.
0: At the end of
1: trip,
0: the day, the thing
1: we'll
0: has been,
1: see.
0: Yeah, it has been shelved.
1: Mm.
0: So do that.
1: We'll see. Of like, just
0: deal with essentials first.
1: I'm serious. Hey, manage the thing.
0: Yeah.
1: The second thing you can do is make school fees a priority in your budget. You know, we usually list things like rent and food and transport.
0: Yeah.
1: I know those things don't miss on everybody's budget. I think under that, in the essentials, add fees.
0: Yeah, as an essential.
1: It is an essential cost.
0: Very true.
1: You can see exactly where the pressure is coming from and which things you can give up.
0: Yeah, you can hold off
1: to ensure that the essentials
0: are catered for,
1: are covered.
0: Absolutely.
1: And the final thing for today is create a small school fund. Even a modest amount set aside each week can make the next payment less overwhelming.
0: You know, I think we underestimate the power of that school fund because many times during school fees week, this is when parents are running around looking for fees. But and this is something that somebody told me, a bursar of a school told me that, you know, when kids come for holiday, you should treat each month as if you're paying fees every month, right?
1: That's true.
0: So when your salary comes, get a certain amount put it aside so that when the time for going back to school comes, you're not starting from scratch, you know. And that school fund, one of the reasons why we Africans struggle a lot with savings and stuff like that, we're like, no, we shall deal with the problem when the problem comes. We do that with school funds. We do that with medical care. We don't want to save for a rainy day because we assume it is drizzling every day. So really, why are you saving for a rainy day?
1: For it. It's the money.
0: That school fund is very, very, very important. Whenever you get your salary, put aside a small portion and say, you know, the fees. So when the time comes to pay fees, You're not stressed. You're not running around looking for loans in financial institutions and whatnot. Yeah.
1: Asking for salary advance.
0: When we come back, we'll talk a bit about culture. Becky posed a very, very important question about the fact that there are certain, behavior, certain practices, certain things that culture has brought down from time immemorial, but is it time to let some of them go? And what are some of those things perhaps we need to let go?
1: Bebe Cool.
0: Oh, the song titled Circumference. I'm not too sure what he meant here, but
1: this man, he likes his, he likes coccidiosis, circumference.
0: Good morning.

0: Yeah.
1: Okay, Becky, I want your honest opinion.
0: On?
1: First of all, this song. Don't laugh.
0: You're setting me up.
1: No, no, I want an opinion from you about Circumference by Bebe Cool.
0: Not his best work. In my opinion. Mm. Bebe Cool was a great artist.
1: Yeah, I think
0: he still is.
1: Mm.
0: Because the Bebe Cool I grew up to, man, sublime. Sublime. So I don't know why I hold him to higher standards than most people hold him to, because I've seen him at his peak. I know what he can do.
1: Okay. This is actually the first single from his album, Break the Chains, which came out towards the end of 2024. And it's got a bit of, you know, catchy melody. It's got a bit of Afrobeat in there, showing his uniqueness and whatnot. And I don't want to disagree with you in the sense that I think he has a lot more work that is better than this. But I also like when artists sort of veer off their course and try to experiment. I think this was him experimenting, for lack of another word. Yeah. And that's as kind as I can be. This is kind as I can be. It is the Mighty Breakfast, B-Wall and Becky, waking you up on this 20th... Why am I saying 20th day? 15th day. It's because it's 20 minutes after 7.
0: You salad,
1: eh? I know. Listen, let's talk a little bit about culture, shall we?
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1: Thirsty for more. So this morning, we woke up all custodians of, cultural institutions, kingships, chiefdoms, cultural institutions, and even government-supported entities that are responsible for making sure that culture is preserved in this country. And in the first hour, Becky mentioned something very profound about the fact that there are certain cultural practices perhaps we need to either change or let go of completely, or sit down and rethink, right? And one of them being, FGM, female genital mutilation. To the best of my knowledge, I know that the government has carried out a very huge campaign.
0: But you know it still happens?
1: Illegally. It is happening illegally, right? Mm. At least a lot of the cultural leaders in that part of the country have been informed, sensitized, and taught and educated, and they have embraced the change.
0: So here's what I can tell you about this particular friend of mine. I can't even mention her name.
1: Mm.
0: But she can't go home to visit, to do normal stuff, or even to marry, because she could be, for lack of a better word, constrained and forcefully.
1: Mm. Yeah, but there are fewer people who do that.
0: So her and her sisters,
1: there are fewer people who do that.
0: Because when their father was still alive, they had like a barrier of protection.
1: Mm.
0: He would suddenly say, no, you can't do this to my children.
1: Yeah, yeah.
0: But now that he's not there, if they go there on their own, they risk
1: being
0: mutilated against their own will.
1: But I also know that, and government has worked with security agencies actually to make sure that even to the deepest villages, this culture is uprooted, A, and then B, the perpetrators are thrown behind bars. So there's a bit more positivity in that regard. But outside of that, there are so many other cultural practices around that I think could do with a bit of twisting. You mentioned, when we're off air, you mentioned something about burials, right?
0: Of monarchs.
1: Yeah, when monarchs are buried, you're buried with somebody to escort you to the other life, like the Egyptians used to do.
0: Mm. Even here, it was culturally.
1: Yeah, but I think we've sort of let go of that.
0: Yeah, that one, I don't see it.
1: Because I also know in certain cultures, if a woman gave birth to a child out of wedlock, you were cast out of the community, right? I think we've let go of that. There's even an island somewhere.
0: But do you know that there's a custom where if you, these things of cohabiting, if you live with someone's daughter and she gives birth in your home and then dies before you do the
1: action,
0: returning her to her people, there's a whole ceremony that has to go on before they actually accept their daughter back into their
1: because
0: home.
1: Because you quote unquote stole their girl.
0: Understand that culture is not a joke.
1: It's not a joke. It is not a joke. I also want to be I want to be the devil's advocate and say there are certain practices around bride price that I think could do with a bit of a bit of change, yeah, because in very many cultures around the country, and without necessarily being specific, in very many cultures there is an element of near slavery, where somebody is coerced, you know, they're forced into giving certain goods, giving certain money, giving certain property before you can take the woman's hand in marriage. I would like to think that we can change that. You know, we can make it kinder, we can make it more humane, make it not seem like you're trading property for a woman.
0: Yeah, which is impossible because you cannot afford a human life.
1: Yeah, but you really can't.
0: Here is where I think culture, it's a very sensitive discussion. It's not as easy as we're making it seem.
1: Yeah.
0: It's very, very sensitive because there's a reason as to why cultural norms existed.
1: Mm-hmm.
0: Culture, yes, preserves a people mm-hmm. and their identity, but culture was also meant to guide you into how to navigate living in society in mm-hmm. a proper way.
1: Mm-hmm.
0: You know,
1: yeah.
0: of the Batoro hold themselves a certain way, the Baganda hold themselves, mm-hmm. the Itesots hold themselves mm-hmm. a certain way,
1: mm-hmm.
0: and that's what makes them those kinds of people.
1: Yeah.
0: But I think when we're having the discussion to change certain things, because cultural norms are there for a certain reason. Mm-hmm. They want you maybe to behave better or to not kill your brother or to not steal property mm-hmm. or to not be corrupt or whatever the case that they set up the norms for.
1: Mm-hmm.
0: So I think it is to sit down and have an actual critical look at cultural norms mm-hmm. and ask yourselves, what exactly are we trying to preserve?
1: All right.
0: Can we achieve it in a way that does not
1: dehumanize
0: dehumanize, kill,
1: absolutely.
0: Take away from, enslave
1: I like that.
0: Other people.
1: Yeah.
0: Can we do it another way and still preserve who we are? Mm. Because you also risk over changing things and losing a sense of identity.
1: Yeah. But also the ugly...
0: It has to be a very good balance.
1: It's a tricky one, but also the ugly truth is humanity changes, right? The things that were relevant or that we're afraid of 100 years ago are not the things we're afraid of today, right? And so, in essence, there are certain practices that should morph with the times.
0: Culture should evolve
1: absolutely.
0: To fit the times.
1: KFM, good morning.
4: Good morning, Biwell and Becky.
0: Good morning, how are you?
4: I'm okay, thanks for the show.
0: Thank you so much for listening in.
4: always. Now, there's something which you should tap on. The religion versus culture.
1: Okay, it's a fierce fight,
4: because,
1: but yes.
4: Mm-hmm. Yes, because they are... Yeah, that one is very critical now, because there are some norms which our faith or religions are against our country. In 2018, we had an incident in the Bugisabu region where they are forcing the culture of circumcision to other non-issues and it got out of issues. So they are forcing for lack of a better word, forcing their culture to other tribes, which was not right. Now, you could come to Teso, where I come from. As you know, it's a must in most of the ceremonies. It's special weddings. If you don't take Ajono, then for you to think
1: Something is not right.
0: Now, you're not a expert.
4: You are born again, or you are Muslim.
1: Oh,
4: you are marrying another. So now, how are you going to take over? So that. The religion versus the culture is also a very good debate there. Thanks for that show.
1: It's a very interesting observation there. And we're going to carry on this conversation on X as well, and much later in the show, towing that fine line between what religion recommends versus what culture recommends. But what we can all agree is, as Becky said, there is a reason why some of these cultural practices were created. And perhaps going back to that reason can then guide us into reshaping them into more useful, more humane, more acceptable norms.
0: Without losing
1: the identity.
0: Exactly.
1: Absolutely. When we come back, the news is up next, but also Gisten will be joining us for the latest in sport. In the meantime, the Mighty Breakfast, B-Wall and Becky waking you up on now a very sunny and beautiful Tuesday morning.
0: Loving it.
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0: Sounds of King Saha on my way, bringing us to 22 minutes on to 8 a.m. The Mighty Breakfast. B-Wall and Becky waking you up this Tuesday morning. It is the 15th day of September 2026. And just yet remind you that, if you are an entertainment lover, Scoop has a fresh new look for you. 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That is scoop.co.ug/scoop. And that Scoop is with a Q. Now, though, Gistin joins us for sport.
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2: Yeah, it's amazing how sometimes the technology can run away from you. Gistin, are you there?
3: Start reading the news.
2: My friend.
4: Good morning. How are we today?
1: Fantastic.
2: How are you?
4: Very well. And I'm glad that this update is start by starting, because this season that we're in now is called Season Pamoja.
2: Season Pamoja.
4: It's the season that really does take us to the 2023 Africa Cup of Nations that will be co-hosted by Uganda, Kenya, and Tanzania. And I love the phrase. I think it's quite an interesting one, Season Pamoja.
2: Mm.
4: But the thing about Season Pamoja, match day four starts today. That's the Uganda Premier League.
2: Yes.
4: It will be quite fast, because... I think they want to have concluded the first round of the Ghana Premier League by December.
2: Mm.
4: And remember, now we're speaking about 18 teams, which means the games have also increased.
2: Yeah.
4: So that's why the games are coming in thick and fast.
2: Mm.
4: And that's the first start with three games on card. Naked City will be hosting URA at the Phil Pomondi Stadium, Lugogo.
2: Mm.
4: They've not lost a single game so far. They played three, they've won two, they have drawn the other.
2: Mm.
4: So they will be looking to stay that way, stay perfect, most especially in their last game against Bar City. They did not have their lead striker, Richard Basangwa, and maybe so shocker that the game ended goalless. He's the main man.
2: Yeah.
4: But they will be hoping that he does return for this one. Bullets here are taking on Black Power at... Bull FC and Black Power are still maintaining the 100% record.
2: Mm.
4: They've played three games, they've won three. Black Power has just been promoted to the Ghana Premier League. But they've
2: started with a bang.
4: So they've won three. Yes, started with a bang. And of course, the main objective is to stay in the top flight. And the man they have at the helm, Simon Peter Mgera, knows the Uganda Premier League so well. So maybe it's not a shocker that they're picking up results as early as possible. Especially if you want to stay in the top flight, then you've got to do that. Later on, AC Villa is up against Chigezi Homeboys, and then the action will continue to tomorrow. So, Becky, as well, let me say this. So, I broke a story yesterday about... KCCA signing Eric Ambale.
2: Yes, I saw a video. Yes.
4: Yeah, so they haven't unveiled him. It's a case of they are set to sign Eric Ambale, yeah?
2: Oh, okay.
4: He's played in the Ghana Premier League before. He's a brilliant striker.
2: He is.
4: Strikers who use their heads more than the body.
2: Yeah,
4: brilliant,
2: yeah.
4: Like in terms of the brain and how much he understands the game. So, my sources, and I saw a colleague, Ernest, calling me Kagato, you know, in sports, we have a word, it's not Kagato, to mean like your sources. The sources have given me the info, and that KCCA are set to sign Eric Ambale. He's played it again a previous league before. He played for Express FC. He later played for Vipers before leaving the country to go to Sudan, and then I think Libya. But my sources tell me that he completed his medical study yesterday, and he's set to be unveiled anytime from now. The need for a striker for KCCA is even bigger, because they've so far played three games. They've not won a single game. They've not scored a single goal.
2: Yeah, they need him.
4: The need for Australia is even bigger, and it's more greater, really. He finished his medical, so they should be unveiling him anytime from now. And the need is bigger for KCCA to go three games without a win, without scoring a single goal. That's a crisis, guys.
2: It is.
4: Where they are really, really saying that they're going for a championship. And they'll be up against Kataka tomorrow.
2: We'll
4: speak about that game a little bit more, because tell you what, they don't win that game.
2: Problems.
4: We have said it before. They don't win that game, it will be problems, nothing but problems. As we wrap this one up, Becky and Biwo, the Manchester that we were speaking about yesterday,
2: yes.
4: I remember we all mentioned that that decision is going to go a long way. The latest now, in case of the video assistant referee for that derby, Matt Donohue, and his assistant VAR actually, Blake Otterbach, they've not been appointed for this weekend's Premier League game.
2: Let them rest.
4: You're too tired, even when we're speaking about game week four. They've got the prospects. But also, Arsenal has apparently written to Perez, the reference body. They're seeking clarity. You know, in their game against Sunderland, Edgy Conta completed a penalty.
2: Yes.
4: It seems like it's between two players, you know, they were pulling and pulling each other, and somehow the referee awarded a penalty. Meaning Edgy Conta had fouled. To be honest, from where I was seated, I felt that it was Conta who was fouled. The referee awarded a penalty. later on, David Brown took them. But now, Arsenal have written to Perez after the Manchester incident. They've written to Perez seeking clarity.
2: They also want clarity.
4: They're like, we won, but we want to understand.
2: That's good. Baba Nyige wa ref.
4: And what made me laugh in their statement, they also say that they want to make sure that they speak to the refs early. Because they don't want
2: to
4: be victims of funny decisions.
2: Nice. Referring decisions.
4: Clarity is good.
2: Clarity is good.
4: I hear them. So, Viola and Becky, have that for now. In the next hour, we'll be speaking about something that is including the final game of game week for the English Premier League. That game was played last night between Leeds and Newcastle. About it.
2: Okay, thank you very much, Justin Fabrizio Angaruchiremu Romano. We shall catch you in the next hour.
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0: babe.
1: Hey.
0: I want to take you for dinner tonight.
1: Oh. Today's Monday. This is the head of the house challenge. Babe, I can't. I'm revising for exams.
0: But you graduated.
1: Yeah, I'm revising for my memory.
0: Okay. Friday then?
1: Friday's for pool party. Babe, you know, that's when I wash my ceiling.
0: Hmm?
1: Yeah.
0: Okay, how about Sunday?
1: Yeah, eviction night. No, Sunday I am attending my auntie's online funeral.
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is powerful. 1997 was when that one came out. It plays right here on the Mighty Breakfast. B Wall and Becky waking you up and asking you to come closer to us. In the next hour, we shall continue with this goodness. Yes. And we'll give you a chance to win some money on the Mystery Sound. And of course, there is news, there is information, entertainment, and the music. The Mighty Breakfast continues till 10 a.m. Good morning.

0: another hour filled with better information, the best music, and more fun in the morning. This is the Mighty Breakfast. Good morning.
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3: 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Declaring the spirit. Tell me why. This guy starts to pray in tongues, and he ends up saying, Rabba Dabba Bombo Clap.
0: The K Drive.
4: 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Praying tongues. Hey, I'm the lame people praying. Mama, this one said, yeah. Cinema Kosa.
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5: New king to be presented to Tory Parliament today, and Trump downplays AI safety fears.
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5: It is the 8 o'clock news, and I'm Catherine Ageno. As part of the coronation plans, Toro Kingdom is today expected to formally introduce Prince Edward Rukidi Kijana Ngoma Nyabongo I to the Okurato, the kingdom's Supreme Council and Parliament. Now, this is confirmed by the Deputy Musuga Kato Rakatale, who says the council's speaker is expected to formally announce Nyabongo I, marking the final stage in the process of publicly declaring

0: Bearing the new monarch. He says preparations for the coronation of Prince Kijan Angoma, who was chosen as the next Omukama of Toro, will begin following this formal introduction. At this point, another committee expected to determine the date and oversee arrangements for the coronation ceremony shall be constituted. Now, all this is happening despite an Attorney General's opinion reportedly advising that the late Omukama Oyo Nyimba Kabamba Iguru Rukidi IV's will be followed. This also signals that the Babito clan intends to proceed with the installation of Kijan Angoma, even as members of the late Oyo's immediate family maintain that his will should determine who succeeds him. Oyo died on August 27th while receiving medical treatment in the United States and was buried at the weekend. Uganda Human Rights Commissioner Crispin Kahiru has called for a deeper national approach to managing Uganda's diversity. He says the problem is not that Ugandans are different, but that those differences are increasingly being weaponized in the competition for power, resources, and opportunity. Kahiru says the proposed Consociation Democracy Agreement is a welcome idea that should take cooperation from the cabinet room to the households and turn dialogue into jobs, services and opportunities, resolved grievances and measurable commitments.
1: We have cooperation at political level and the national level, but we want that cooperation, that collaboration to translate into actual dividends at the local level, where people at the local level feel included, feel a part of, feel their voices are also being heard in the national cake. So this is not just about sharing power, it's about sharing Uganda. If we don't do that, it's very easy for the grievances that are being expressed by the different confederations to turn into very lethal divisions.
0: His call comes amid a growing concern over the radicalization and weaponization of identity, where religion, ethnicity, region and political affiliation are increasingly becoming lines of mobilization and division in Uganda. The new technical and vocational education and training competence-based curriculum will place greater emphasis on practical training, with 70% of the program content dedicated to practical work and 30% to theory. This is according to the Deputy Executive Secretary in charge of curriculum development and management at the Uganda Vocational and Technical Assessment Board, Jalia Nasaza. She says the new curriculum is fully employer-led and designed to equip learners with skills required in the job market.
2: So in our TVET system, we have not looked at continuous and final, but we've said 70% of what people do must be practical. Then the other 30% is going to be the knowledge that is required. We have divided those percentages for coursework and for the final assessment.
0: Nasaza was speaking during the opening of the instructors' a five-day orientation training workshop that's focused on the new technical diploma curriculum.
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0: An IT doctoral student has developed an application meant to increase compliance with the law on data protection in Uganda's health sector. For her PhD in information systems at the University of Cape Town in South Africa, Barbara Nalwa Dakayonde aimed to identify a practical way to help health workers protect patients' personal information and comply with the law when using electronic health information systems. To achieve this, she developed a mobile application designed to improve compliance with the law in electronic health information systems by addressing data minimization, transparency, and retention. Despite inaction of the Data Protection and Privacy Act of 2019, Uganda's healthcare sector still faces persistent challenges with data privacy and security violations driven by staff misuse of digital platforms and other factors. Now, this has led to low compliance among hospital employees. Kayonde a lecturer in the Department of Information Systems at Makerere University Business School, believes that her research will help protect patients from the consequences of poor data handling, including a stigma, embarrassment, or discrimination. She graduated with her PhD in Information Systems at the University of Cape Town on September 9th.
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0: Nigerian billionaire Aliko Dangote has launched Africa's largest ever share sale, offering a stake in his oil refinery to the general public in a deal that could raise as much as $2.1 billion. The initial public offering is for roughly 3% of the Dangote refinery, with the billionaire saying he wanted to give ordinary Nigerians the chance to share in the plant's success. The refinery, which started production in 2024, is one of the largest in the world and took more than a decade to complete. It now supplies more than 70% of Nigeria's energy consumption, and many Nigerians have expressed excitement at the prospect of owning a part of it.
3: KFM International News, powered by
5: NCBA Bank. Go for it.
0: U.S. President Donald Trump has said fears about the safety of AI are a hoax as he criticized calls to have more guardrails for the fast-moving technology. It comes after Jack Clark, a co-founder of AI giant Anthropic, told the BBC that a kill switch for dangerous AI that can be checked by a third party may need to be mandatory for the industry. Clark's comments followed warnings about the risks the technology poses to humanity that have been raised in recent days by several executives and staff at leading AI firms.
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0: And finally, the national women's netball team, the She Cranes, together with their male counterparts, the Rock, are set to travel to the Kenyan capital, Nairobi, today for this year's edition of the African Netball Championships. This is after they were flagged off last evening at the National Council Sports in Logogo, with the Council's Assistant General Secretary, Joseph Oluga, challenging them to return with trophies. The event, which is also a World Cup qualifier that has drawn 9 countries, will run between September 19th right up to the 26th. And that is KFM News. I'm Kathy, and D Mighty Breakfast continues. Good morning.
3: Coming up, another hour filled with better information, the best music, and more fun in the morning. This is D Mighty Breakfast. Good morning.

0: Nana, bringing us to 14 minutes after 8 a.m. The Mighty Breakfast, B-Wall and Becky, on this 15th day of September 2026. You're listening to 933 KFM, better information, the best music. And what we do right here is that we keep you company till 10 a.m., all the way from 6 a.m. If you are an early riser, you know for a fact that we have you sorted. If you're a late riser, the sun is up and about. I would like to think that you're off to a beautiful day. In case you're not, we want to change that, yeah? And one of the ways we change that is by giving you the right information, the right news, right entertainment, and, of course, some money. But there's a couple of things that are trending in our necks of the woods. Let's share that in a bit.
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2: Rose Farm, a world of beautiful dreams.
0: So, Becky, I don't know the last time you heard of or watched a live Celine Dion performance, whether recorded or whatever. But it's been a minute. It's been about actually 4 years since she last did anything live, because she's been battling a rare disease. She's been battling a condition which brought a lot of her fans to tears. Yeah, in the past few years she struggled, her health was, you know, sort of going south. But then this past weekend she returned to stage, nearly 4 years after announcing she had been battling a rare painful condition. Now Celine Dion opened up her 16 show residency in Paris at the Plenitude Arena with the French song On a Chapeau, which means we don't change in English. Now, after finishing the song, she was emotional with tears in her eyes. I always love a story. I love a comeback story. I really, really love a comeback story. Like, but somebody who you've written off.
3: I heard and then that they her come condition back. Doesn't heal. They just manage it.
0: Yeah, they just manage it. And sometimes she wakes up and it's horrible. Sometimes she wakes up and, you know, it's that bad. But for her to be able to put on a concert, you know as well as anybody what goes into preparing for a concert.
3: I do.
0: Yeah? The months of hard work and, you know, vocal training and then physical training and all these things when you're suffering with an illness. Not easy at all. So a big round of applause to Celine Dion. As I said,
3: and one of the greatest voices ever.
0: Yeah.
3: To actually ever sing.
0: Yeah. Actually, for me, even saying one of the greatest doesn't quite do her justice, because we throw that around. One of the greatest. I think she may not necessarily be the greatest.
3: She might not necessarily, but voices.
0: Yeah.
3: Like, there are few distinct voices through time where you can say this voice.
0: Yeah.
3: Celine is definitely one.
0: Yeah. The way I'm saying that is, I don't think that one of the greatest does her justice.
3: Okay.
0: Because we use it a lot.
3: Okay.
0: You know, this one of the greatest. I feel like there should be a new superlative we use for people of her category. You know, Celine Dion, you know, Whitney Houston, you know, people of that kind. Mm. There should be a special category where you don't just say one of the greatest. Because one of the greatest, somebody can name 100 of them.
3: Uh-uh.
0: Right? You're one of. I feel like we need to create a new superlative.
3: We are talking about real things. Yeah. Now, me, if we were to put record against record, Celine, really, let's be serious.
0: She's fire. Celine Dion is fire. Yeah.
3: Also, in vocal range.
0: Yeah.
3: I do not think there are people present today that quite carry the vocal range Celine Dion, Mariah Carey, Houston.
0: I agree, 100%.
3: There are people also from like the 60s.
0: Yeah, yeah.
3: Whose voices, I mean, you hear the voice and
0: Melissa Etheridge, you know, Gloria Gaynor, Dolly Parton. Now you understand what I'm trying to say.
3: Yeah, powerful voices. There are people that sing, then there are people that are immortalized forever as greats.
0: I know. And I mean, what is a conversation about Celine Dion without some Celine Dion? Now, this one, the only reason why we're playing this song is because, first of all, you know, it sort of gives you an example of what her voice sounds like. But also because we love it. If Falls Could Talk. Good morning.

0: Maybe love is not such a bad thing, Becky. Maybe it's not. Maybe it's not such a bad thing.
1: All we needed was Celine. I should have known.
0: Maybe love is not such a bad thing.
1: I should have known that all we needed was Celine to get you onto this train.
0: If Worlds could talk Celine Dion, we're playing this one specially because, you know, she's back performing and she's at the top of her game despite her struggles with a rare illness. Becky, I wanna put you on the spot just a little bit, yeah? We're talking about female vocalists. I want to ask you who you would keep in the place of the other, right? Between Cher and Madonna, who are you keeping?
1: What kind of question? Mm. This is wizardry.
0: Cher or Madonna?
1: Madonna has a bigger catalog, yeah. So I'd keep Madonna.
0: Madonna or Amy Winehouse?
1: Madonna.
0: Madonna or Dolly Parton?
1: Dolly.
0: Dolly Parton or Diana Ross?
1: Diana
0: Ross. Mm. Diana Ross or Adele?
1: Adele.
0: Adele or Nina Simone? Let's go. Adele or Nina Simone?
1: Both?
0: No. You must keep one. Yes. Adele or Nina Simone?
1: Okay, Nina Simone.
0: Nina Simone or Beyonce?
1: Nina Simone
0: or Kelly Clarkson? Hit me. Nina Simone or Kelly Clarkson?
1: So different.
0: Yeah.
1: Yet so similar.
0: Yeah. Nina Simone or Kelly Clarkson?
1: Kelly
0: Clarkson or Etta James? Yes.
1: Etta James.
0: Okay. Etta James or Gladys Knight? Yes. Let's go.
1: No.
0: Etta James or Gladys
1: I'm
0: Knight?
1: I'm getting out of this.
0: Etta James or Gladys Knight?
1: I don't know.
0: Give me an answer.
1: I don't know. I like them both.
0: Give me one. Gladys Knight, Etta James.
1: Okay. Etta.
0: Etta James, Christina Aguilera.
1: Etta.
0: Etta James. Etta James, Tina Turner.
1: Yo, man.
0: Tina. Okay. Tina Turner, Mariah Carey.
1: Come on.
0: Yes.
1: Man.
0: They're
1: different. Why are we
0: yes.
1: going? They're so different.
0: Tina Turner or Mariah Carey?
1: Mariah.
0: Mariah Carey or Celine Dion? Don't laugh. Yes. Apana. Mariah Carey or Celine Dion? Yeah.
1: I can't choose.
0: Choose one.
1: I can't.
0: Mariah Carey or Celine Dion? You must choose one.
1: I can't choose.
0: You have to.
1: I can't choose. Like,
0: Becky, pick one real quick. Mariah Carey, Celine Dion.
1: I resonate with both
0: ends. It's okay. I get it. Pick one real quick. We're running out of time. Mariah Carey, Celine Dion.
1: I don't know.
0: Pick one.
1: I can't pick.
0: Please, Becky.
1: It's hard.
0: Please pick one. Yeah. Let's go. Mariah Carey, Celine Dion. Real quick.
1: Mariah
0: or Aretha Franklin?
1: Aretha.
0: And finally, Aretha or Whitney Houston?
1: Whitney.
0: That wasn't so hard, was it? The Mighty Breakfast continues. B-Wall and Becky waking you up on this 15th day of September 2026. The news is up next. Good morning.
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2: Hearing of election petitions continues this morning at different court circuits across the country. Barbara Nalwada, an IT doctoral student, develops an app for data protection in Uganda's health sector. The U.S. President Donald Trump downplays fears about the safety of AI as a hoax. And China's tightened travel restrictions for its citizens.
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0: Indeed, where is the love? Will I am Apple the App and Tabu alongside Fergie, who was a member of the group during the height of their popularity in the 2000s, but she left the group in 2017. That song right there bringing us to 22 minutes onto 9 a.m. Time for us to speak to our resident Fabrizio Romano.
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0: Gese no chimanyi nti gwali kwe na kuzino. Kusa weno wetogere ya gwali ko.
3: Babula wanage. Mi wongo chupika
4: hata. Akutuwa na suwa.
3: And I think it's generally, it has a lot to do with our job. The media industry.
0: Yeah.
3: That, especially for journalists, because sometimes we really do speak things that people don't want to hear. What they do in most cases is no way you can speak the right thing for the for 5 years or 10 years.
0: Yes, they will hate watch. Right?
3: And then they will wait and hate watch. And after you speak the truth for 10 years, the day you speak about something,
0: yeah, they'll come for you. Nenga kusawe niwe tuogere la gwari ko so gatuwe,
3: you know, and when the day that happens, everything else that you say in the next couple of days or years, they will quickly throw this at you. The other day, you
0: immediately.
3: Say, I'm not going to go now.
0: You know?
3: So it's a bit of our job. But it is what it takes. It's what makes us who we are. You do it. You just do it. Wait and see. Like I said, we wait and see when KCC will be doing that unveiling of Harry Kambale. But yeah, I brought the story. This is
0: Tujakulaba.
3: But now, yesterday on NTV Sports Night, a colleague, Clive Stover, did share an update regarding Atikua. I thought I would speak about it for one main reason, because I think the latest in case that Akibua is currently at 75%. So the statements of Sports Honorable Peter Obang seems to actually indicate that it is on course to actually beat its deadline, because its deadline is January 2027. So from what it is, the Akibua Stadium is on course to be done just before its deadline, which is a good thing. But it just crossed my mind that what a time to be a Ugandan.
0: Right.
3: Now we're speaking about stadium or Akibua or Hebrew. Oh, Nambol. Just a few years ago, it was one and only one.
0: Yeah.
3: It was going to Nambol. But we are at a place where, and again, that's why you have to give a lot of credit to the people that backed this Ashcon thing. Moses Magogo, who then sold it to the other countries, Kenya and Tanzania. Because I think his vision was, whether we post or not, it must do something to the infrastructure in this country.
0: Yeah, absolutely.
3: And I think many of us didn't see that. So many of us were focused on, oh my God, can we host? We didn't see the bigger picture. And yeah, it's now come to life. So this infrastructure stays. Whether we host or not, whether our tournament goes and comes, the infrastructure stays. And one of the biggest issues in this country, two things that we sang about, I think our great grandparents sang about them. Our grandparents sang about them. We're singing about them. Even our grandchildren will sing about them. Infrastructure and money.
0: Those two things.
3: Yeah. So when you see the strains that are being made, I think it's good to pause as a Ugandan and smile for a minute, because
0: we're heading in the right direction.
3: We are in the right. And years ago, it was terrible. Like I said, it was only one name. When you saw Chitara hosting a Continental game in Hoima,
0: right,
3: it was historical. What do you mean a Continental game was not being played at Nambole, Nachibubo, and then in the recent past, Chitende? It was just so historical. But yeah, that's why people say, make sure you just stay alive.
0: Stay alive.
3: But anyway, One more game to close off the game week four of the English Premier League. And Leeds, goodness me, they came out guns blazing. They crushed Newcastle and left them for dead. 4-1, absolute dominance in every aspect of that war. There was a 14-minute burst, I think, in the first half, proved to be so much for Newcastle. There was an own goal, first of all, from Lewis Miley. Then that was followed by strikes from Jaden Dogo and then Dominic Calvert-Lewin, who, by the way, was unplayable yesterday. Noah Okafor netting or putting the icing on the cake to close out the game entirely. And then the consolation coming much later. But for Leeds United especially, who I want to focus on, that's two wins and two draws that have now taken them up to third place in the Premier League after four games. But when you look at that record, don't forget that last time out they secured safety on their return to the top flight season with a 14th place finish. And of course their biggest objective will always be first to stay in the league when they can adjust things as time goes by. But if that's your biggest objective and this is how you start the season, then you're surely on the right track. But also think of Newcastle for one. It's not been fit, so they deserve all the credit, especially their head coach, who is the man at the helm of everything. But we also get this one off. Lugambo started. You know, we've heard what transfer window, but also January is not far. So Lugambo for the January transfer window has started. And I see some reports saying that Noni Madueke, Noni Madueke is started by some team.
0: First, be serious. Where is Madueke going?
3: I'm seeing some reports indicating that Noni Madueke is wanted by some teams. They're speaking about Atletico Madrid and Juve.
0: So his time at Arsenal is coming to an end just abruptly like that?
3: As if. You know, when these reports start,
0: There's something.
3: So, that's why I've said as if. Even when January is still way far away.
0: You have broken it early.
3: Yeah. So let's wait and see.
0: Okay. Kali, thank you very much, Justin. Go and look for someone breaking news for us. We are now trusting you to be our source of Kati Gwaliko. Gwaliko.
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0: The sounds of Vivienne Tanya Stephenson, known popularly as Tanya Stevens, Jamaican reggae and dancehall singer and a DJ as well. She rose to prominence sometime in the late 90s with that jam there, Yana Ready Fidis Yet. I was lucky to watch her a few years ago in concert in Nairobi, and she's got massive energy. Tanya Stevens, they're bringing us 8 minutes on to 9 a.m., right about the time for us to give you some money on what we call the mystery sound.
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0: No excuse for you to be broke this morning. KFM, good morning.
3: Hello.
0: Yes, good morning to you.
3: Morning.
0: Yes, who are we talking to?
3: Daniel.
0: Daniel, what is our mystery sound?
3: That's a cat.
0: A cat. KFM, good morning.
4: Good morning.
0: Yes, Martin Odegaard. What is this sound?
4: All right. The red Scorpion Cobra was posting coffee on the magic plate.
0: Go and have breakfast. Good morning.
5: Good morning.
0: Yes.
2: Good morning.
0: Who are we talking to?
5: Nixon and Teze.
0: Yes, Nixon. What is this mystery sound?
5: I think that one is a garage toolbox. Somebody is checking.
0: I can hear how that can be. It's not, unfortunately. KFM, good morning.
6: Hello, KFM, morning.
0: Good morning to you. Who are we talking to?
6: This is Charles.
0: Yes, Charles. What is the mystery sound?
6: They're recycling empty bottles.
0: Recycling empty bottles.
6: Yes, sir.
0: No, that's not the answer. Let us see. On WhatsApp here, good morning, Biwol and Becky. The mystery sound is a sliding gate. Choo-choo. Becky does this.
2: That gate is in Star Wars.
0: I can hear it as if.
2: In Star Wars.
0: but that's not the answer we're looking for. Good morning, Biwol and Becky. The mystery sound is a rolling trolley cart. That's got to be a heavy one, eh? A rolling trolley cart. No.
2: In a factory.
0: I don't know if that is it. KFM, good morning.
7: Morning.
0: Yes, who are we talking to?
2: Good morning.
7: Well, you're talking to Paul.
2: Yes, Paul.
0: Yes, Paul.
7: Is it a lift?
0: A lift?
7: Yes, a lift. You know, when you enter a lift, it's a lift that sound.
0: Paul, it's not a lift, unfortunately. Yeah, KFM, good morning.
8: Hello.
0: Yes.
8: Could it be a rowing machine?
0: Could it be a what?
8: A rowing machine.
0: What is a rowing machine? Is it a canoe you're talking about? What is a rowing machine?
8: A rowing machine is what you find in the gym.
0: Oh, in the gym. No. Someone on WhatsApp is saying the sound is when someone is shooting videos. I don't know how that... Shooting videos?

0: 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NSSF, 40 years of making lives better.
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8: 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Declaring the spirit. Tell me why. This guy starts to pray in tongues, and he ends up saying, rubba dubba bumbo
9: K-Drive. 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
13: New king to be presented to Toro Parliament today, and Trump downplays AI safety fears.
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13: It is the 9 o'clock news, and I'm Catherine Ageno. As part of the coronation plans, Toro Kingdom is today expected to formally introduce Prince Edward Rukidi Kijananguma Nyabongo I to the Orukurato, the kingdom's Supreme Council and Parliament. Now, this is confirmed by the Deputy Musuga Kato Rakatale, who says the council speaker is expected to formally announce Nyabongo I's marking the final stage in the process of publicly declaring the new monarch. He says the preparations for the coronation of Prince Kijananguma, who was chosen as the next Omukama of Toro, will begin following this formal introduction. At this point, another committee expected to determine the date and oversee arrangements for the coronation ceremony shall be constituted. Now, all this is despite an Attorney General's opinion report

0: Bradley, advising that the late Omukama Oyo Nyimba Kabamba Iguru Rukiri IV's will be followed. Oyo died on August 27th while receiving medical treatment in the United States and was buried at the weekend. Members of Parliament's Public Accounts Committee have raised concern over the low staffing levels at regional referral hospitals, warning that the shortages are putting patients at risk and undermining service delivery. The committee, chaired by Jinja City Woman MP Sarah Luansasula, learned that Arua Regional Referral Hospital alone has a staffing level of only 27%, while Fort Portal Regional Referral Hospital stands at 24%. Bunyaruguru County MP Benjamin Cadet said that Arua Regional Referral Hospital requires more than 1,900 staff, but currently has only about 200, creating a major gap in the delivery of health services in the region.
1: Meaning every 4 positions, only 1 is filled. And because of that, you find there are particular sections of people that are affected. And that one affects the quality of service in terms of overstretched workforce, the fatigue, and also the poor quality. And that's why you've seen, maybe because of overwhelming number of patients vis-a-vis few staff, we have the kind of misdiagnosis we're having in the country, where they diagnose us with something that it doesn't even exist. Maybe that could be the case.
0: The accounting officer of Fort Portal Regional Referral Hospital, Dr. Archibald Bahizi, appealed to Parliament to address the staffing gaps without waiting for the next financial year.
2: So you'll find that a ward where you're supposed to have a total staff, you only have 3. It means that they are working too much. And of course, this is now an issue of burnout, and that's why we empower members of Parliament to really advocate for this. And they have all facilities with at least the minimum human resource structure. When I got the word physically, sometimes I feel very sorry. You find 2 gentlemen or 1 on a ward of about 60 patients.
0: Still talking matters health, an IT doctoral student has developed an application meant to increase the compliance with the law on data protection in Uganda's health sector. Despite inaction of the Data Protection and Privacy Act of 2019, Uganda's healthcare sector still faces persistent challenges with data privacy and security violations driven by staff misuse of digital platforms and other factors. Now, this has led to low compliance among hospital employees, widening the gap between regulatory frameworks and practical implementation. For her PhD in Information Systems at the University of Cape Town in South Africa, Barbara Nalwadakayonde aimed to identify a practical way to help health workers protect patients' personal information and comply with the law when using electronic health information systems. To achieve this, she developed a mobile application designed to improve compliance with the law by addressing data minimization, transparency and retention. Kayonde, a lecturer in the Department of Information Systems at Makerere University Business School, believes her research will help protect patients from the consequences of poor data handling, including stigma, embarrassment and discrimination. She graduated for a PhD in Information Systems at the University of Cape Town on September 9th.
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0: Nigerian billionaire Aliko Dangote has launched Africa's largest ever share sale, offering a stake in his oil refinery to the general public in a deal that could raise as much as $2.1 billion. The initial public offering is for roughly 3% of the Dangote refinery, with the billionaire saying he wanted to give ordinary Nigerians the chance to share in the plant's success. The refinery, which started production in 2024, is one of the largest in the world and took more than a decade to complete. It now supplies more than 70% of Nigeria's energy consumption, and many Nigerians have expressed excitement at the prospect of owning a part of it.
3: KFM International News, powered by
4: NCBA Bank. Go for it.
0: U.S. President Donald Trump has said fears about the safety of AI are a hoax as he criticized calls to have more guardrails for the fast-moving technology. It comes after Jack Clark, a co-founder of AI giant Anthropic, told the BBC that a kill switch for dangerous AI that can be checked by a third party may need to be mandatory for the industry. Clark's comments followed warnings about the risks the technology poses to humanity that have been raised in recent days by several executives and staff at leading AI firms.
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0: And finally, SC Villa host a newly promoted Kigezi Homeboys today at Mutesa 2 Stadium, Wankulukuku, in a Premier League match day 4 encounter. The Jagos go into the game on the back of two consecutive victories, including a derby win against Express FC, and will be seeking another 3 points at home. Villa will, however, be without Uganda under 20 internationals Raymond Barasa and Gilbert Ogunrot, who are away on national duty. Najib Yiga remains injured, while Isaac Mpaji is suspended. Elsewhere today, Nekfes URA at Lugogo, while Bull welcome Blacks Power at FUFA Technical Center in Njeru. And that wraps up news this hour. I am Kathy, and The Mighty Breakfast continues. Good morning.
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1: Ile wali wabantu abamu even in their families.
0: Kuzotia.
1: Ngabe.
0: Kuzotia.
1: So kufade nyo.
0: No, Lord. The Mighty Breakfast, B-Wall and Becky waking you up on this lovely 15th day of September 2026. We hope that you know, you're doing okay. And we hope that wherever you are, whatever you're doing, you're listening to The Mighty Breakfast right here on 933 KFM. We've got a lot coming up for you in this hour, apart from the money that you probably are waiting for at the tail end of it. There's news on the half hour. And apart from that, we have some music coming up for you. And we have been trying to... We have been trying to call somebody whose birthday it is today, but it's been a challenge. We wanted to surprise him with a phone call, but the lines are not going through. So let us just say happy birthday to him. I don't know whether, Becky, you are willing to sing for him as well, because this is a very special day. And we feel like, as The Mighty Breakfast, we want to take a moment to say happy birthday to the one and only Yoweri Kaguta Museveni Tibuhaburwa, born on this day in 1944, at least according to Wikipedia. Born on this day in 1944. We were trying to get in touch to surprise him, but it's been a challenge. So we have decided to just say happy birthday.
1: As it should be, because
0: it always is. He's a busy man.
1: You shouldn't access
0: he's a busy man, right?
1: Like that.
0: So somebody will help us pass the message to the big man. The guys at The Mighty Breakfast are saying.
1: We'll tell him ourselves on Twitter.
0: we shall tag him. We shall tag him and say, you know, happy birthday, Your Excellency. The Mighty Breakfast, we tried to get in touch. We wanted to surprise you with a phone call, but the lines were busy. So, yes, a good morning to him. We wish him, you know, more fabulous years. We wish him goodness. He's one of those profound family men. Family men are, you know, people who keep their families around them, and they're always, you know, with their partners, with their children, with their grandchildren. And some people are good inspiration.
1: Like a true judger. Like how judges unify and bring everybody together.
0: It's a good inspiration for very many Ugandans that, you know, family is very, very important.
1: What I remember most about the Fountain of Honor today is, you know, I'm a student of political science. So we studied him, actually.
0: Yeah.
1: He was in paper one and paper two. We had him 71 and 72. And, I mean... The man's actually, if you look at his achievement list, chill these things of we know him, he has been the president. No.
0: Yeah.
1: I'm talking about pre-1986. Whoa. Like the things under his belt.
0: Yeah, he's done quite a lot.
1: He's even studied in other countries.
0: Oh,
1: because he was there for the liberation of the African movement.
0: Yeah.
1: Basically, we're living with a legend.
0: We are. In the 60s, actually, I think it was 61 or thereabout when he was in Tari. The people who studied with him speak of a man who, one, loved knowledge, you know, extensively.
1: It's evident.
0: Yeah, loved knowledge. But also, B, was a good orator. Like he would tell a story and everybody's just listening. You know those kids in
1: he
0: school.
1: He still does it today.
0: Yeah.
1: He says in 19.
0: And you are listening.
1: And we just know.
0: And you know.
1: It's
0: and
1: about
0: you are listening.
1: To go down.
0: Yeah. And while he was at the university, actually, this is something many people don't know. He formed the University Students African Revolutionary Front. It was a student activist group back then. And he led a delegation to Frelimo. He stood there in front of people and said some very important things.
1: Do you know how he actually got into presidency?
0: You mean in 86? It's well documented. It's well documented. Yeah, it is well documented.
1: It's a very interesting story.
0: Yeah, it is. It is. But yeah, we just want to say happy birthday to him. And we actually want to play him a song. Becky,
1: you want another rap?
0: Yes, no. Between you and I, what kind of song do you think he would love on his birthday? What is that? Are these those Ame songs? That one is hard to access. Do you think he would like a
1: No, oh, you want like a contemporary?
0: Yeah. I want something out of the box for him. Out of the box for him.
1: A rap song.
0: Okay, a rap song. We're settling on a rap song. Yeah, we're settling on a rap song. What theme are we looking at?
1: Strikes me as a kind of person who
0: would enjoy maybe some Tupac. Perhaps
1: he might. Tupac envisioned. Yeah. I mean, embodied some of the things that Jah Jah embodies. Okay, so I think he would enjoy Tupac.
0: Okay, so here's my thinking. Yeah. Mm. We are going to play for the birthday boy, Ghetto Gospel. I want to play this because I think he's a preacher. You know, he preaches right now. He's preaching the gospel of the East African community.
1: He always has been.
0: Yeah. Mm. And I think Tupac was a great writer, a great orator, you know, great lyricist, great poet, which Museveni is as well. Mm. This would be a very appropriate song for him. So happy birthday to you, Your Excellency, Yoweri Kaguta Museveni Tewuhaburwa. We celebrate you here on The Mighty Breakfast. And this one is playing for you, Tupac Ghetto Gospel for the birthday boy. Good morning.

0: of being hellbound. Ghetto Gospel. Tupac Shakur playing for the birthday boy. Yeah, Yoweri Kaguta was 70, celebrating his birthday today. From the Mighty Breakfast, we just want to say happy birthday to you. And a happy birthday to everybody celebrating their birthday today as well. It's a beautiful day, the 15th day of September 2026. And in case you're just waking up right now, first of all, what the hell? Why would you be waking up now? But now that you're up and about, I want to tell you about the scoop. If you haven't yet heard about it, well, we're sharing that right here, right now. Entertainment lovers, this is for you. Scoop is getting a fresh new look. 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You know where to go. Scoop. It is deep, actually. That is right here on D Mighty Breakfast, Buell and Becky, on this 15th day of September 2026. You know, earlier, Becky, when we were talking about ladies and you're having trouble picking one singer over the other, somebody texted and they said, you've put Becky on the spot and she has struggled with some of those people. I would also struggle. Yeah.
1: It was unfair, man.
0: Yeah, but I mean, if you have a gun to your head and they tell you you must choose one, you will definitely choose one. But yeah, today we were celebrating and also saying hi to everybody who's a big fan of Celine Dion because she's back performing. A question to you, Becky. What artist from, say, the 90s or the 80s or even way before would you want to make a comeback? Let's start with Ugandan. What Ugandan artist would you like to see on stage?
1: Eni Wamala.
0: God rest his soul. Okay. Let's work with somebody who's alive, who hasn't sung in forever, but you would like to see them back on stage.
1: We mentioned this guy, and everybody was like, who's that? And I realized he hasn't sung in like...
0: Kid Fox?
1: Yeah,
0: Kid Fox.
1: Guess we're like, who's that?
0: And you're like, what?
1: Yes,
0: like, Benji.
1: I'm like, what you
0: Benji,
1: mean?
0: Benji was saying he doesn't know who Kid Fox is. I was appalled. I'm like, you don't know Kid Fox, the Kid Fox?
1: And you know BNXN, and you don't know...
0: Yeah, so I think for me, I want to see... I want to see Peter Miles on stage again.
1: That was it.
0: Yeah, I want to see Peter Miles. I want to see Juliana as well.
1: I think I've seen a bit.
0: Actually, I want to see IJ. I want to see Juliana. I want to see Irene.
1: Now that I would definitely want to see.
0: I want to see them together.
1: I'd like to see that.
0: Yeah,
1: I'd like to see.
0: I wouldn't mind a Blue 3 again.
1: I've seen a bit of that recently, so I'm not very starved.
0: Okay.
1: Peter Miles, good.
0: I want to see Ragga Dee.
1: Do you remember there was a group that was quite cantankerous back then? It was called Ngoni.
0: Yeah, Ngoni.
2: Those guys had lyrics.
1: Mama,
2: they had lyrics.
1: They would say things.
0: I'd like to see them as well. But then also, I would like to see people like Desire Luzinda. I know she's since gone another route, you know.
1: Honestly speaking, I've never actually been a fan.
0: Yeah.
1: Desire Luzinda.
0: But I liked her. I'd like to see.
1: I think I thought she was pretty, but her music never resonated with me.
0: It was for us, not for you.
1: Yeah,
0: for me and my friends. Grace Nachimera.
1: Maddox.
0: I
1: want to
0: see her as well. Oh, Maddox Sematimba. Yeah, that would be something. Maddox.
1: But yeah, I would actually. I changed my mind. Uh-huh. You know, I said I don't go to secular concerts.
0: Uh-huh. But
1: if I was forced to go,
0: you would go for a Maddox concert.
1: There are three secular concerts now that before I'd said two.
0: Uh-huh.
1: I'd go for an Afrigo concert.
0: Okay.
1: Afrigo band. I would go for an Azawi concert.
0: Ooh, okay, great.
1: Because I kind of like her.
0: Uh-huh.
1: I would absolutely go for a Maddox concert.
0: Maddox, huh?
1: I would.
0: That's not bad. Would you not go for a Clever J concert? Don't laugh. But you know him, right?
1: Yes.
0: Okay.
1: But what should I be doing?
0: To enjoy.
1: Enjoy what?
0: The Mighty Breakfast, Buell and Becky waking you up. The news is up next.
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0: Hearing of election petitions continues this morning at different court circuits across the country. An IT doctor student develops an app for data protection in Uganda's health sector. And China has tightened travel restrictions for its citizens.
1: Kampala's trending hits.

0: Yeah, the sounds of Justin Bieber with Ghost, bringing us to 25 minutes on to 10 a.m. The Mighty Breakfast.
1: Ghosted the music scene a bit as well.
0: He has. Mm. Ever since his performance at the World Cup, sort of gone a bit quiet. Becky, I want to play you a song, just a few seconds of a song here.
1: Mm.
0: You may or may not know it. This is a song by Clever J. I just want to play a few seconds of this song so you can understand why people people were addicted to this music, yeah?
1: Mm.
0: This is one of his more popular ones, Manzi Wanani. This is, I think he was featuring Fat Azzy, somebody called Fat Azzy. Yeah, where is it?
1: Fat Azzy.
0: This is,
1: the naming system of artists back in the day was weird.
0: Yeah, where is it? Why is this thing now eluding me when it should play? Okay, so this is the song.
1: I know this song.
0: You know this song. It was a bit of a household item back then. This is the Clever J you are disrespecting.

0: So you know the song.
1: I know the song.
0: Yeah, that is clever, dear, for you.
1: So it's, I think it's about tests and preferences.
0: I guess.
1: It's about tests and preferences. Mm. There are people whose music sounds good, but I wouldn't be caught dead at their concert.
0: Okay.
1: There are people who have a whole catalog of music, and after all their music, I like only one song.
0: That's all you can tolerate.
1: Like, it's all I can tolerate.
0: Yeah.
1: It's tests and preferences. And everybody else could be going gaga about, oh,
0: but
1: this
0: you're
1: is
0: like,
1: my
0: no.
1: And I'm like, that's a bad song. That that one folds after the first minute. This one doesn't even begin. Yeah. Oh, like, oh, you know, I have quite high standards when it comes to music.
0: No, I see
1: that. I know I can be a bit of a snob.
0: Yeah.
1: When it comes
0: what do you mean by a bit of a snob? Why are you saying a bit
1: say
0: of?
1: Say what you're saying.
0: Why are you saying a bit of? You are an absolute snob. But yeah, I get what you're saying. And for you, I know that you speak from a place of, I mean, for you've done music in a professional manner, right?
1: Yes.
0: So when you hear this people, you know, just throwing words around and stuff with no rhythm, no chord, melody.
1: Not to lessen anybody's creativity.
0: Yeah.
1: There are people who are absolutely creative. And like I said, it might not be my cup of tea.
0: Okay.
1: But I will be like, I truly see the artistry and the creativity in this song, and it's good. It's just not my
0: So you're seeing the cup, people are telling you this is a nice cup of tea, and you're like, but this is porridge. Right, okay, it's fine. Okay, let's give away some money, shall we?
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0: Okay.
1: Well, where are the winners at? It's today, 1.4 million shillings.
0: His Excellency
1: Kaguta's birthday.
0: Yes.
1: Anyway,
0: specially.
1: He helped me make history at 55. Who was he? 0393-933-933-0393-262-933-0393-262-934. We also have 0393-266-933, by the way.
0: Mm-hmm.
1: You can also head over to WhatsApp on 0747-032-192.
0: So many options. No excuse for you to be broke. Good morning.
4: Oh, good morning.
0: Who are we talking to?
4: I'm speaking to Trevor.
0: Trevor, what is the answer?
4: I think the answer is Amama Mbabazi.
0: Amama Mbabazi?
4: Yes.
0: Okay, tell us why J-Palm is the answer.
4: Pardon?
0: Tell us why that is the answer.
4: He's the one that nominated Rebecca Kadaga for speakership in 2011, and she became Uganda's first female speaker at 55.
0: Interesting, but wrong. Interesting, but wrong. KFM, good morning.
5: Good morning, the Mighty Breakfast.
1: Good morning
0: to you. Who are we talking to?
5: We're talking to Daniel.
1: Yes, Daniel. What's the answer?
5: I think it is Michael Arteta.
1: Arteta?
0: Mikel Arteta, you mean?
1: Mikel Arteta.
0: Why?
5: Mikel Arteta of Arsenal reached the 41 victory, which is the same total. During the historic 1970-77 season, that is 65 years ago.
0: Interesting spin, but not correct, unfortunately. KFM, good morning.
6: Hello.
1: Good morning.
6: The answer for the
0: thing. Mm-hmm. The answer is?
6: My history.
1: Your history what?
6: Teacher.
1: Your history teacher.
0: Why? Why is that the answer? Please help us understand. Sweetheart, unfortunately.
1: Who is it? What is your teacher's name? She's gone off.
0: Yeah, she's gone off the line.
1: I'm curious.
0: Yeah, I'm also curious. Name. This 55-year-old history teacher. Interesting. On our WhatsApp, there's a couple of responses that have come in. Most, if not all, are wrong. Somebody says, good morning, KFM. The answer is South Carolina State head coach Buddy Paul helped his player and friend Joe Thomas Sr. make history as the oldest player to ever play in an NCAA Division I college football game when he gave the 55-year-old running back a carry in a 2016 game against Savannah State. I think I've seen this answer before, but it is wrong. I want to tell you that. Somebody else says, during Uganda's 55th independence celebrations in 2017, Robert Kaushenga helped the Uganda Agus make a historical comeback by reconstructing and reprinting historical editions of the defunct newspaper, including the commemorative reprint of the original, the October 9th, 1962 Independence Day issue. It's a nice historical fact there, but in the context of our question, it is absolutely wrong. Let's see if we can take one or two more phone calls before we can push this money to Yada and Emeka, the noisy duo in the afternoon, who will give you a chance to win. How much are we looking at today? We're looking at 1,400,000 shillings. So let's give them one or two more for a chance. 0393 262 933 0793 or 0751 933 940 0751 933 900. Things are getting a bit crazy here. Okay, I'm going to assume that you guys want to win this money with Yada and Emeka, which is fine, because we are generous like that. The question is still the same. He helped me make history at 55. Who was he? So if you don't answer it here, you will still find the same question. The other side, I would recommend that you do your research and, you know, see if you can get it. Mm-hmm. KFM. Good morning.
1: Hola.
0: Good morning.
1: Beg your pardon?
0: The answer is?
1: I can't quite hear you.
0: No, I'm going to have to let you go. Okay, let's enjoy some Azawi here. This is a new one. Not new. It's been around. But yeah, I'm playing this one for you particularly. And you know the title of this one? This one, you and I, there's a thing. The title of this song is Love Tekawa. Yeah, like love is not bitter.
1: Love a warmer.
0: I don't know if I agree 100%, but
1: I agree with Azawi. Azawi is always right.
0: Okay, Azawi, you tell us what you have to say. Good morning, the Mighty Breakfast Bureau and Becky waking you up this 15th day of September 2026. The sun looks like it's going, wants to hide away, but it's a

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0: from somebody who many of us consider the goddess of pop, Cher, Believe, bringing us to 5 minutes to the top of the hour. The Mighty Breakfast, B-Wall and Becky, waking you up as always, 6 a.m. till 10 a.m. As we come towards the end of the show, we just want to remind you that you should get yourself a copy of the Daily Monitor on the stands at only 2,000 shillings. Today, the 15th of September, happens to be the 258th day of the year. It's globally recognized for quite a number of observances, including International Day of Democracy, according to the UN. It's also International World Lymphoma Awareness Day. This raises critical education and support for lymphoma patients. It also happens to be the Central American Independence Days. Marks independence for Costa Rica, El Salvador, Guatemala, Honduras, and Nicaragua way back in 1821. On this day in 1821, Central American nations signed their Act of Independence from Spain. In 1916, tanks made their first ever combat appearance during the Battle of Somme. That was in World War One. And in 1928, Alexander Fleming first observed mold-killing bacteria, leading to the discovery of penicillin. And back here at home, on this day, so many years ago, the current president of the country was born. He celebrates his birthday today, and we've been celebrating him. As I said, a wonderful, awesome celebration of birthday to you, Your Excellency. Today, we wish you nothing but goodness from The Mighty Breakfast. As we get out of this place, Becky, you're going to be doing your school runs, right?
1: Runs today.
0: Today and tomorrow, I'm assuming?
1: They actually go to school tomorrow.
0: Oh, tomorrow.
1: So today I'm just tying up loose ends.
0: Okay. For those of you who are taking your kids to school, you know, don't misbehave when you get to the school. You know, some of you, they tell you line up here and you're like, no, please.

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0: It is the 10 o'clock news, and I'm Catherine Agenu. Members of Parliament's Public Accounts Committee have raised concern over the low staffing levels at regional referral hospitals, warning that the shortages are putting patients at risk and undermining service delivery. The committee, chaired by Jinja City Woman MP Sara Rwansasula, learned that Arua Regional Referral Hospital has a staffing level of only 27%, while Fort Portal Regional Referral Hospital stands at 24%. Bunyaruguru County MP Cadet Benjamin said that Arua Regional Referral Hospital requires more than 1,900 staff, but currently has only about 200, creating a major gap in the delivery of health services.
1: Meaning every four positions, only one is filled. And because of that, you find there are particular sections of people that are affected. And that one affects the quality of service in terms of overstretched workforce, the fatigue, and also the poor quality. And that's why you've seen, maybe because of overwhelming number of patients vis-a-vis few staff, we have the kind of misdiagnosis we're having in the country, where they diagnose us with something that doesn't even exist. Maybe that could be the case.
0: The accounting officer for Fort Portal Regional Referral Hospital, Dr. Archibald Bahizi, appealed to Parliament to address the staffing gaps without waiting for the next financial year.
2: So you find that a ward where you're supposed to have a total staff, you only have three. It means that they are working too much. And of course, this is now an issue of burnout, and that's why we employ members of parliament.

0: really advocate for this. And they have all facilities with at least the minimum human resource structure. When I got the word physically, sometimes I feel very sorry. You find two gentlemen or one on a ward of about 60 patients. For every drug that you administer, you are supposed to log in on the system.
1: Hearing of the over 340 parliamentary and local council election petitions that arose from the 2026 general elections continues this morning in Zimbabwe. Mary Begumisa is currently appearing before Justice Thomas Ochai Ojele to challenge the academic qualifications of Florence Nambazira and raise allegations of vote rigging and bribery during the Zimbabwe elections. The petition hearing kicked off yesterday at different court circuits across the country, and they're running until November 13th for matters of the High Court. Petitions to be heard by the Chief Magistrates Court will commence on September 21st and are expected to be concluded by October 30th. A total of 100 judicial officers are assigned to handle all the cases, with 48 being judges of the High Court handling 157 cases and 52 chief magistrates with 189 petitions.
2: KFM Business News, powered by NSSF Smart Life Flexi, a better way to save for your short and medium-term goals. And Absa Bank, your story matters.
1: China has imposed a range of sweeping new rules restricting travel in and out of the country in a move that observers say will give the government even more control over its citizens. Citizens deemed to have harmed China's national security or interests while overseas can also be barred from leaving China for up to 3 years. But the law also says that it will apply to anyone considered a threat to the country's industrial or technological security. China keeps close scrutiny on sectors like semiconductors and AI as the race between Beijing and Washington for tech dominance heats up. According to reports, travel restrictions were earlier imposed on some executives from these industries. In March this year, the co-founders of Menus, an AI company that had been acquired by Meta, were reportedly barred from leaving China.
2: KFM Sports News.
1: And finally, Uganda's under-20 national team, the Hippos, begin their campaign at the CECAFA qualifiers for the 2027 Africa Cup of Nations today in Dar es Salaam, Tanzania. The Hippos face Djibouti in their opening Group B match, coached by Ghanaian Laria Kingston. Uganda are targeting qualification for the under-20 AFCON, with only the two finalists from the CECAFA zone guaranteed places at the Continental Tournament. The semifinals are scheduled for September 22nd, while the final and third place playoff will be played on September 24th. Elsewhere, SC Villa host newly promoted Kigezi Homeboys today at Mutesa II Stadium, Wankulukuku, in a Uganda Premier League match day 4 encounter. The Jogos going to the game on the back of two consecutive victories, including a derby win against Express FC, and will be seeking another 3 points at home. Villa will, however, be without Uganda under-20 internationals Raymond Barasa and Gilbert Ogunrot, who are away on national duty. Najibu Yiga remains injured, while Isaac Mpaji is suspended. Elsewhere today, NEC face URA at Lugogo, while VU welcome Blacks Power at FUFA Technical Center in Njeru, and that is in Jinja. Well, that's it for KFM News. I'm Kathy, and who kicks off with Agi Uwasi. Good morning.
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3: 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We back 7 minutes after 10 o'clock. Today is so much better than yesterday, that I can tell you for sure. And yeah, the weather tells it all. Oh, it's a beautiful day. The sun is out. 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And by the way, our WhatsApp line is 0747-032-192. Okay, starting off with Touching, Loving, Kissing, Craig David, and Trey Songz. By the way, this is another version. There is the one that Trey did with Nikki, and that was back in 2014. Let's lock in.
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0: I'm selfish.
1: Yeah, when Justin Timberlake released this song in 2024 off his album Everything I Thought it was the very first solo after 6 years hiatus. So he decided to give us an album. And by the way, he's not classified as an R&B artist. I mean, there are people who might argue and say, well, I think if I were to rank the top 10 R&B artists of all time, Justin must fit somewhere there. Unfortunately, according to top critics in music, he's not. He's classified as a pop artist, and that's the versatility in his music. Good morning, 19 minutes after 10 o'clock. Who requested for that song? Okay, Jonah. And we also listen to Austin Mahon. This one is requested by Sylvie. All I Ever Need. Yeah, that's another really beautiful song. By the way, it was a special dedication to his fans when he felt that, you know what, it's about time for me to chill on the whole music thing. Is like, but man, thank you for the great ride. It's been a good one. So he decided to pen down this song for his fans. When you listen to it, it's kind of like a romantic song. I mean, you can also use it for your person and like, you're all I ever need. Baby, you're amazing. You're my angel. Come and save me. The lies you tell yourselves. Anyway, good morning. And let me know what other song we can add onto the play. Calls are open for you, 751-933-9300-7017-1-933-263-932-664-933-033-932-62-934-033-932-62-933-and-093-933-933-933-933-933-933-933-933-933-933-933-933-933-933-933-933-933-933-933-933-933-933-933-933-933-933-933-933-933-933-933-933-933-933-933-933-933-933-933-933-933-933-933-933-933-933-933-933-933-933-933-933-933-933-933-933-933-933-933-933-933-933-933-933-933-933-933-933-933-933-933-933-933-933-933-933-933-933-933-933-933-933-933-933-933-933-933-933-933-933-933-933-933-933-933-933-933-933-933-933-933-933-933-933-933-933-933-933-933-933-933-933-933-933-933-933-933-933-933-933-933-933-933-933-933-933-933-933-933-933-933-933-933-933-933-933-933-933-933-933-933-933-933-933-933-933-933-933-933-933-933-933-933-933-933-933-933-933-933-933-933-933-933-933-933-933-933-933-933-933-933-
0: I'm good, my dear. How are you?
1: Man, you've asked me for the second time. I think now you want to hear that I'm perfect. I'm perfectly well today.
0: As well as like that, because you know, long time I've been getting time with you, been calling, say hi, Aggie.
1: Yes.
0: Do you know the person I'm talking to?
1: I think I do. It's you that has made promises, I don't know, for the last 1 year, and you've never fulfilled, right? Uh-huh. I know.
0: How is Kampala?
1: Kampala is good, man. The sun is out. It's hot, actually, today.
0: But I always be online when I don't hear that you send greetings to me. I say, Adiansha.
1: But thank you for listening in either way. We'll be waiting for that moment when you make it to Kampala. Oh, you didn't request for your song. KFM.
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1: Good morning, how are you doing?
2: I'm doing fine. This is Flo.
1: Flo, what song do you want to listen to?
2: You're going to bless today, love you every day from Desert Fall.
1: Love you every day. Okay, KFM. Good morning, how are you doing?
3: I'm doing well.
1: Yes. What song would you like for me to play for you?
3: Yeah, we're talking to Steven from Kasai.
1: Yes, Steven.
3: I want to listen to The Greatest by Sia.
1: The Greatest, Sia. Okay, Kevin. Yeah, good morning.
4: Good morning to you, Steven Kasai.
1: And what song would you like for me to play for you?
4: Storm is over, Ara Kelly.
1: Ara Kelly, what's it? Storm is over?
4: Yeah.
1: Okay, Kevin.
5: Hello.
1: Hey, good morning.
5: How are you, Aggie?
1: I'm good. How are you doing?
5: I'm doing great.
1: Uh-huh.
5: I would like to listen to the topic of Akon.
1: Akon?
5: Smack that.
1: Smack that. Man. On a Tuesday. Good morning.
6: Morning, Aggie.
1: Yeah, how are you doing? Who am I speaking to?
6: Welcome back from the weekend.
1: How
6: was the vibe yesterday?
1: Man, the vibe was vibing. People had me yesterday.
6: I hope you're not really in good mood last
1: Man, how would you have expected? How would you have expected me to be in the same mood as when we had won? It can't be the same, but it is what it is. Okay, what song would you like for me to play for you?
6: Tell for me that there's a song like the one of John Black, this one which is I think it's a bit new.
1: The new one?
6: From John Black.
1: Okay. Yeah, man, this is something that I always talk about. If you are a real person, if you are in touch with yourself and your emotions, then you cannot come on here and pretend after your team lost that you were as happy as when you won. No, it's impossible. You just have, like, feel the emotions, and that's what the game is about. and after that you move on. Simple. XL, Beyonce, and this song has been requested by Charles in Noun Club at Hodge and Hodge Restaurant. Thank you for listening in.
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0: 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On

0: definitely one of the best biblical songs of all time. I promise. I have listened to biblical's music. You know, I have criticized some of it on here. I have approved. Am I even in a place of approval? Should I be approving? Anyway, at least I'm in a place of where I can speak my mind and give my opinion, which is very much valid. And I have done that. But it's something about this biblical song that's there's art in it. I feel like there's a lot of intentionality. I feel like the video, it was really flawless. When you look at it, it was subtle, but then there was something really outstanding about it. It was magic, 100%. That's definitely what they created with this song. Tuesday, 15th of September, 2026, talk about your favorite songs. In this hour, you get to request for it, and I play it for you. The Greatest Seer played earlier, The Storm Is Over. Ara Kelly also played, one of the best R&B artists of all time. Man, I've been having a conversation with someone right now, and they're like, what do you think about cancel culture? You know, when it comes to Ara Kelly, there's a lot of terrible things that he did. I mean, right now, he's in prison. But the thing is, his music is good. So do you decide to, like, cancel the music because the artist is bad? Do you separate it in any way and you're like, you know what, Ara Kelly as a person, let's let him be on the other end, and then let's listen to his music. Like, by the way, when you come to think of it, it's deeper than the surface. But yeah, Robert Sylvester Kelly, aka Ara Kelly, oh my god, his music has just stopped here. But the person, I couldn't care less. Let him be in prison for as long as he can and pay for his sins. KFM.
1: Hello.
0: Hey, good morning.
1: Good morning, my future wife. Good morning, my future wife.
0: Your man. What did the committee say?
1: For us, we are on track.
0: We are?
1: On track. you are one. You're part of us.
0: Oh my god.
1: The future is bright. You are one.
0: You and who? You're saying me, ours, that's plural.
1: Me and you, we are one.
0: What song would you like to listen to?
1: Can you play for me Zakaya by King Saha?
0: Okay. KFM, good morning.
2: Morning, Aggie.
0: How are you doing?
2: I am getting better. How are you?
0: Me, I'm already better. I'm good, actually, to be exact.
2: Glory be to God.
0: Amen.
2: Yes. Now, this song of Kofi Olomide and the Diamond Platnumz.
0: Yes.
2: Yes, pray for me that song. It goes out to all the KFM listeners.
0: Okay, fantastic. All right. Thank you for listening in, KFM.
3: Good morning.
0: Good morning, my darling. How are you doing?
3: I'm doing okay. How are you?
0: I'm well, thank you.
3: I'm glad you're better now.
0: Man, yesterday was a trip.
3: That should be something.
0: I deserve it. I mean, every once in a while, we don't deserve it, but every once in a while, some of those ups and downs happen. But you pick yourself up. I deserve the bant. But at least I'm gumite. I'm able to suck it up.
3: Hey, skyscraper.
0: Do you have it? Skyscraper. If it's not there now, DJ Mick is around, so I'll make sure he puts it there so that I play it before the show comes to an end.
3: Okay, I'll be on.
0: Okay. Viva Forever. That is a song by Spice Girls from 1997. I don't remember the last time I had the song. If anything, I think growing up at home, like, I remember the song playing, but I would listen to it, like, passively. I didn't really pay attention. But when Nasa Ibrahim requested for it, I was like, which is that song? Kind of rings a bell. So I had to go on YouTube. I was like, oh, this is the song.
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0: Okay, so the question is, he helped me make history at 55. 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

When you hear, you know what time it is. You know that it's the one and only Sako the Man. I rate this guy so highly. He's a Ghanaian singer, songwriter, rapper, and all of that. And yes, Blessing the Life is actually a collaboration that he did recently with Rude Boy. And that is a former P Square. We are talking about Paul, Blessed and Alive. Man, why is everything playing into what we were talking about, just listening to that song, like I mentioned earlier, with the recent turn of events, like, how do you feel about that? Like, what does it make you feel? For me, it's a lot of things that I've been feeling. Actually, this is a conversation that I was having with my family, you know, my mom, my sister, and all of that. And I'm like, man, what do you think about everything that's happening, you know, or that has been happening? And, you know, it just gets to remind you. And this is something that I've talked about, not that I'm talking about it for the very first time. At least if you have been listening to The Hook, if you have been listening to Agi Owase, if you have been listening into 933 KFM, then you know that I always say,

0: every day above the ground is a blessing. You know, it doesn't really matter what you're going through at a certain point. I mean, there are a lot of struggles. Everyone pretty much has a struggle. Even those that you look at and you think they have it all together, it's probably you've not had to sit down with them and have a conversation, and they let you into their life and you get to realize, okay, not all that glitters is actually gold. Everyone is going through something, you know. People are battling diseases or illnesses. Others, it's financial struggles. Others, it's a relationship struggles from maybe strained relationships with family that they have been trying to mend and it's not working. Others, strained relationships, romantic relationships. I mean, now more than ever, it looks like everyone is actually throwing in the towel. If anything, I was looking at a statement that Tyler Perry put out, and I'm just going to let you in on pretty much everything. But he said, Tyler Perry, we are talking about a famous, very rich dude. If you, he has the most dramatic films, by the way, and series and all of that. The drama that's in all of that, Beauty in Black, among others, you know, but Tyler is saying he's never going to marry, and it's actually because of the divorce pandemic that's happening, that everybody he knows that was doing well went broke after divorce. When it comes to the Western world, definitely divorce favors women a lot more than it does men. So that is why he's saying what he's saying. But at the end of the day, back to my point, everyone is going through something. I mean, there is sad news that the last couple hours dropped in. Crown Prince David Kijandangoma Arali also has passed on due to cancer at Mulago Cancer Institute. Very crazy. I mean, that's just a couple days after his cousin, the late King Oyonyimba Kawamba Iguru, Rukidi the fourth Amoti, was laid to rest. Then there is a famous TikToker called Jaden. He was battling sickle cell, and yeah, it's the timeline is pretty much filled with a lot of sad news, and not just today but the last couple of days. So for me, what it teaches me is all is vanity. And you know, some of these words sound cliche when the Bible talks about it, when other people say it, like, ah, anyway, it's passive. Until it actually hits home. Yeah, all is vanity. So, you better be in the good books with whoever you believe in. If it's God, just like myself, try and be in good books with him. If it's the universe, try and be in good books with the universe. And if whatever, if you are, how do they call them? If you believe in witch doctors, I don't know if you would want to be in good books with them. But bottom line is, we don't know the day and the time. That's a fact. And all is vanity. At the end of the day, the richest people on planet die. The most famous people die. The most popular people die. And they leave behind pretty much everything. Yes. So some days you ask yourself, like, Why are we all even fussing about certain things? Why are we always fighting? There is this song by Black Eyed Peas, people killing, people dying, something like that. And yet at the end of the day, we are just going to leave all of this and go back to wherever we came from. Like, try and be in good books with the people around you. Be kind. Don't be nice. Please get me right. And I will always re-emphasize this. Be kind, but don't be nice. If you're nice, you'll be a people's doormat. Yeah? If you're nice, people will take advantage of you. If you're nice, even some will lose respect for you because they just see you as somebody who probably doesn't know what they want in life. But if you're kind, that means you're empathetic. That means you're sympathetic. That means you value other people. You value humanity, right? You can extend a helping hand to someone that's in need because of empathy. But don't be nice. So for me, the last couple of days have taught me that, what I just told you. Mm-hmm.
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3: My cousin, one time, that we are praying at home. 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And he's like, pray. 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Connect with the spirit and all of that. Declare in the spirit. Tell me why. This guy starts to pray in tongues. 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

0: next, Zayn Malik, if you let me be your man so I can love you and now take care of you for the rest of my life, for the rest of yours, for the rest of ours. Hey, yay, yay. Good afternoon. Oh, it's still morning. Just a couple seconds on to the top of the hour. The news is coming up and I'll catch you in the next hour. The song is actually called Let Me by Zayn Malik, one of the most gorgeous men on planet Earth.
1: Oh, yes, yes.
0: Yes. You agree? He's so gorgeous.
1: I can't believe it. I just said that on radio.
0: Oh, yes.
1: Oh, yeah, he is.
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3: Ministry speaks out on misdiagnosis and Mao's challenger withdraws election petition.
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3: It is the 12 o'clock news and I'm Catherine Ageno. Dr. Charles Solaro, the Director General of Health Services at the Ministry of Health, has spoken out on misdiagnosis in Uganda. He said that the government is working to plug gaps in disease diagnosis to stem preventable deaths.
4: So normally, based on the epidemiological and the burden of disease, people will make diagnosis based on the burden of diseases in that area. It's also the same thing like if you, an African, went out of this country and you just have fever and you have malaria, you can actually lose your life because they might have run, they might just be thinking of some virus when you just have malaria. But also then the other aspect is that certain diagnosis, you can only make it with a certain diagnostic equipment, either imaging or laboratory diagnosis.
3: This follows reports that the late Toro King Oyo Nyimba Kabamba Iguru Rukidi IV, who succumbed to an aggressive form of angiosarcoma cancer, had initially been misdiagnosed. Claims that have not been verified independently. The former NRM aspirant for Laro Peche Division constituency in Gulu City, Tony Kitara, has withdrawn his election petition against Justice Minister Norbert Mao. Speaking from Gulu this morning, Kitara said he was moving on after the election loss. Kitara, who also is an advocate, came second in the 2026 parliamentary election race. He said that the decision to withdraw the petition was purely out of goodwill.
5: Nothing like condition that do for me this, then do for me the other one. No. It's just out of goodwill and out of good faith, really.
3: Now, this comes as hearing of the over 300 parliamentary and local council election petitions that arose from the 2026 general elections continues across the country. This kicked off yesterday at different court circuits across the country and they're expected to run until the 13th of November for matters of the High Court. Petitions to be heard by the Chief Magistrates Court will commence on September 21st and are expected to run up to October 30th. A total of 100 judicial officers have been assigned to handle all the cases, with 48 being judges of the High Court handling 157 cases, while 52 chief magistrates are handling 189 petitions. The judiciary is tomorrow set to hold the 9th Benedicto Kiwanuka Memorial Lecture at its headquarters in Kampala. The lecture commemorates the life and legacy of former Chief Justice Benedicto Kiwanuka, who was abducted from his chambers at the High Court on September 13th, 1972, and was never seen alive again. Speaking ahead of the lecture, Deputy Chief Justice Moses Kaumi said the commemoration provides an opportunity for Ugandans to reflect on Justice Chiwanuka's contribution to judicial independence, human rights, the rule of law, and

0: Administration of Justice. Justice Chiwanuka has served as Chief Justice from June 1971 until his abduction in September 1972, becoming the first Ugandan to hold the position. He is remembered for standing firmly for judicial independence and individual rights, including his decision to grant a right of habeas corpus in the case of British businessman Daniel Stewart. Despite opposition from the government of the day, Justice Kaumi said the theme for this year's lecture, Justice for All, reflects Kiwanuka's vision of a justice system that is accessible, timely, impartial, and meaningful to every person, regardless of their status or background. President Museveni is expected as chief guest.
1: 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And Absa Bank. Your story matters.
0: China has imposed a range of sweeping new rules restricting travel in and out of the country in a move that observers say will give the government even more control over its citizens. Citizens deemed to have harmed China's national security or interests while overseas can also be barred from leaving China for up to 3 years. But the law also says that it will apply to anyone considered a threat to the country's industrial or technological security. China keeps close scrutiny on sectors like microconductors and AI as the race between Beijing and Washington for tech dominance heats up. According to reports, travel restrictions were earlier imposed on some executives from these industries. In March this year, the co-founders of Manus, an AI company that had been acquired by Meta, were reportedly barred from leaving China.
1: KFM Sports News.
0: And finally, Uganda's under-20 national team, the Hippos, begin their campaign at the CECAFA qualifiers for the 2027 Africa Cup of Nations today in Dar es Salaam, Tanzania. The Hippos face Djibouti in their opening Group B match. Coached by Ghanaian Laria Kingston, Uganda are targeting qualification for the under-20 AFCON, with only the two finalists from the CECAFA zone guaranteed places at the Continental Tournament. The semi-finals are scheduled for September 22nd, while the final and third place playoff will be played on September 24th. And that is KFM News. I'm Kathy, and the hook continues. Good afternoon.
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0: Tuesday, 15th of September, 2026, 13 minutes after midday. Good afternoon. My name is Agi Wase. The Hook on 93.3 KFM, better information and the best music. Superman, speaking of which, one of the best people in film, took about a writer, took about producer, among so many other things, billionaire as well in dollars. In case you missed it, Tyler Perry is who we're talking about. You definitely must know about Madea. And recently there is one of his famous series, that is Beauty in Black, that's been making rounds on social media. I find his films very dramatic. And if you're the kind of person that loves drama, definitely that is the films that you should check out. But what I'm going to tell you is Tyler Perry is saying he's never marrying, and it's actually because of the divorce pandemic that is happening. And he's saying that what he does know, most of the people that have been in his life, of course, he's talking about celebrities, millionaires, and billionaires that have been in his circle, that everybody that he knows that was doing well went broke after divorce. Yeah. Tyler Perry for you. Isn't everyone almost throwing in the towel when it comes to this whole thing? Yeah.
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0: Oh my God. Good afternoon. It's Miracles coming in from APUS. 23 minutes after midday. It's time for Sing for Cash. So let's find out the two contenders that we have this Tuesday.
1: Sing for Cash. Sing for Cash. Impress your buddy. Amuse the judge. Sing for Cash. In association with Mirinda.
0: All right, call lines are open for you. Let's get our two contenders, KFM.
2: Aggie, good afternoon.
0: Good afternoon. Who am I speaking to?
2: We're talking to Prasi.
0: Okay, Prasi. The line that you're using is faulty. I bet you're going to... Exactly. KFM.
2: Hi,
0: who am I speaking to? Okay, what song do you have in mind?
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0: Come again?
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1: Hello?
0: Hello, who am I speaking to?
1: This is Noelle.
0: What song would you like to sing?
1: I want to sing Try It On My Own.
0: Okay.
1: Okay. I'm wiser now. I'm not a foolish girl you used to know. So long ago, I'm stronger now. I've learned from my mistakes which way to go, and I should know. I keep myself as I should do in your way, but now I need to do it all alone, and I. I don't care if I'm right. Oh, I live my life now I feel. No matter what, I'm gonna keep it real. You know, time for me to do it.

0: Okay, good afternoon.
1: Good afternoon.
0: Who am I speaking to? Okay, what song would you like to sing?
1: Just the Way You Are.
0: Okay.
1: Era Driving. Aigua?
0: Yes.
1: Yeah. She wants to be like the people on TV. She wants to look like them girl on the magazine. She got big dream to see herself on the big screen. She's like, what do you like about me? I say, woman, absolutely, I love you, girl. The way you hug, girl. You don't have to change. You don't have to do a thing, no. Girl. The way you hug, girl. Put on a phone, off you take off a phone, girl. The way you hug, girl. In my eyes, you're sad.

0: Well, there you have it. Our two contenders, you get to vote for your favorite. In the next one, Slick, that is a song by Victony coming up.
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1: Okay, looks like before we close off the year, there's quite a number of artists who still intend to hold concerts. Meanwhile, we are in the Mba time. We're talking about September, October, November, December, and yeah, it's around this time when the parties get serious. So Nina Rose looks like she also has a concert right around the corner. The other person, of course, who hasn't really put the dates out, but she said she hinted on it, is Pastana. Man, so make the money so you can go and attend these concerts and support your artists. Okay, yesterday, Rihanna and A$AP Rocky celebrated their baby girl's first birthday. Irish Rocky, beautiful girl. And I love the fact that they keep family so close. If you know Rihanna, then you know she has those island roots and she has never not remembered that. So it was more of family, a few friends. It wasn't really celebrity studded. It wasn't star studded. It was just the normal people, just like us, just like me, who attended. Ooh, Demi Lovato, Skyscraper. So Percy, I made my promise early in the morning and I said, when I make a promise, I follow through. So Skyscraper is a song by Demi Lovato from 2011. You actually reminded me of it. I had forgotten completely. But here it is.
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0: babe.
1: Hey.
0: I want to take you for dinner tonight.
1: Oh. Ah, today's Monday. This is the head of the house challenge. Ah, babe, I can't. I'm revising for exams.
0: But you graduated.
1: Yeah, I'm revising for my memory.
0: Okay. Friday then?
1: Friday's for pool party. Babe, you know, that's when I wash my ceiling.
0: Hmm?
1: Yeah.
0: Okay, how about Sunday?
1: Yeah, eviction night. No, Sunday I am attending my auntie's online funeral.
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0: is Fia Mia for you, Chris Brown and Tyga. Do it again. It's nice to know you. Let's do it again, man. I wish I could share with you some of the things that make me laugh on top of my lungs. Have you ever encountered some of those videos really random that show up on your FYP? And man, I've been laughing and my tummy is hurting so bad. I just wish I could show you the video that I was laughing at. I promise you, there is no way you wouldn't love and have tears in your eyes. Oh my God. Happy Tuesday. September 15th, 2026. My name is Aggie Oase. All right. Catch you in the next hour.
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0: So my girl Rihanna equates being unfaithful to being a murderer. You know, in this song, as you can tell, is saying, I don't want to be the reason why every time I walk out the door, I see him die a little more inside. I don't want to be a murderer, something like that. Man, Rihanna had a lot of, I mean, she still does 100% when it comes to music. But this unfaithful song she released back in 2006 off her EP, and that is Unfaithful. And by the way, we get to see some of the best producers from back in the day, from Tony Moran and Morris Joshua. They did the radio mixes. That's why it sounds the way that it does. 10 minutes after 1 o'clock, Tuesday, September 15th, 2026. I've been laughing and I feel like even I almost lost my voice. Yeah, I told you, if only I could share with you, but unfortunately, yeah, there's no way I can show the video on the microphone. But Sing for Cash is coming up in a bit, and you're going to be voting for your favorite contender. But first, let's get into... Man, I've been seeing some controversy on social media. We'll talk about it. Shuba Karunji, Stress Killer.
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0: When Asheke said that something must go, so something must come. And well, now let me kind of liken it to the videos that have been making rounds on social media. Trust me, for me, I've phoned them and I've been finding them very entertaining. And well, when you compare the Asheke of back then, when he would like step on stage to perform, it's like he didn't really care about performing. Okay, that was his demeanor then. That was his vibe then. I actually love the fact that there is someone who did both videos of then and today. The Asheke performer then and the performer today. And when you come to think of it, when you come to actually look at it really carefully, I prefer this Asheke because it's so entertaining. I mean, when I pay money, right, to come to a concert, I pay to be entertained. Unless I'm wrong. So if I'm not entertained, then, I mean, that means I'm not going to be happy. That means I'm going to leave the place. I'm like, ah. And they'll ask me, so how was the concert? How did the show go? I'm like, well, it was just there. There's nothing outstanding about it. Now, you don't want that to be said about your show as an artist. No, you want us to leave that show saying, oh my God, it was amazing. It was beautiful. It was a blast. We had a great time. Like, those are the reviews that you want. So I don't know what they want with Asheke, but me, I've been impressed with his last performances. Noelin, as who we had earlier on Sing for Cash. Let me play for you the snippets.
1: Sing for Cash. Sing for Cash. Impress your buddies. Amuse the judge. Sing for Cash. In association with Mirinda.
2: I'm not a foolish girl you used to know. So long ago. I'm stronger now. I've learned from my mistakes which way to go. And I should know. I keep myself aside to do it your way. But now I need to do it all alone.
3: You want to be like the people on TV. You want to look like them girl on the magazine. We got big dream to see herself on the big screen. It's like, what do you like about me? As a woman, absolutely I love you, girl. The way you hug, girl. You don't have to change. You don't have to do a thing, you know?
0: You don't have to change. You don't have to do a thing. Okay, Kevin.
4: Good afternoon, Abby.
0: Good afternoon.
4: How are you today?
0: I'm good today. How are you doing?
4: I'm doing well. We are talking to Stephen from Kasu.
0: Stephen. Sing for Cash.
4: Okay.
0: Hey. Good afternoon.
5: This is Haruna.
0: Haruna, who impressed you on Sing for Cash?
5: Noelin, number one.
0: Okay, one vote for Noelin, one vote for... I didn't actually get his name, Kevin.
6: Hi, Andy.
0: Hi, how are you doing? Thank you for listening.
6: You're speaking to Sophia.
0: Okay, who impressed you?
6: Number one.
0: All right, two votes, Kevin. Dude, what's happening? What is going on right now, KFM?
7: Hello.
0: Hi.
7: Hi, Constantine Martin Odegaard.
0: Odegaard, who impressed you?
7: Country Princess, number two. She sang for me very well.
0: Country Princess? Are you kidding me right now?
7: I feel like Country Princess is playing in the air.
0: Oh my God. Shout out to you, Country Princess. You have somebody in a frenzy, in a chokehold. Every chance, every minute he gets, man, he gets to talk about you. So I know what's coming. Kefa. Yes, please. Good afternoon to you.
8: Let me go with number two.
0: Number two. Two votes for number two. Two votes for number one, KFM.
9: Hey, Annie.
0: Hey, how are you doing?
9: How's your day so far?
0: My day is going well, my dear. Thank you for asking.
9: Okay, I'm here. I'm voting for number one.
0: Okay. Three votes for Nolan. KFM.
10: Hey, Siri.
0: Hey, darling. Good afternoon.
10: Good afternoon.
0: Now, you know at first vote.
10: Number two was just talking.
0: Uh-huh.
10: So, I'm going with number one. Number one did well. Number two was just talking.
0: Uh-huh.
10: That's all. Enough for your film.
0: He has heard it loud and clear. Oh, the God, country princess, a Gambian, see? A Koyo Kuyomba. It's Ted. Yeah.
11: How are you?
0: I'm good. How are you doing?
11: I'm good. How was your day?
0: My day is going good. Thank you for asking. Yes. Nasser Ibrahim, yes, who impressed you?
11: Yeah, I'm looking for number one.
0: No, Ellen, KFM. Okay, so we're wrapping up the Sing for Cash already, and the winner is number one. By the way, she got to sing one of the best inspirational songs from the legend, except that, of course, she's deceased now, Whitney Houston, and it talks about trying it on your own, you know?

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7: President Museveni campaigns for the NRM candidate in the Adjumani by-election. Minister of Health speaks out on the rising cases of misdiagnosis. Makerere University returns supplementary exams for finalists. And London has missed out Nairobi in World Athletics bid.
0: Kampala's trending hits.

0: Okay, I'm such a sucker for great music. I actually have this beautiful idea in my mind. Ha! What if I share it and it's stolen? But no, this kind of music, well, this particular one is actually from 2009 by Christina Debag, and it's called Future Love. Like, maybe when they ask me, I'll say, I don't even know your name, something like that. In case you don't know who she is, she started off on American Idol, and then after that, she became a recording artist. She's an American singer-songwriter and actress as well. You know when you're just like surrounded with people with great energy, and then you're listening to good music, like everyone makes their picks, yeah? And let's say, I don't know, depending on how much time you have around each other, and you're just chilling and listening to good music, that would be something great. Don't steal my idea, please. But you can do it with your friends. You can do it with family. I promise you, it's a good thing, especially like on weekends, yeah? You just come together. I know there's usually picnics and that stuff that's in public spaces, but it can also be something that you can do just at home. Like, everyone makes their playlist. You don't really have to have a DJ or to have a turntable there. You just play the music on speaker and have a good time, right? Chicken Tonight, open for you 24/7, Tuesday, 15th September 2026. That sounded like I meant they're only open today. No, they're open every other day. So if you'd like to win yourself some Chicken Tonight, get in touch. Call lines are open. KFM.
1: Good morning.
0: You must be hungry. There is no way.
1: You know, I'm grieving for Jaden. You were talking about life, and I was like, man, Jaden is grown.
0: I know, right? It's very sad, absolutely. I mean, to know that... Amen. I mean, to know that he recorded a video when he was in hospital, and it gave us a lot of hope that he would return home. Well, you know,
1: we're all waiting for his return.
0: Man, it's
1: God only knows that time.
0: Yes.
1: May
0: his soul rest in peace. Yeah, it's really sad. So yeah, make the most of life in the best way possible.
1: That's all.
0: Yeah, that's all. Oh, it had nothing to do with Chicken Tonight.
1: Yes, I wanted to win something for Chicken Tonight.
0: Okay, call me off air and give me your details. Yes, make sure to eat your food, man. Make sure to drink your milk. Make sure to hydrate. Drink your water. Drink your juices, whatever it is. Because, man, we are living in very unpredictable times. So one time, sounded like I'm going to tell you a story. Nope. This is a song by Justin Bieber. The Justin Bieber of when he had just started off music, and that is on his album, My World. Justin was so innocent around that time. And, well, he was just a kid being brought into the music industry, and he was just having fun. You could tell the music videos had a lot of light and a lot of love and a lot of happiness, a lot of good energy, up until when they decided to ruin it for him. So let me play for you the song, because there's someone who has been overly requesting for it, and I didn't have it, but I always find a way, right? Yeah, and when I promise, I make it a dead. Sound.
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1: My cousin, one time that we are praying at home, and my uncle is a pastor. 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

0: actually looking at another talent search winner, Shane Ward. By the way, in case you do not know, most of your favorite artists, most of these musicians with very beautiful voices, get me right, beautiful voices like Shane Ward's, started off on X Factor, on American Idol, on The Voice, UK, US, among others. So usually, yeah, they know that they can sing, but it comes down to the talent search and those shows where they show up. And man, for me, it usually saddens me that only one person has to win at the end of the day, because you find like you pretty much like everyone. So Shane Ward started off singing in club and pubs and then went for X Factor UK 2005. And that is how he got to win. Meanwhile, yeah, right now, of course, he's not doing music anymore because he damaged his vocal cords, but we have some good music from him, including No Promises, the song that you just listened to. The news is coming up, catching the next hour.
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3: President Museveni campaigns for interim candidates in Adjumani. China tightens travel restrictions for citizens.
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3: Good afternoon. It's the news at 2 o'clock. I am Viola Xasira. President Museveni has arrived at Baridi Stadium in Adjumani District to campaign for James Leku Pili, the National Resistance Movement flag bearer in the Adjumani West County parliamentary by-election. The president, also the NRM national chairman, is in West Nile District to drum up support for the party candidates ahead of the by-election slated for Thursday, September 17, 2026. Pindi is among the four candidates nominated to contest the Adjumani West constituency parliamentary seat that fell vacant following the death of General Moses Arley in July. Addressing the gathering, Ben Onyema, a former contestant for the just-concluded NRM primaries, has asked the president to urgently address the issue of Zawadi Bus Services Company, which has been forced to suspend operations due to a 2 billion shilling Stanbic bank loan affecting people's livelihoods.
4: Finally, Your Excellency, the issue of Zawadi is not well addressed. The bus was sat down yesterday, and this is a bus company that has helped all of us, the people of Marisa region. I really want to request you, Your Excellency, to pay clear attention to this. I thank you, sir.
3: According to Adjumani District Electoral Commission Returning Officer Christine Akao Yunis, the other candidates in the race are Patrick Tanju Pasi, Gaspar Draga, and Ben Anyama. The campaigns, which commenced on September 9th, officially closed today at 5 p.m. The Director General of Health Services at the Ministry of Health, Dr. Charles Olaro, has spoken out on the rising cases of misdiagnosis in Uganda. According to a 2022 report on prevalence and classification of misdiagnosis among hospitalized patients in five general hospitals of central Uganda, 9.2% of hospitalized patients were misdiagnosed, indicating a significant diagnostic error rate. Speaking to the media in Kampala on Tuesday morning, Dr. Olaro said the government is working to plug gaps in disease misdiagnosis to stem. Speaking to the media in Kampala on Tuesday morning, Dr. Laro said the government is working to plug gaps in disease diagnosis to stem preventable deaths.
5: Based on the epidemiological and the burden of disease, people will make what? Diagnosis based on the burden of diseases in that area. It's also the same thing, like if you, an African, went out of this country and you just have fever and you have malaria, so you can actually lose your life because they might have run, they might just be thinking of some viral when you just have what? Malaria. Also, then the other aspect is that certain diagnosis, you can only make it with a certain diagnostic equipment, either imaging or laboratory what? Diagnosis.
3: This follows unverified claims by the Toro royal family that the late Omukama Oyonyimba Kabamba Iguru Rokidi IV, who succumbed to an aggressive form of angiosarcoma cancer, had initially been misdiagnosed. Misdiagnosis is when a healthcare professional identifies the wrong condition, misses a condition entirely, or delays the correct diagnosis, potentially leading to harm. A misdiagnosis occurs when a clinician inaccurately identifies a patient's illness or condition and provides false results. Misdiagnosis can result in inappropriate treatments, delayed interventions, and serious complications, especially for time-sensitive conditions like stroke, sepsis, or cancer. The former NRM aspirant for Laro Peche Division constituency in Gulu City, Tony Chitara, has withdrawn his election petition against Justice and Constitutional Affairs Minister Norbert Mao. Speaking from Gulu this morning, Chitara said he was moving on after the election loss. Chitara, who also is an advocate, came second in the 2026 parliamentary election. He said the decision was purely out of goodwill.
6: Not, not,

0: nothing like condition that do for me this, then do for me the other one. No. It's just out of goodwill and out of good faith, really.
1: In his petition, Chitara had challenged Mao's election victory due to allegations of electoral irregularities. He had claimed that Mao violated the Electoral Commission's campaign schedule by campaigning in restricted areas and conducting late-night radio campaigns. Chitara had also accused Mao of voter bribery and misuse of government resources. However, he and Mao agreed to withdraw the petition, indicating a resolution of this dispute. The hearing of over 300 parliamentary and local council election petitions that arose from the 2026 general elections, which kicked off yesterday, continues at different court circuits across the country until November 13th for matters of the High Court and October 30th for petitions to be heard by Chief Magistrates Courts. Makerere University Council has endorsed the return of supplementary examinations in order to support student progression and minimize time wastage. This was revealed by the university's Vice Chancellor, Barnabas Nawangwe, while addressing the media this morning at his office. Students whose retakes have been waiting for a whole year to receipt for the paper they failed during a particular academic year, a trend which the Vice Chancellor said is stressful and time wasting. He noted that the program is reintroduced under a defined policy and sets eligibility and operational rules. He said the university will hold one supplementary session each year at the end of the semester to and before the next academic semester.
2: The policy is not fully approved by council, but council endorsed the issue of supplementary examinations, and we have started giving these supplementary examinations. The supplementary examinations are for students who are in their final year, and maybe they have one or two courses that they have a retake in, and instead of them sitting here for another year, we give them that opportunity to sit a supplementary so that they can graduate instead of waiting another year. And so the supplementary examinations have started.
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4: NCBA Bank. Go for it.
1: Elsewhere, China has imposed a range of sweeping new rules restricting travel in and out of the country in a move that observers say will give the government even more control over its citizens. Citizens deemed to have harmed China's national security or interests while overseas can also be barred from leaving China for up to 3 years. But the law also says that it will apply to anyone considered a threat to the country's industrial or technological security.
3: KFM Sports News.
1: In sport, the decision was confirmed at the World Athletics Council meeting in Budapest, and it will be the first time that an African city has hosted the event, with the World Athletics President Sebastian Coe saying Nairobi presented a compelling and emotional bid. The London Stadium, home of championship club West Ham United, was the proposed host venue for the UK bid. The stadium was also used for the 2012 Olympic Games and the yearly London Diamond League, and also when the city last hosted the Worlds in 2017. The UK's bid was led by Athletic Ventures, which consisted of UK Athletics, London Marathon Events, and the Great Run Company. Rome was the other city to miss out, as World Athletics also confirmed that Munich would host the 2031 event for the first time. Nairobi, the capital city of Kenya, submitted a bid for the 2025 championships, but had missed out to Tokyo. That is the news at 2 o'clock. And by Luxus here, stay tuned to KFM.
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0: Morgan from Davido and Faith Kante playing for you at 15 minutes after 2 o'clock Tuesday, 15th of September, 2026. How are you doing? How are you feeling? I mean, yeah. Now, there is this person who was sent in a message and, Nick, what do you want with me, by the way? In all honesty, yeah. So he's saying, good afternoon, Aggie. No, that's not what he said. He said something totally different, but I will not mention. And he says, are you not going to inform your listeners that Arsenal is on tonight? And what's your prediction? Now, Nick, let's be honest. What business do I have predicting against an Arsenal or on an Arsenal match? Unless, of course, we are playing against them. But if we are not... Why would I even be doing that? Make it make sense, man. Okay, the quick chat will be coming up in a bit, but Kakemini is a song by Biblical, and they say you need to do a test on everything. Pretty much, she was saying you need to do a test on this, a test on that, a test on that before you do anything. And yeah, he outright leave and say that he did a test on his kids. Yeah, you will listen to it or hear it.
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0: BNXN. Oh my God, did I just say it like that? Anyway, this is something that, a correction that I would like to make. So Benson, right? His name is abbreviated as BNXN. So I realized that most people actually like spell it out. Like when they ask, oh, who is that artist? They're like, man, his name is BNXN. Man, it's so embarrassing, I promise. Yeah, but the real is Benson. So that's like the abbreviation of Benson. So don't be one of the people that's mentioning BNXN. Super talented dude alongside Saz the Bad Guy. And, well, they say they're back outside in the year 2026. And here we are, 27 minutes after 2 o'clock, Tuesday, September 15th, 2026.
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0: You know, there are certain things that might look small in the eyes of another person. Usually it can be a habit, it can be a behavior, it can be a situation. But you as a person, it irritates you, depending on how much OCD you have. Oh, by the way, there are people who have zero OCD. But there are those probably particular, what others may say, tiny behavior. But like for you, the moment you see someone do it, it puts you off 100%. So I'm going to tell you like two. I might be having a lot, but I think, I don't know whether I've talked about this before, but if I am like moving on the streets of Kampala, maybe taking a stroll, depending, and they see someone just dump something on the road, like it just, I feel like it has taken away my mood. I feel like my mood is ruined. I feel like telling them, yo, pick up that, put it somewhere in the dustbin. That's the reason why there are bins everywhere. And if it's not there, I promise, out of courtesy, put it in your bag. And go with it and trash it maybe when you get home or where you reach somewhere where there is a dustbin. I don't know about you, but when you see someone like just dump something on the streets, like how does it make you feel? And I think the other thing is people who spit when they're moving on the road. Man, do you realize there's a lot of us that are moving. Someone just spits out of the blue. Like, don't you find it disgusting that when you are probably walking wherever and you find spittle like on the road? There are people who will lose their appetite, there are those who will throw up, depending. Like, how can you be a human being who cares about society, who cares about another, the next person, like do some of this? I don't know about you, but those particular behaviors also, maybe you could have yours that you have noticed and you're like, man, when I see someone do this, yeah, it irritates me, puts me off.
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0: Bilamism.
1: Well, if you do not know what Bilamos means, it means dance, or we danced. So you can use it both in the present and the future tense. Enrique Iglesias for you, taking us back in time. I mean, high energy song for a Tuesday. That's how we love it. 1998. By the way, I don't know if you watched Wild Wild West, the film. So Will Smith was attending Enrique Iglesias' concert and said, oh my God, I love this song. It has to be a soundtrack for Wild Wild West. If you don't know what I'm talking about, man. Right now we have a lot of search engines, even on YouTube as well. But yes, 15 minutes on to 3 o'clock Tuesday, September 15th, 2026. My name is Agi Owase. I hope your day is going well. I'm looking at some of the messages. The Arsenal fans really want me to make a prediction. Besides Nick, I'm seeing another one. Why do you desperately want me to make a prediction? But just so you know, what I can tell you is tomorrow we are going to be on here and we are going to talk. That is coming, absolutely 100%. So make sure, please, I'm just giving you a heads up. Make sure, if you have to go down on your knees and pray that your players do a great job, because if they don't, hey, careful. Hello. All right, call in 751-923-900-0701-933-934-0393-933-KFM.
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1: Thank you for listening. What's that? Okay, I guess that's that line that's faulty. But you can, we have a lot more other lines than you can call on and we chit-chat. KFM.
3: Yeah, that line.
1: Yes, it is.
3: When are you going to put that line right?
1: Man, you see now it's not an Owase issue.
3: That's it's the same line I'm using right now.
1: Is it though? Probably.
3: It's the one, me, I know. Because every time I call when someone is talking, it tells me someone, the person is talking.
1: Okay. All right, so let's make this clear. I know that the line is going to be worked on. I think it's a fave. Most people would like to use that particular one. But I'm going to read out the lines for you. 0751-933-900-0701-933-934-0393-266-933-0393-262-934-0393-262-933-0393-933. A lot of options.
3: I wanted to say, why are Arsenal people forcing themselves on you?
1: I don't know.
3: But why are these Arsenal people always forcing themselves on us? But Wagazaki.
1: From asking me to wear the shirt to, I don't know, it's quite enough.
3: Why you play for them, Chris Brown?
1: Chris Brown, which one? No air, because that's pretty much the one that's like, oh, you cannot breathe without us, something like that.
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1: But you need to learn to breathe without us. Okay, man, let's fix this. Otherwise, the WhatsApp line is open on 0747-032-192. Okay.
4: Hello.
1: Hello, good afternoon.
4: 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The line works.
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1: Okay.
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You and Me in Paradise, that is coming in from DJ Snake, Bipolar Sunshine. I remember the very first moment I heard this song, listened to this song. I was like, oh my God, what magic is this? Of course, Paradise, there is another song, but it's just something about this one that was giving great vibes. Absolutely. I was like, we have to have that. And you know who I told, right? Yeah.

0: one of those songs that I have been obsessed this year. My name is Agi Wase. Time for me to clock out. Catch you tomorrow, Wednesday. And hey, yeah, the banter will be on. Brace yourselves and keep your fingers crossed. That's what I'm going to tell you.
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0: Flag bearer in the Adjumani West County parliamentary by-election. While addressing the gathering, Museveni highlighted the impact to the parish development model in the region and specifically in Adjumani, where the parish development model operates across 56 parishes, 9 sub-counties and 2 town councils to transition subsistence households into the money economy. The president, also the NRM national chairman, is in West Nile District to drum up support for the party candidate ahead of the by-election slated for Thursday, September 17, 2026. Pili is among the 4 candidates nominated to contest the Adjumani West constituency parliamentary seat that fell vacant following the death of General Moses Ali in July. Earlier, addressing the gathering, Ben Onyama, a former contestant for the just-concluded NRM primaries, has asked the president to urgently address the issue of Zawadi Bus Services Company, which has been forced to suspend operations due to a 2 billion shilling Stanbic bank loan affecting people's livelihoods.
1: Finally, Your Excellency, the issue of Zawadi is not well addressed. The bus was sat down yesterday, and this is the bus company that has helped all of us, the people of Marisa region. I really want to request you, Your Excellency, to pay clear attention to this. I thank you, sir.
0: According to Adjumani District Election Commission returning officer Christine Akao Yunis, the other candidates in the race are Patrick Tanjupasi, Gaspar Draga, and Ben Anyama. The campaigns, which commenced on September 9th, officially closed today at 5 p.m. Masaka High Court Judge Bernard Namanya has set September 22nd as the hearing date for a petition in which Rose Nalubowa challenges Justin Namere's victory as Masaka Municipality Woman MP in the January 2026 elections. Nalubowa's lawyers, led by Samuel Muizi, asked court to determine whether the vote recount that declared Namere winner was lawful, and said they intend to cross-examine 7 witnesses, including Namere herself.
2: I think it's one of the easiest petitions to determine on whether the recount was lawfully carried out or not. And we want parties to be here because it's very important. An election petition is an investigation. We are here investigating fraud. That fraud, we are saying partly the person who was declared winner is part of the fraud. So we have requested court that she comes here for cross-examination. And we believe that this business of coming to court and she's not here will stop today, because we are going to direct this matter to her as having conspired with the Electoral Commission to announce as winner.
0: The respondents' lawyers, led by Sam Sechewa, told court they plan to cross-examine 10 witnesses, including Nalubowa, and argued the petition is not fit to be before court, promising to seek its dismissal once the hearings begin.
3: Been able to raise 3 issues, so which we want court to determine. We've also agreed to certain documents which have been marked by the court, but also we've agreed to particular witnesses which will be called by the court. On our side, as the respondents, we've called about 11 witnesses whose affidavits were filed by Honorable Nalubowa, and so those witnesses include herself. So court has scheduled the matter to the 22nd next week at 9, so that petitioners' witnesses can come and start hearing the case.
0: Meanwhile, in Gulu, former NRM aspirant Tony Chitara has withdrawn his petition against Justice Minister Norbert Mao, saying he was moving on after losing the Laro Peche division race. Chitara had accused Mao of voter bribery and misuse of government resources, but both sides agreed to end the dispute. The hearings of more than 300 parliamentary and local council election petitions that arose from the 2026 polls continue across the country until October 30th in the Chief Magistrates' Courts and November 13th in the High Courts. The Director General of Health Services at the Ministry of Health, Dr. Charles Olaro, has spoken out on the rising cases of misdiagnosis in Uganda. According to a 2022 report on prevalence and classification of misdiagnosis among hospitalized patients in 5 general hospitals of central Uganda, 9.2% of hospitalized patients were misdiagnosed, indicating a significant diagnostic error rate. Speaking to the media in Kampala, Dr. Olaro said the government is working to plug gaps in disease diagnosis to stem preventable deaths.

0: based on the epidemiological and the burden of disease, people will make what? Diagnosis based on the burden of diseases in that area. It's also the same thing like if you, an African, went out of this country and you just have fever and you have malaria, so you cannot lose your life because they might have run, they might just be thinking of some viral when you just have what? Malaria. Also, then the other aspect is that certain diagnosis, you can only make it with a certain diagnostic equipment, either imaging or laboratory what? Diagnosis.
1: This is in the wake of unverified claims by the Toro royal family that the late Omukama Oyo Nyimba Kabamba Iguro Rukiri IV, who succumbed to an aggressive form of angiosarcoma cancer, had initially been misdiagnosed. Misdiagnosis is when a healthcare professional identifies the wrong condition, misses a condition entirely, or delays the correct diagnosis, potentially leading to harm. A misdiagnosis occurs when a clinician inaccurately identifies a patient's illness or condition and provides wrong data. Misdiagnosis can result in inappropriate treatments, delayed interventions, and serious complications, especially for time-sensitive conditions like stroke, sepsis, or cancer. Makerere University Council has endorsed the return of supplementary examinations in order to support student progression and to minimize time wastage. This was revealed by the university's Vice Chancellor, Barnabas Nawangwe, while addressing the media at his office. Students with retakes have been waiting for a whole year to receipt for the paper they failed during a particular academic year, a trend which the Vice Chancellor said is stressful and time wasting. He noted that the program is reintroduced under a defined policy and sets eligibility and operational rules. He said the university will hold one supplementary session each year at the end of the semester two and before the next academic semester.
2: The policy is not fully approved by council, but council endorsed the issue of supplementary examinations, and we have started giving these supplementary examinations. The supplementary examinations are for students who are in their final year, and maybe they have one or two courses that they have a retake in, and instead of them sitting here for another year, we give them that opportunity to sit a supplementary so that they can graduate instead of waiting another year. And so the supplementary examinations have started.
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4: NCBA Bank. Go for it.
1: China has imposed a range of sweeping new rules restricting travel in and out of the country in a move that observers say will give the government even more control over its citizens. Citizens deemed to have harmed China's national security or interests while overseas can also be barred from leaving China for up to 3 years. But the law also says that it will apply to anyone considered a threat to the country's industrial or technological security.
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1: And finally, Nairobi has made history, becoming the first African city awarded the World Athletics Championships. The decision was confirmed at a council meeting in Budapest, with President Sebastian Coe praising Nairobi's compelling and emotional bid. London's proposed host venue, the Olympic used London Stadium, and Rome also missed out, while Munich named host for 2031. Nairobi had previously lost its 2025 bid to Tokyo, but renovations at Kasarani Stadium ahead of AFCON 2027 strengthened its case at this time. And that's the news at 3 o'clock. I'm Viola Xasira. 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
5: 93 KFM, bringing information on the best music. Thank you so much, Viola, for the news. And at 10 minutes past 3 p.m., it is the Turbo Charge K Drive. By the way, you look good in this black dress. Oh my goodness, who designed you?
6: You know, when one day I leave NMG, I'll be working in Milan. Fashion, you know, the fashion industry. 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
5: when you leave NMG,
6: one day when I leave NMG,
5: you'll be working in Milan fashions. 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
5: 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Welcome to the happy hour, the hour where we get to play your favorite requests. 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But do not forget that KFM is your money bag station. We have lots of cash to give you today, the 15th of September, 1.4 million shillings. We have lots of great conversations, lots of banter, and lots of great stories for you. Talking about the great music, let's get started with the music. Here's Rema with Mamacita.
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0: 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Kendrick Lamar, All This Taz, playing at 25 past 3 p.m. on the Turbo Charge Care Drive with the Mecca the Romantic, which again, your homegirl, Yada. 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
1: Good afternoon, Mecca.
0: Good afternoon, Queen. How are you doing?
1: I'm having some fever.
0: We hope you really get a quick recovery.
1: Yeah, thank you. Thanks for the show.
0: Thank you so much for listening in. What do you want to listen to?
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0: Stronger by Kelly Clarkson.
1: Yeah.
0: Indeed, what does not kill you makes you stronger. 0701-93-934-0751-93-934. Give us a call right about now. Tell us which song you'd like to listen to. On WhatsApp, we have a couple of requests here. Good afternoon, Emeka and Yada. Drop For Me, Do It Again by Pia Mia featuring Tyga and Chris Brown. Much appreciation. Thank you for the work you're doing for us KFM addicts. And still on WhatsApp, good afternoon, Emeka and Yada. Kindly drop me a Nyimba Zo Mukwano by Radio and Weasel. This is Darling listening in from Isinjiro. Mnyi Sinjiro na Gambachi. Hey, Emeka, this is the Tribal Chief from Palisa. Drop me Sisa by Dax Vibes. Thank you. KFM, good afternoon.
2: Emeka.
0: Yo, what's up?
2: What's up? Good afternoon.
0: Good afternoon. How are you doing?
2: I'm doing well.
0: Yes, Isaac, where are you calling from?
2: I'm calling from Chanja.
0: You're calling from Chanja? How is Chanja?
2: Very cool.
0: Very cool. What do you want to listen to?
2: Camera by Ed Sheeran. Yeah, Camera, Ed Sheeran.
0: All right. KFM, good afternoon.
3: Emeka.
0: Yes.
3: How are you?
0: I'm very good. How are you doing?
3: Hi.
0: Yes, who am I speaking to?
3: I'm from Kazoo.
0: I'm from Kazoo. How is Kazoo?
4: 933.
0: Pardon?
3: Kazoo is okay. How is Yada?
0: Yada is very fine. She just stepped out a bit. She's finishing up something, but she's coming.
3: You send hi to her.
0: All right, I'm going to say hi to her. What do you want to listen to?
3: Anything from Irene Dale.
0: Anything from Irene Dale. All right, I will see what to play from Irene Dale. KFM, good afternoon.
5: Hi. Hi, Emeka.
0: Hi, how are you doing?
5: I'm fine. How are you?
0: I'm very good. Who am I speaking to?
5: Queen of Joy here.
0: Queen of Joy. How is your afternoon, Queen of Joy?
5: It's going really amazing. How about you?
0: It's not bad. It's really not bad. 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
0: But someone has already requested for something from Irene Tally.
5: Play For Me, Tattoo by Jordan Sparks.
0: All right, which tattoo is that you want to put on yourself? Going out to who?
5: My baby's tattoo.
0: Can you tell us the name of your baby? Andus. Anyway, this is my viewer request coming up very shortly. We'll be right back. It is a Turbo Charge Care Drive. Keep it careful. We were lovers in a past life.
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0: permission of the best music. Enyimba Zomukhwano coming there from the one and only Let Radio. That was a request that came in from WhatsApp from one of the listeners. And I think it came from, yeah, Darling from Isinjiro. Darling from Isinjiro. She said she wanted to listen to Enyimba Zomukhwano by the Late Radio. I hope you've enjoyed your request. It is 22 minutes at the top of the hour. Emeka the Romantic Muchiga on the Turbocharge K Drive with
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1: Baby Wamami.
0: Ganya. And it's time for us to get into the sports update.
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0: And joining us right about now on the sports update, G-Breezy baby!
3: Good afternoon, what's up guys, what's up, how you doing?
1: Good.
0: What's up, what's popping?
3: What's popping, my G?
0: Oh, yeah, put on. Justin, first see what you see. Today, she gets the homeboys.
3: Ah, what's up, man? Luckily, you have two jerseys now. On top of the jerseys, please add a couple of prayers because we need them to stay in the Ghana Premier League. That's the main objective. Not to go back to the big league. Anyway, match day 4 of the Uganda Premier League. And speaking about Chigezi Homeboys, they are in action. So it's match day 4 that starts today with 3 games on card. As we speak, I'm at the FIFA Mondi Stadium in Lugogo for this one between NKFC and URA. A big game in a number of aspects involved. Government institutions, you have to put it that way. But also because NKFC, for example, are still unbeaten in the league. URA has a new set of players, they have a new coach, so they are looking to use this season as the season where they knock their rule. I think there are points, in terms of the team. URA is a team that I think is good in terms of investment from the institution or the authority, but the results have just refused to come by. The performances have refused to come by. So
0: money can't buy performances.
3: But anyway, so that game is at the FIFA Mondi Stadium, Lugogo. Neck, like I say, they're still unbeaten. They're playing 3 games. They've won 2. The other one was a goalless draw, so they're hoping to actually return back to winning ways, including URA as well, because their last game was a 1-0 loss at the hands of Aston Villa. So both teams will be looking to get back to winning ways. At the FUFA Technical Center in Njeru, Bullets are hosting Max Power, the two teams that still have a 100% record when it does come to the Uganda Premier League. That cannot be the case today because either one team will win and the other loses, or it will be a draw. So far, those two teams have played 3 games and they've won both games. A lot of credit for Black Power, who have just been promoted to the Uganda Premier League and they've started in a fantastic way. The other game is at the Mutesa II Stadium, Wankulukuku. SC Villa, the record champions, 17-time Uganda Premier League champions, are up against your team, Emeka, Chigezi Homeboys. Chigezi Homeboys are still looking for their very first win of the Uganda Premier League. They have a bit of confidence because the last game, they were able to hold KCC to a goalless draw. So if they can again put in that kind of defensive shift, who knows? They just could pick a point away from home. Or even try and get some 3 points if they can dare to do it. So I'll be waiting to see how these 3 games do pan out. Like I said, I am at the FIFA Mondi Stadium. There's been some reports regarding URA. I've seen a colleague, Brian Kawadia, speaking about how some players have gone months without payment. And I'm like, since you want again.
0: Don't we pay taxes? Don't we pay taxes?
3: So what do you mean they've gone months without paying? I'll be waiting to see what the performance will be like. And I'll be waiting to see if the performance will come of like a performance of someone who has gone months without pay, or if they'll try and put that behind their backs, if the story is anything to go by, and actually put on a performance. They have a good team on paper. When you read through the names, you're like, this team is capable of competing.
0: Including UOB.
3: My OB. Today he starts on the bench though. economics. So wait and see how these two games will pan out, especially at halftime and later on at full time. But later,
0: yep.
3: And Yara, away from these games, when it does come to East Africa and the role of hosting, sports events, a lot of credit for Kenya. Of course, Kenya alongside Tanzania and Uganda will be hosting the Africa Cup of Nations 2027. But guess what? Kenya has been awarded the right to host the 2029 World Athletics Championships. That's a huge, huge event that Kenya will be hosting. Nairobi is going to be the city that will be hosting the event, and it's going to become the first African city to stage the Senior World Athletics Championships, bringing one of the world's biggest athletics events, by the way, to the continent for the very first time. To the continent, I didn't say the country, to the continent of Africa. For the very first time. So a lot of credit goes to Kenya for being able to position themselves as a country that can host these events, and wait and see what it's going to be like in the lead up to 2029 when this event will be happening. So Anek and Yada, have that for now. I will catch you again in the 5 o'clock hour with a lot of the updates regarding what's happening here and elsewhere in terms of the games that are going to be played and everything else happening in the world of sports.
0: All right, thank you so much, Justin. We'll catch up again tomorrow, but later on at 5. But also, I have a question.
3: Yes, please.
0: When are you coming to studio? Yada is tired.
3: Man, that's why she's quiet.
4: You do two on her.
0: Ah, see, it is not me. It is Yada who has asked. Ah.
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0: 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Bebe Cool, Big Size with Wasi Mukawa. I must say, this is one of the best Bebe Cool songs ever.
1: It is.
0: One of the best Bebe Cool songs ever. I'm telling you. Beautiful. This one and Easy. Love You Every Day. Everywhere I Go. And I think Bebe Cool is good when he's doing reggae music.
1: And chill music as well.
0: And chill music. I think this is a time when Bebe Cool is supposed to be doing reggae music.
1: I think this song, for me, the top three would be this one. Love You Every Day and Mbozi Zamalwa.
0: And Mbozi Zamalwa.
1: With Sauti Sol, yes.
0: Yes, that was a beautiful one.
1: Yes.
0: Anyway, that brings us to the end of the happy hour today. We'll be back in the next hour with very interesting stuff for you. But for now, the news with the lady in black.
1: And blue.
0: And blue. In the Avengers, call her the Black Widow, baby. Viola!
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6: Museveni hands NRM flag to Leku in Adjumani race. Supreme Court blocks Trump's plan to restrict mail-in ballots.
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6: Good afternoon. It's the news at 4 o'clock. I am Viola Kusasira. President Yoweri Museveni has campaigned in

0: eradication drives such as Entandikwa, NADS, Operation Wealth Creation, and Emyoga.
1: So that's why we said Mali. Let's divert some money from roads and schools and health centers to PDM, because PDM addresses Mali. I was seeing the records, we have spent 23 billion here in Adjumani for PDM. That means about 23,000 families have got something. And those who have listened to us have done well.
0: According to returning officer Christine Akayo Yunis, other candidates in the race are Patrick Tanjupasi, Gaspar Draga, and Ben Anyama. The campaigns officially close today at 5 p.m. The High Court in Jinja has declared Moses Mwanika Waliomu as the duly elected Member of Parliament for Kagoma County. This follows the withdrawal of an election petition case that was filed by his contender, Frederick Munyirwa, in the January parliamentary elections. The trial judge, Justice Ida Nachigenda, lauded the two parties for the step toward reconciliation for the good of their community. Speaking to the media earlier, shortly after the court proceedings, Waliomu expressed his gratitude to the judge, noting that he provided a very conducive environment for them to reach a reasonable resolution. Meanwhile, Muhira rallied his supporters to stay calm, saying that he has higher hopes in the next election. In Masaka, High Court Judge Bernard Namanya has set September 22nd as the hearing date for a petition in which Rose Naluboa challenges Justin Namere's victory as Masaka Municipality Woman MP in the January 2026 elections. Naluboa's lawyers, led by Samuel Mwezi, asked court to determine whether the vote recount that declared Namere winner was lawful, and said they intend to cross-examine seven witnesses, including Namere herself.
2: I think it's one of the easiest petitions to determine on whether the recount was lawfully carried out or not. And we want parties to be here because it's very important. An election petition is an investigation. We are here investigating fraud. That fraud, we are saying partly the person who has declared winner is part of the fraud. So we have requested court that if she comes here for cross-examination, and we believe that this business of coming to court and she's not here will stop today, because we are going to direct this matter to her as having conspired with the Electoral Commission to announce.
0: The respondents' lawyers, led by Sam Sichewa, told court they plan to cross-examine 10 witnesses, including Naluboa, and argued the petition is not fit to be before court, promising to seek its dismissal once hearings begin.
3: Been able to raise three issues, so which we want court to determine. We also agreed to certain documents which have been marked by the court, but also we've agreed to particular witnesses which will be called by the court. On our side, as the respondents, we've called about 11 witnesses whose affidavits were filed by Honorable Naluboa, and so those witnesses include herself. So court has scheduled the matter to the 22nd next week at 9, so that petitioners' witnesses can come and we start hearing the case.
0: Hearing of more than 300 parliamentary and local council election petitions from between 26 polls continues nationwide until October 30th in Chief Magistrates' Courts and November 13th in the High Court. Makerere University has completed admissions for the 2026-2027 academic year, welcoming more than 25,800 students out of over 90,000 applicants. Vice-Chancellor Professor Barnabas Nawangwe says 2,169 entrants are on government sponsorship, while 23,663 are privately sponsored. On government merit, 764 females and 688 males have been admitted, alongside 42 persons with disabilities, 467 under district quota, and 31 on sports schemes. Professor Nawange also addressed concerns over postgraduate completion, noting that while the university has not yet hit 100% on time rate, graduations have steadily risen over the past 4 years.
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0: The UK state pension is set to climb above $17,000.

0: a year from April, thanks to the triple O guarantee. The latest earnings data means retirees will see an annual rise of nearly $640. Labour has pledged to keep the triple lock until 2029, but economists warn the policy is becoming increasingly expensive and raises questions of generational fairness. Pensioner groups argue that many older people will still face poverty, while the Treasury faces mounting pressure ahead of the budget to balance affordability with promises made to voters.
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2: 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Go for it.
0: The U.S. Supreme Court has rejected President Donald Trump's plan to restrict voting by mail before November's midterm elections in a setback for the White House. The justices upheld a federal judge's order that temporarily blocked the U.S. Postal Service, USPS, from moving forward with new requirements for postal ballots. One legal group said in a response that the decision would prevent the U.S. Postal Service from sowing chaos in the elections.
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0: And from sport, organizers of the Spanish Grand Prix are poised to make changes to the new Madrid circuit after criticism of its inaugural race at the weekend. Drivers pointed out the lack of overtaking opportunities on the new Madrid, with Williams' Alex Albon claiming the race was pretty boring and Audi's Gabriel Bortoleto saying he almost fell asleep on the track. Drivers praised the track's challenge over a single lap, but world champion Lando Norris said one section was useless and it was not a great racetrack. And that's the news at 4 o'clock. I am Viola Xasira. Stay tuned. The K-Drive continues.
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3: Thank you so much, Vio, for the news. Every time I look at you, you make me sing this song. It's a beautiful love song. You know it, Yada. No, not that one. It's a song that serenades your soul. You know it, Yada. Let's sing it.
4: Which one?
3: Oh my days, my love says you are buddy, international buddy. Oh yeah, wow. Oh yeah, wow. Oh my days, my love says you are buddy, international buddy. Oh yeah, wow. Oh yeah,
0: that song sounds violent. It's not lovely at all.
3: It's like a muchiga holding you and you're doing a fast dance on your wedding day. Oh my days, my love says. 9 minutes past 4 p.m. Welcome back to the Tavo Church K-Drive with the maker of the romantic Michigan and
4: Kihongo Yada.
3: Gadam Chidi, Gadam Pili, Pili, Dem Kikuyu.
4: Mrembo.
3: Yada Bim, Yada Boom.
4: Yada Bimami.
3: Kikibidiganya. In this hour, we have a good or bad idea. We have cash for you. And I'm also going to be telling you why you need to be changing mechanics every now and then.
4: Otio.
3: Banange ba mechanic amutuba.
4: Hey. What happened?
3: White horse.
4: Is it okay?
3: No, white horse is very fine.
4: What happened?
3: Just one small issue like this. So guess what? So when I got white horse, functioning very well.
4: Yes.
3: It's actually one of the best brands of
4: it is.
3: The Subaru. You get everyone is buying that brand. Munanging I tourists bringing check engine light. You drive it and it would happen every time I would go for long distances. But you bring, I go to the mechanic, he says gearbox. We bought gearbox oil. I went to another mechanic, he said the gearbox is fine, you just put in a lot of gearbox, that's why it was pouring it. Then he worked on it, I spent 1.2. Here I spent like 1.5. He's like, it's kawa. After a month, the light comes back. He's like, no. These cars, they have a lot of electricity. It has technology that they call cannabis technology. In my head, I'm like, yeah, we need to be knowing these things. Then when I went to Entebbe and came back, brought the light. Then I called my pastor. Now he's an automotive engineer.
4: Yes.
3: Yeah? I called him. He's like, come to church on Sunday.
4: I thought you called him to pray for the car.
3: Yeah. So I took it to church on Sunday. We laid hands on it. And the car got better. Anyway, he brought one of his technicians. He's like, they stole your catalytic converter.
4: Hey!
3: Now to people who drive cars, you know what they call a catalytic converter. You know it, Yada.
4: My man knows.
3: I'll come back with this story.
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0: Music, Spice Diana with Viro and Zenakidisa. One of the best collaborations Spice Diana has had.
1: Mm-hmm.
0: Beautiful one. Thing at 26 past 4 p.m. on the Tabo Child Care Drive with the Mecca the Romantic Mujiga and. 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
1: And courtesy of Rockboom, you can win yourself 1,400,000 Ugandan shillings. The question is still the same. He helped me make history at 55. Who was he?
0: 0393-93-93-93-0393-262-933. 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
4: Hello.
1: Hi.
4: Hello, he was the
0: Halle Sonneborn. He was who?
4: Halle Sonneborn.
0: Halle Sonneborn, what did Halle Sonneborn do?
4: He helped the Rake
0: Rocco. Rake Rocco?
4: Yes.
0: Rake Rocco? No, please. This will be back in the 6 o'clock hour. For now, let's get into Good or Bad Idea.
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0: Yada.
1: Yes.
0: In the year 1966,
1: mm-hmm.
0: Dr. Apollo Milton Obote, who was the president of Uganda by then, abolished kingdoms in Uganda due to a combination of political and ethnic tensions. Now, this decision was influenced by the desire to unify the country and reduce the power of traditional rulers, particularly the Buganda Kingdom, which led, it actually held significant influence and was seen as a threat to national unity. Now, the abolition of kingdoms was also a response to power struggles with President Sir Edward Mutesa II, who was the Kabaka of Buganda.
1: Mm-hmm.
0: Now, the move was part of a broader effort to centralize power and eliminate the influence of traditional rulers, which had been significant. And it was part of Uganda's political landscape prior to independence.
1: So they basically abolished kingdoms.
0: He abolished kingdoms in 1966.
1: Mm-hmm.
0: You get?
1: Because remember, the central government.
0: Have the central government. And remember that the very first president of Uganda was actually the king of Buganda. You understand?
1: Mm-hmm.
0: So during his reign, he's like, the Buganda have a lot of power. Let's quit. And even during that time, other kingdoms had power, but Buganda was like the central,
1: strongest.
0: The strongest, followed by Bunyoro, Ankole, somewhere. But yeah, just no traditional rulers by then were really, really so strong.
1: Yes, their influence was so powerful.
0: Their influence was very powerful. And remember, there is a time when Apollo Milton Obote hit the Kabaka.
1: Yes.
0: And he ran into exile. You get? He ran, I think that was, it was Sir Edward Mutesa.
1: So at
0: the
1: what,
0: second.
1: At what point did they bring the kingdoms back?
0: So kingdoms were brought back by His Excellency Yoweri Kaguta Museveni. You get? Yes.
1: This is important history because it's relevant to our times right now.
0: Yeah, very, very relevant.
1: And everything that has been going on lately.
0: Yes, so, yeah. President Museveni brought back, he restored all kingdoms.
1: When?
0: Let me try and remember. I'm trying to remember very well.
1: Was it in the 19s?
0: It was in the 19s. It was in 19... It's running away from me, but... So 1990-something there. Yes.
1: 92? Anyway, we will check and confirm and see.
0: It was around 1967 when Obote abolished kingdoms. Then... In the year 1992. I've remembered 1992. His Excellency President Kaguta Museveni declared the return of kingdoms and chiefdoms. Yes, and it happened during an army council in Gulu on the 3rd of April. Yes.
1: So the significant, why did he bring them back?
0: Now, he brought them back, first of all, he was summoned by, I remember he was summoned by Buganda to fulfill the promises of Ebyaffe. You remember the Twagala Federal at Ebyaffe. So when he was campaigning, he had said he would give back Buganda their land, he would restore back their kingdoms. Because even remember when kingdoms were abolished, also Toro lost their, the king went into exile and all that stuff.
1: So, I mean, lately, because, okay, the understanding that I think me and majority of the younger generations,
0: yes,
1: we have this understanding that kingdoms today, their relevance is to preserve culture, right?
0: Yes.
1: Because a lot of people are, you know, they're growing outside of their homes and they're not being taught the values of their cultural customs and all of that stuff. Yes, we do things, but sometimes it's because, oh, this is what we do, but they do not know the reasoning behind that.
0: Yeah.
1: And so kingdoms are there to preserve those cultural values and, you know, norms and whatnot, their beliefs, what guides them, things like that. And so a lot of people would argue that kingdoms are not relevant today because we have, you know, the government as a whole, people are not even attached to their cultures anymore. And I think that even speaks to why we need kingdoms even more, so that we can have somebody who is, you know, like the symbol of a cultural heritage, somebody who can stand for what those different tribes are unified by, what they believe in and why they do, why do they do what they do, why do they believe in the things that they do. Mm. And so for me, it's, I don't know, we are on the periphery of losing our culture, but we're also on this other end of, like, we need something to hold on to. And so with the question standing, do we still need kingdoms in this day and age? We have a question in Good or Bad Idea today.
0: And the question today in Good or Bad Idea is, abolishing kingdoms in Uganda, is that a good or bad idea? Listen, there are kingdoms that have their kings, there are tribes that have their kingships.
1: Yes.
0: The Banyoro have their kingdom.
1: Mm-hmm.
0: Toro, their kingdom.
1: Bakonzo. Yes.
0: You get, they Buganda. Have their kingdom. Mm. Buganda, the strongest kingdom, one of the strongest kingdoms in Africa.
1: Even in Tororo. In Toro.
0: Tororo.
1: Hey.
0: Tororo.
1: Those sides.
0: Hey, but no, I mean Buganda is the strongest kingdom in Uganda, East Africa,
1: yes,
0: and one of the strongest in Africa. And I think it's ranked among top 10 in the world.
1: Mm.
0: You get?
1: It has a very strong,
0: Strong and rich
1: presence.
0: History.
1: Yes.
0: Presence.
1: Mm.
0: And Kwane, Chigezu Machiga.
1: They said,
0: Nga. In this day and age, with we Machiga Banyangwe, should we need it? The question is up on the socials. Send us our WhatsApp on 0747-032-192. We'll be back.
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0: 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Jason Derulo, too hot. Too hot for clothes, but I be.
1: Jason was just looking for a reason
0: to take off his shirt and show us his gas sparks.
1: There's another one in Uganda who usually does that. Naye?
0: Who?
1: Leave me alone, Emeka.
0: No. Ah!
1: I tell you, there are no packs.
0: He has no packs, he just has a small stomach.
1: What so?
0: He just has a small stomach and a small waistline, but he's always putting off his shirt and balancing his trousers. By the way, who still balances their trousers? Who puts their trousers under their bums? Like, honestly, those were behaviors of way back when we were in high school, behaviors of the rappers of way back. Like, it's no longer a thing.
1: It isn't. Mm. Man, I don't know. I feel like every time I see people sagging, I'm like, I feel like either I come and pull them up for you and give you a belt.
0: You know.
1: But anyway.
0: And by the first, they used to tell us that people who sag their pants are people who are play for Arsenal.
1: Number two.
0: Anyway, 18 to the top of Yah, make up the romantic machine. And
1: you're from Galgiada.
0: You got him chili, you got him pili, you got him kikuyu.
1: Rambo.
0: You got him, you got
1: him.
0: Baby, mommy. It's time for us to get into Big Mouth.
2: Big Mouth. Big Mouth. 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
0: Mm-hmm. So today we start with the bad news. Remember the famous TikToker who gave us the sound of Jaden. Kativa Jaden, Ibagenze Mucharo. He's called Timothy.
1: Yes.
0: We nicknamed him Jaden because of his Jaden sound.
1: Mm.
0: Unfortunately, he passed on.
1: That is so sad.
0: In India, he was in ICU. He had gone for a bone marrow transplant. He had sickle cells. Yeah.
1: That is so sad.
0: He passed on today. It's really bad.
1: He was such a friendly person.
0: Very, very friendly.
1: Very jovial. If you were around him, you know, like he was just somebody that if you're around him, your spirit lights up immediately.
0: Mm.
1: He lit up rooms, and it's so sad that his light has been dimmed.
0: Yeah, his light has been dimmed, and man, sickle cells. May his soul rest in peace.
1: Amen. Speaking of sickle cells, before we move on, guys, if you are getting into relationships,
0: yeah,
1: one of the most important tests that you need to do are genotype tests.
0: Thank you.
1: Go and make sure you're not a carrier, because you might not have sickle cells, but you might be a carrier, you or your partner. So if you have a history of sickle cells, maybe go and get yourself checked.
0: Go and get yourself checked.
1: If you're with somebody, please do not be selfish. Do not bring a child into this world that is going to, you know, suffer because of that disease.
0: Yeah.
1: So go and get yourselves checked.
0: Anyway, more news, Munange. Fig for Maika.
1: Uh-huh.
0: Also, while returning from Lira last evening, his team were involved in a serious road accident.
1: Oh no.
0: Yeah.
1: Oh no.
0: Some of his team members were injured, and they're currently focusing on their recovery and getting necessary medical attention.
1: That is so sad.
0: That road has a lot.
1: But how many times are we going to receive reports of accidents before something is done about it? Whether it is vehicles that are not in good conditions, whether it is the roads that are not in good condition.
0: Reckless drivers. Let me tell you, I'll give you an example, Yada. There's a time I was driving God Masaka Road. These weekends when I'm free and I'm like, let me go home to Mbarara. Bro, that road in Katonga that is being constructed.
1: Yeah.
0: That road in Katonga that's being constructed. Mm-hmm. There's that part that's dusty that they are about to tarmac.
1: Mm.
0: Every time I'm on such a dusty road, Yada, I'm driving between the speed of 40, 50, maximum is 60. Mm. But I do not go above 60. And at times I do not go above 50.
1: Mm-hmm.
0: Yada, a person is going to come at a speed of over 100. Remember, dust is up. Dust is up. Whoa. They want to overtake. You're not sure of a car that's coming. It's during day. No one is flashing lights at you. The sun is up. You're going to end up clashing and crashing each other. You understand? So yes, however much we need to say that yes, the roads are not good.
1: Even the drivers.
0: The drivers.
1: Yes.
0: You people, check yourselves.
1: And especially truck drivers. I do not know why you feel like you are entitled to the road.
0: See, no truck drivers. Let me tell you, that's why I move with Nkoni in my car. Mm-hmm. One day I will stop a Sino truck. Drive and kuihe mungu rambi zahansi kutere minyafu. Tuturenda kahe haa mihanda. Honestly speaking, you cannot tell me that a single truck driver, you're in such a small Maram road and you're overtaking and you want to take control of the road. Number two, bus drivers. Bus drivers, what business do you have overtaking in a corner?
1: Bro.
0: What business do you have overtaking in a corner?
1: It is sad.
0: It is so sad.
1: We are tired of the deaths that are happening, especially on the roads.
0: Yes. However, there are roads you get to, Yada. The roads are okay.
1: Yeah. But the
0: problem is the people themselves, the drivers themselves. Drivers, please check yourselves. If you cannot, if you claim you're supposed to be in Kampala, please wake up early and drive. What business do you have driving in the middle of the night? You're exhausted. You're tired. By the way, I learned that thing, Yada. There's a time I almost crashed. I was from Kampala, I was going to Shenyi during that time. I was exhausted. I dozed on the road. I said, I am never, if I'm going somewhere and I'm exhausted, I will wait for early morning, at least rest. Lest.
1: Sleep cool.
0: Sleep and lest. In more news, finally, the keys to Karuzika Palace have gotten lost. Whoever has taken the keys to the palace, please.
1: Who got the keys to the city? Who got the fine keys to the palace?
0: Very soon, you'll hear them suga. Simsuma, who got the keys to the palace?
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0: Don't Go Breaking My Heart. Backstreet Boys playing at 3 minutes to the top of the hour on the Tabu Chart K Drive with the Mecca the Romantic Machika and your homegirl Yada. Now, this is a song that was released in 2018, the May 17th. It's a pop song. Beautiful, beautiful song. And I must say that the Backstreet Boys have been on tour. They've been on tour and they have a couple of new songs they've released. We must say that they are back. But I wonder why such groups that were big in the day are not that big these days. But they've been holding shows and they've been selling out.
1: But you see, the thing is, they're selling out because of
0: the name they
1: nostalgia.
0: Made. The nostalgia.
1: Yes. The millennials and the generations before are the ones who are giving them business. Otherwise, they wouldn't be having that much. Plus, we have seen so many groups come up. They work together and whatnot. And then at the end of the day, they part ways. Who wants to go through the heartbreak anymore?
0: Well, it's getting to Good or Bad Idea.
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1: And in Good or Bad Idea today, we are asking you, abolishing kingdoms, is that a good or bad idea?
0: We'll be back in the next hour with this conversation, and it's going to be an interesting one. Coming up now is the news with Viola Kusasira, and also the Big 5 Plus 5 will be coming up in the next hour.
1: And Justin also.
0: Wait. Was it you, the one who said that we switch her off?
1: Hey, because she was done.
0: She'll switch you off.
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10: Treason trial of Bestia takes new turn. Denmark accuses Russia of firing at military helicopter.
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10: Good evening, it's the news at 5 o'clock. I am Viola Kusasira. The treason trial of opposition leader Dr. Kizza Besigye has taken a new turn, with the first prosecution witness admitting his statement does not mention co-accused Haji Obeid Lutale. British-American investigator Andrew Wilson told the High Court in Kampala that he met Lutale once in Nairobi, but he was not part of the Geneva meetings. Wilson said he recorded his 10-page statement. Lutale was already in custody and he was not certain of his identity. Cross-examined by Lutale's lawyers, Wilson also revealed he has no academic qualifications, having dropped out of school at 15.

0: from household level. He has previously said that each parish receives 100 million shillings annually through the parish development model and that the revolving fund should remain within communities as beneficiaries repay the loans. Adjumani has 56 parishes, 9 sub-counties and 2 town councils under the parish development model. Museveni advised people in Adjumani to embrace this and other government programs to better themselves, linking this initiative to earlier poverty eradication drives such as Entandikwa, NADS, Operation Wealth Creation, and Emyoga.
1: So that's why we said, Mali. Just divert some money from roads and schools and health centers to PDM, because PDM addresses Mali. I was seeing the records, we have spent 23 billion here in Adjumani for PDM. That means about 23,000 families have got something. And those who have listened to us have done well.
0: The president has also officially handed the NRM flag to James Leku Pili, the party's candidate in Thursday's parliamentary by-election, for whom he was campaigning against 3 other candidates in Adjumani in campaigns that officially closed today at 5 p.m. Makerere University has completed admissions for the 2026-2027 academic year, welcoming more than 25,800 students out of over 90,000 applicants. Vice Chancellor Professor Barnabas Nawangwe says Vice Chancellor Professor Barnabas Nawangwe says 2,169 entrants are on government sponsorship, while 23,666 are privately sponsored. On government merit, 764 females and 688 males have been admitted, alongside 42 persons with disabilities, 467 under district quota, and 31 on sports schemes. Professor Nawangwe also addressed concerns over postgraduate completion, noting that while the university has not yet hit a 100% on-time rate, graduations have steadily risen over the past years.
2: 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And Absa Bank, your story matters.
0: Trade Minister Sanjay Tana is urging Uganda to invest more in value addition, innovation and manufacturing to drive economic transformation. He says the country must move away from exporting raw materials and instead build competitive industries that produce value-added products for local and international markets. The minister highlighted agriculture, minerals, pharmaceuticals, textiles, leather, construction materials and ICT as key sectors with strong investment potential as Uganda pursues a $500 billion economy. He also called on financial institutions to provide financing to productive sectors and encourage stronger partnerships between government, banks and the private sector. Tana made these remarks while addressing participants at the Equity Bank Uganda Trade Mission in Kampala.
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3: NCBA Bank. Go for it.
0: Denmark has accused a Russian warship of firing 2 emergency flares at one of its helicopters while it was tracking the vessel in the Baltic Sea. The Danish government has summoned the Russian ambassador over the incident, which it said happened during a routine monitoring operation on Monday. Prime Minister Mette Frederiksen branded the Russian action reckless and said it was designed to intimidate and divide. Russia said it would thoroughly investigate the incident, but accused Danish helicopters of making dangerous maneuvers near Russian warships.
2: KFM Sports News.
0: And finally, organizers of the Spanish Grand Prix are poised to make changes to the new Madrid circuit after criticism of its inaugural race at the weekend. Drivers pointed out the lack of overtaking opportunities on the new Madrid, with Williams' Alex Albon claiming the race was pretty boring and Audi's Gabriel Bortoleto saying he almost fell asleep while driving. Drivers praised the track's challenge over a single lap, but world champion Lando Norris said one section was useless and it was not a great racetrack. And that is the news at 5 o'clock. I am Violet Sassia. The K-Drive continues.
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2: Yohungal Yada.
1: Got him chitty, got him billy billy, them KQU.
2: Rembo.
1: Baby
2: Omami.
1: By the way, thank you so much, Viola. Your hands are so soft and tender. So soft, so tender. You know that song of Easy Sunday? Yeah. Tender kisses.
3: Oh,
1: then they say, tururu, every night in my dreams, I
3: you
1: see
3: know
1: you.
3: Sunday, right?
1: I feel it. Well, you don't have rest. Why are you tickling me, eh? When it is coming.
2: In this hour, we are counting down the 10 biggest songs of the day in the Big 5 Plus 5. On top of that, we will be having our conversation in Good or Bad Idea. Justin will be joining us for the sports update as well.
1: Also, in case you're looking for a beautiful mattress, the Rosform Bone Lux Spring mattress is your choice because it's designed to provide consistent long-term support and maintain its structure over time. Now, on top, there's a 4-inch high-density layer that adds a plush, luxurious feel, giving you comfort without compromising support. So, Yada, I didn't finish the story of the mechanic and my white horse. So, Munange, he checks. After checking, it brings an error code on the machine, on the computer that they use to check. And it brings, it's a PO400, meaning the catalytic converter is dead. So he checks and he says, man, they took away your catalytic converter.
2: Why? One of the mechanics before.
1: Not one of the mechanics. Now I think in the bond in which it was. In which it was.
2: That is crazy.
1: Yeah, so Munange, I had to buy a new catalytic converter. And I told him,
2: spending all that money.
1: All that money. They even tell you that before a princess finally gets her prince charming, she'll kiss a lot of frogs. I had to kiss a lot of frogs. And all car owners, by the way, will bear me witness. All car owners.
2: Oh, Princess Emeka.
1: I'm Prince Yada. Now, so all car owners will tell you that always have like a third option of a mechanic. Always have like a third option. Like always seek another approach. Because the very first one told me I needed a new gearbox. We checked the gearbox was okay. This one said now this. Because every time you take it, Yada, and they put a machine on it, that's like 50k and above, just for putting the machine and clearing those
2: codes. Imagine
1: 50k arch, others change 170k. Yes, so Munangi, that's what happened to our white horse. But white horse is now in good shape,
2: very, very good.
1: Yes, then there's another chivos here halfway this hour. Let's get into number 10. Here is Stay, the remix, Gaywell and Cindy Dialem.
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0: The Big Five Plus Five. 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
1: With the make of the romantic machiga and...
0: Yo, I'm Gal Yada.
1: The girl, I'm Chiri, the girl, I'm Pili, Pili, I'm Dem Kikuyu.
0: Rainbow.
1: Yada bim, yada boom.
2: Baby, your mommy.
1: Eki bidi ganya. And it's 19 minutes past 5 p.m. Yada.
0: Mm-hmm.
1: Guess what?
0: What?
1: Yesterday, yes, it was yesterday.
0: Mm.
1: I want to show you how far very many countries have gone in terms of development.
0: Mm.
1: So... yesterday I saw a video of an Emirati. You know Emiratis? Yes, so one, this Emirati was flying out of Dubai. I think he was going somewhere else in another country. And he realized that, oh, his passport had expired while at the airport. And you know what he was doing?
0: What?
1: The guy was just laughing.
0: Are you serious?
1: Like, ah, my passport expired. My passport expired. No problem. Let me go immigration. He went to the immigration.
0: Oh, wow.
1: Within 8 minutes, he had a new passport.
0: Oh, 8 minutes.
1: 8 minutes. That's how far those guys have developed.
0: That is so
1: eight
0: cool.
1: Minutes.
0: In Uganda.
1: They will tell you, go and get a letter from your chairman. No, but also in Uganda, Yada, I will want to applaud also people at immigration.
0: Yes.
1: The most, okay, the fastest you can get your passport.
0: Yes.
1: Express is 3 days, but even within a day you can get it.
0: Possible.
1: In my village, Minneapolis, USA.
0: Yes, sir.
1: USA.
0: Yes, sir. What happened?
1: 1 hour. You'll have it.
0: Ooh.
1: 1 hour.
0: But that is so cool.
1: In the United Arab Emirates, 8 minutes.
0: That
1: you
0: is
1: have
0: such
1: it.
0: A record. But we, you see, they have systems that work, Emeka.
1: They have systems that work.
0: That is true.
1: We as Uganda, we are going to get there. At least we have the driving permit. That's very organized.
0: That is true.
1: Very organized.
0: But also, I have heard of, a plan to unify everything in one database so that instead of wasting time at your paperwork, whatnot, they can go to a certain registry on a database.
1: Then they pick all your details.
0: I hope that can happen as soon as possible because it will make everything so easy. Nira has already started the process. We are hoping that, anytime now.
1: Let's get into good or bad idea.
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0: And in good or bad idea today, we are asking you, abolishing kingdoms in Uganda, is that a good or bad idea?
1: 0393-933-933, 0393-262-933, 0393-262-934. 0393-266-933, 0701-93934, and 0751-93900. Also, send us a WhatsApp on 0747-032-192. Abolishing kingdoms in Uganda. Is that a good or bad idea?
0: You see, Emeka, in Uganda here, during the COVID time, when government said, people should get vaccinated for COVID and whatnot, people failed to turn up. They refused to show up.
1: And mostly
0: because there has been a reputation of corruption. There are all these things. People do not trust the leadership like that.
1: Yeah.
0: It was there. And when government was wondering, what are we supposed to do? They realized two institutions have stood the test of time. One... Religious institutions. The church, the mosques, all those places.
1: They went through those ones.
0: The second one, they decided to use kingdoms. When the Kabaka spoke about it, he was like, hey guys, go get vaccinated. The vaccination is safe and all of that. People showed up in huge numbers because the Kabaka had told them, hey, go ahead and do it. I feel like that shows the amount of power that kingdoms have in Uganda. The influence that they have, where people trust their cultural leaders so much. So in a country like Uganda, if you want to abolish kingdoms, you better have influencers on ground.
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4: Evening, Emeka and Yada.
1: Hi, good evening, how are you doing?
4: I'm fine, how are you?
1: Yes, please.
0: Who are we speaking to?
4: This is Mark Dennis from Chitungwa.
1: Yes, Mark Dennis from Chitungwa. Why?
4: Because for me as a person, I'm a Muganda. The only person I can believe without doubt is my Kabaka Ronald Muwenda Mutebi.
0: Why is that?
4: Because we got that trust. From birth, we trust in him. Other than the government. Yeah.
1: All right.
4: And kingdoms have got into corruption.
1: Kingdoms of what?
4: Yeah.
1: Kingdoms of what?
4: The kingdoms are not corrupt.
1: They're not corrupt, huh?
0: I mean, it's an individual trait. I don't think it's an institutional trait.
1: Think of you saying they abolishing kingdoms, is that a good or bad idea? For us Westerners, do we have a kingdom really to abolish?
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1: Dr. Victor with Shambhala. 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We'll be right back. 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
1: your own girl Yada.
0: The girl them chili, the girl them pili pili, them kikuyu.
1: Rambo.
0: Yada bim yada boom.
1: Thank
0: you, Biriganya. Aha.
1: Bruh.
0: Yada.
1: One day my NDA will expire and people mark my words. I will tell you things.
0: Aha. Let's get into the sports update.
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0: Joining us right about now is the girl them Twitty Day. Jibrizzy baby.
4: What's up, Emeka? What's up, Yada? How are you?
1: Good, good.
0: How are you doing? What's up, Magato?
4: Yada, are you well?
1: Justin.
4: Yes, Yada.
1: Justin. Justin.
0: What did you say?
4: Yada, you've learned how to threaten, eh?
1: No, I was going to plug you to someone new, a new place, a different place from the other one. But you have lied to me multiple times. I am at the cup of what I can tolerate. So,
4: yeah,
1: do as you please.
4: You're all I have.
0: Watch away.
1: Do as you please, Justin.
4: And I get the please plug. And the man craving some, you know, new places, new food. So please plug. You're all I have. Yeah, but the world.
1: The day you come, I will have a list for you, Kani.
4: Okay. Let's start with an update from where I am, which is the FIBO Mondi Stadium, Lugogo. The game between NEC FC and URA, goodness me, NEC are leading 4-1. Incredible scenes here. Incredible goals being scored from the very first goal. By the way, URA did take the lead very early in the game. Should have been the second or third minute when Ismam Gulusi scored a beautiful goal. Really well built up from the back. And you've got to give a lot of credit to Mikdad Senyonga, who did a lot of the heavy lifting before laying it for Ismam Gulusi, who calmly put it in the back of the net. But after that, things went south for URA. James Jariako equalizing for next, should have been around the 14th minute or there. So Moses Aliro, the captain, losing possession, and then Enrique Rubama laying it very, very well for Emmanuel Ajo, who then does the same for James Jariako to make it 1-1. Second goal, Latif Lubega is dispossessed by Enrique Lubaba again, who again lays it very nicely for Richard Basangwa. It's 2-1. A few minutes later, Enrique Lubaba turns from the provider to the goal scorer. Another beauty, a good ball from Richard Basangwa this time round, puts it across. Should have been Emmanuel Ajo, who attempts to score, but the goalkeeper did so well to keep it out. Chris Pascusima, and then Enrique Lubaba was able to score the rebound. Then, when the second half came by, Richard Basangwa doing what he does best, adding a fourth, a typical number 9 finish. And when you look at those two goals he scored, you understand why the head coach Paul Put had to, you know, consider him for that squad that is going to be preparing for the two games against Tunisia. And that's for the national team. Elsewhere, the Mutesa II Stadium in Wankukuku, not the best news for you, Emeka, because AC Villa, at least by the time we came on air, they were leading Kigezi Homeboys 2-0. The number one goal, a penalty awarded after the Kigezi Homeboys goalkeeper, Norman Agufinduru, did foul Patrick Jonah Kakandi. A penalty is awarded. Jonah Kakandi steps up, converts it. Then the second goal from Aslam Simakula. In a space of about 5 minutes when the first goal was scored, in Jinja, Bull FC have so far turned it around. By the time we came on air, they were leading 2-1. Blacks Power led through, I think, should have been Oscar Otim, who gave Blacks Power the lead. Lawrence Olaboro equalized for Bull FC. Then Simon Achidi has made it 2-1. So for now, they are maintaining the 100% perfect start to life in the Uganda Premier League. Elsewhere in Tanzania, our under-20 men's national team, the Hippos, were in action. A right start for them to be life in the under 20 AFCON SECAFA 2026 qualifiers. They've beaten Djibouti 4-1. Isma Magala with the breast. Genesis Odia scored the other. Richard Okello, and it's 4-1. Just the right way to start everything. They have to finish as runners. They finished as runners up at the previous tournament. that also plays alongside Sudan, they must top the group or be the best-ranked second-place team if they are to go on and reach the semifinals. So, let's speak about what's coming up tonight. There is EFL action. Spurs are up against Liverpool, and ahead of that game, the Liverpool boss, Andoni Iraola, saying he's still learning which players can cope with the demands of playing every 3 days as he said he prepared to host Spurs in the League Cup third round this very evening. They have made an inconsistent start to life in the English Premier League under Iraola. They've drawn 3 of the opening 4 league matches despite the Champions League victory over Atletico Madrid. Now they have a game against Spurs tonight. The other game sees Arsenal up against Ipswich Town. Mikel Arteta insisting that the solid Max Dorman will have to get minutes, but he will have to work for those minutes because many people think this should be the season he gets a bit more time on the ball or on the pitch. But Mikel Arteta has made it crystal clear that he will have to work for that if he's to get it. Also tonight, still in the EFL, what some people do call the Carabao Cup, plenty of fixtures. Brentford are in action as well. You could speak about, I think, West Ham also in action. So there is plenty of action to look out for this very evening when it does come to the Carabao. I mean, it's sports, a gift that keeps giving day in, day out. Peterborough up against Burnley. West Ham will be taking on Fulham. Liverpool's Spurs, I did speak about that. But we also have a game between Reading and Brentford. That's the action coming up tonight. Then the all through tomorrow when Manchester United and Aston Villa will also be getting into the fray before Man City come into action. That's going to be on Thursday. So, Emeka, do you want to do Leopard Show for only one game? Because I think the game between Arsenal and Ipswich is one-sided. Maybe you can do Liverpool and Spurs.
0: That's an obvious win for Liverpool.
4: Okay, you think so? All right.
0: And you?
4: I wanted to check it out, but Liverpool wins it 2-1. Yes.
0: All right. Thank you so much. We'll catch you again tomorrow, same time, same place, with the same mad people.
4: I love that you're honest. So yes.
0: I said same
1: person.
0: Same mad person. Who is you? Mama Magato.
4: No, you're saying same mad people, and I want to reiterate that. Yes, same mad people again.
0: Okay, you
1: retaliate or reiterate?
0: Bye. Network. Justin. Kia is Irene Tale with the Sanyo Dagara.

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0: Ariana Grande, Pay Toll. The first time I heard the song, I called it. Speaking number six of the Big Five Plus Five with the top of charge, get right with the make of the romantic Mochiga and
1: your homegirl Yada.
0: The gallim chidi, the gallim pili pili, them kikuyu.
1: Rembo.
0: Yadabim.
1: Baby one mummy.
0: Eki beating on ya.
1: Before we even get into good or bad idea, what are some of the most interesting pronunciations you've heard of your name? Apart from Querens.
0: Querens, my grandma. Oh my God. Now, grandpa, who is at home in Gaba currently, he mentions Varija very well.
1: Mm.
0: Actually, no one at home calls me a few of my family members, they call me Emeka just because...
1: To disturb you.
0: Not to disturb me, because it's the name that is sounding everywhere. But everyone calls me Varija.
1: Mm.
0: And I'm very okay with that.
1: Yeah.
0: Now, most of my siblings call me Varija.
1: Mm-hmm.
0: The other one is Romantic. Chinga. They don't write it very well. They say romantic, but they're romantic. Querens. My late grandmom, the one who gave birth to my dad, was like, Querene.
1: Oh, my.
0: Querene.
1: Will you survive me?
0: Margaret, let's get into good or bad idea.
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1: But in good or bad idea today, we are asking you, abolishing kingdoms in Uganda, is that a good or bad idea?
0: 0393-933-933-0393-262-933. Well, what are your two cents, Yada?
1: You know, I mean, I think kingdoms still serve their purpose, especially in a country like ours where people are deeply connected and deeply rooted in their cultures and their religions. I feel like I said earlier, religious institutions and kingdoms serve a very big influential purpose, because there's a lot of people who still hold the value of those institutions. But that being said, I feel like in a few years... they might lose their relevance because of the generations that are coming up.
0: Because of the generations. And actually, some of these traditions that are being done, the cultures that are being, the rituals and all that stuff, with years to come, it's going to be irrelevant.
1: You see, like people my age, right now, you look at things like this and it's like, first of all, majority don't even know their local languages.
0: Yeah, that's
1: two,
0: it.
1: Two, they do not even know those things of clans and taboos and whatnot. Mm. They don't know those things.
0: Mm.
1: They only hear them in stories and that's where it ends. So, in the near future, I tell you, we are now the new adults.
0: That's it.
1: Who is going to be teaching people in our culture, we do this, this is what this means and whatnot?
0: I know. But you see... if kingdoms are abolished in Uganda currently, Ada, a certain king will go back and read news.
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0: shirt and was guided by a Kenyan officer to the room, but admitted the alleged guns and currency have not been exhibited in court. He revealed he met Lotale only once, exchanged greetings, and that Lotale did not discuss any plot to overthrow the government. Wilson, who dropped out of school at 15, described himself as a former soldier and espionage expert, but told court he does not know Captain Danish Ola, who is jointly charged with Besigye and Lotale. The trial continues in Besigye's absence from Luzira prison. The Toro Kingdom Supreme Council has formally confirmed Prince Edward Rokidi Kijonangoma as successor to the late Omukama Oyonyimba Kabamba Iguru Rokidi IV. The announcement was made during a sitting at Muchwa chaired by Speaker Julius Mwirumubi following a declaration by Babito clan head Musuga Charles Kamurasi. Kamurasi said Kijonangoma was chosen by a 21-member clan committee and will reign as Omukama Edward Rokidi Nyabongo I. He noted preparations are underway for his coronation, with the date to be announced later. Kamurasi added that anyone dissatisfied with the selection is free to challenge it through legal means. The Ministry of Works and Transport has called on owners and drivers of Sinotruk, Downtruk and other vehicles in the same category to present them for inspection. Alan Sempebwa, the Ministry's communications officer, says the government has given owners and drivers a 60-day ultimatum to present their vehicles for inspection before government rolls out an offensive operation on them.
1: All Sinotruk operators and owners ensure that all Sinotrucks and dump trucks or vehicles in that category loading heavy materials come for inspection, and we've given them 60-day window within which to comply. After that, we will come on ground in a different way. We are also now starting other interventions, ensuring that these drivers, first of all, are given maybe certificates to allow them to drive so that they can carry on their burden of accountability and responsibility to the government. You know, not every Tom, Dick and Harry should drive a Sinotruk or a dump truck for that matter. They're competent, they're qualified, they trained, and they're skilled. So we are now moving to a direction to have them trained, skilled, and registered, and they're certified to drive.
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0: Acting Minister of Education and Sports John Chrysostom Muyingo has asked health training institutions in the country to direct their programs towards supporting the tenfold growth strategy that links human capital development to healthier and skilled workforce. Muyingo also asked health training institutions to acquire adequate training infrastructure and human resource to match the increase in enrollment. He was officiating at the release of the Uganda Health Professions Assessment Board results for June 2026.
3: This should be a strict requirement before licensure of any TVET institution. Those of you who have got a duty to license this institution, please take a lot of trouble to find out and see and check that the institutions where our children are going to train from have the necessary resources, have the necessary human resource. Not just saying for the sake, this is very important. I've also noted the areas of weakness performance, especially at diploma level. And I want to direct the training institutions to pay attention to acquisition of competences during the practicum placement and to continuously assess them so that weak areas are addressed in good time.
0: Executive Secretary, Uganda Health Professions Assessment Board, Helen Mukakarisa Kataratambi, says 14,086 assessment results have been released today, where candidates for certificate programs performed better than the diploma candidates.
4: Good performance was observed in candidates for certificate in nursing, certificate in medical laboratory techniques, diploma in nursing extension, and diploma in midwifery extension. Honorable Minister, and satisfactory performance was observed in candidates of diploma in clinical medicine and community health, diploma in medical radiography, diploma in pharmacy, certificate in pharmacy, and certificate in medical records and health informatics. The board will conduct a research to establish the underlying causes.
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1: Trade Minister Sanjay Tana is urging Uganda to invest more in value addition, innovation and manufacturing to drive economic transformation. He says the country must move away from exporting raw materials and instead build competitive industries that produce value-added products for local and international markets. The minister highlighted agriculture, minerals, pharmaceuticals, textiles, leather, construction materials and ICT as key sectors with strong investment potential as Uganda pursues a $500 billion economy. He also called on financial institutions to provide financing to productive sectors and encouraged stronger partnerships between government, banks and the private sector. Tana made these remarks while addressing participants at the Equity Bank Uganda Trade Mission in Kampala.
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3: NCBA Bank. Go for it.
1: Denmark has accused a Russian warship of firing two emergency flares at one of its helicopters while it was tracking the vessel in the Baltic Sea. The Danish government has summoned the Russian ambassador over the incident, which it said happened during a routine monitoring operation on Monday. Russia said it would thoroughly investigate the incident, but accused Danish helicopters of making dangerous maneuvers near Russian warships.
2: KFM Sports News.
1: And finally, Uganda's under-20 national team, the Hippos, have beaten Djibouti 4-1 in the opening game of the CECAFA qualifiers for the 2027 Africa Cup of Nations today in Dar es Salaam, Tanzania. Isma Magala scored a brace while Richard Okello and Ochen Odia added a goal each in the win. Ishaka Tahir scored one back for Djibouti, but it proved not enough as Uganda cruised to a deserved win. Uganda faced Sudan on Saturday, September 19th, in their last group game. Uganda is targeting qualification for the under-20 AFCON with only the two finalists from the CECAFA zone guaranteed places at the continental tournament. That is the news at 6 o'clock. I'm Violet Sassia. Stay tuned.
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0: Better information on the best music. Thank you so much to beautiful and ever stunning Viola.
4: Vayo.
0: Vayo. Con campuano Vayo. I bet that's what your grandmother calls you in the village. It's too Vayo. You don't have a grandmother?
4: No. I can be your grandmother.
0: And I can be your grandfather. Vayo. Vayo. And so anyway, thank you so much. And it is the Turbo Charles K Drive with the Mecca the Romantic Machiga and
5: your hungal yada.
0: Galim chili, galim pili pili, gem kikuyu.
5: Rumble.
0: Yada bim yada boom.
5: Baby wa mami.
0: Eki bidi nganya. And what we have this hour, yada gal.
5: In this hour, we have 1,400,000 for you. Money for the brain busters. Do your research, call in, and we could give you this money. On top of that, we are still counting down the top five songs of the day in the Big Five Plus Five. And we have an interesting conversation in Street Talk.
0: Yes. Talking about the top five songs, we have number five coming up. But before number five, ladies and gentlemen, we're going to give you a bonus track of an artist who went and got married in the States. People miss him and people have actually started getting forgetting about him. Talking about Zex Inchikumi Bidanji Ranji. Yes. Here is Ratata.

0: Yada, why are you blushing? Yada, why are you blushing? What has he sent you? Actually, every time this song is playing, Yada has to record a video and send it somewhere.
1: I don't.
0: Hey, you do.
1: No, I don't.
0: You do. I tell you, we're on a video call. Anyway. Ooh. Heaven Baby, Ira Star playing at number 4 on the Big 5 Plus 5 with the Tabu Charge Kid Drive with the Mega the Romantic Michiga and...
1: Your Heaven Baby Yada.
0: You got them chitty, you got them peely peely, them kikuyu.
1: Ramble.
0: Yada beam, yada boom.
1: Baby, your mommy.
0: Thank you, Bidi Ganya. And at number 5, we had Alive by Georgia. Now, yeah, what would happen if we did Heaven Baby in Uganda?
1: I'm Okama, yes. So.
0: Hey. Heaven Baby. Let me get the instrumental here.
1: Pussy, what is heaven?
0: A guru.
1: Hi, Mukama.
0: A guru. Kati, now you'll have to get you'll have to get the lyrics. Eh? The lyrics of the song and translate them directly. Let me see if I can translate the lyrics. Verse one and I think the chorus.
1: Mm-hmm.
0: Eh? Heaven Baby. Ladies and ladies and gentlemen,
1: mm-hmm.
0: here is Heaven Baby. The Luganda version.
1: Mm-hmm.
0: Are you ready for this tragic moment?
1: Era tragic. Mm-hmm.
0: Eh?
1: Go.
0: Okay.
1: 1, 2, 3, enter.
0: No. I know how far I go. Okay. Oh. Okay, let's go. Let's go. Mani jogenda ne wangu wa dewala.

0: sobolo kubera guru yange nkune nkufira bozikiriza oli malaika banange baby wange oblamunga toli mu bulinga geyena sisobola kusobola oli guru baby.
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1: What in the rap was that?
0: It is well.
1: Oli guru baby.
0: Mana wange.

0: street okay now.
1: Yeah, anyway, in Straight Up Today,
0: yeah,
1: we want to know who your heaven babies are, literally.
0: Yes.
1: So our question today is asking you, who are the three people that must compulsorily attend all the events pertaining to you? I'm talking marriage, I'm talking grad, I'm talking funeral, I'm talking where, no matter where in the world they are. They make up for me.
0: Yeah.
1: If my man is not there, shut it down.
0: Number two.
1: If my girls are not there, shut it down. It doesn't matter where in the world they are.
0: Yeah.
1: Bring them in.
0: Mm.
1: If my mother and my brother, I know we said three people, but those are categories and it is done.
0: Mm.
1: If those ones are not there, shut everything down.
0: Okay.
1: Who are your three people?
0: My three people.
1: Regardless of where they are in the world.
0: Regardless of where they are in the world. One.
1: Your village people.
0: My village people. They cannot miss. Number two. Man, my mom. My mom. I don't want to mention her, but she knows herself.
1: Mm-hmm.
0: Yes. Then there are siblings of mine, Yada, that always and always show up for me. You get my big brother Ivan, my big sister Cynthia, my big brother Andrew. Andrew will fly from wherever he is just to come and be with me. Then my best friend. Yes. My best friend.
1: Interesting.
0: 0393-93-93-03-93-262-93. 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
1: If that was Queen number one, Dr. Edward.
0: I don't know what you're getting
1: out. Atechechi.
0: For Joshua Baraka, Etania would not.
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0: 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KFM, good evening. 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
3: Hello, hello.
0: How are you doing?
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0: Very good, who are we speaking to?
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0: Yes, please.
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0: Thank you so much.
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0: It is good. Let's go straight to Street Talk.
3: Great.
0: How
3: is the other?
1: I'm doing well. Thank you for asking.
3: The three people I have. To me, first. Mom and dad.
0: Three.
3: Second. There is someone. And with everyone.
0: You mentioned them.
3: My best friend.
0: Okay. Third.
3: The third one. My siblings.
0: Thank you. KFM, good evening.
4: Hello.
0: Hi. How are you?
4: Good evening, Emeka. This is Lillian.
0: Yes, Lillian.
4: Shikamo.
0: Marahaba, shikamo.
4: My point is at the airtime, so it's my parents, number one, number two, mpenzi wangu.
0: Mpenzi wangu anaitwa na atainuona.
1: Mtoto wako. Lillian, leo kasema usalimie Emeka peke yake, sawa? Staki.
0: KFM, good evening.
1: Good evening, Queen. Who are your three people?
5: You number one, the main team.
0: Number two.
5: Number two, my dad and mommy.
1: Number three
5: is my best friend, and he is called Richard.
0: Richard, I think she has a doctor. KFM, good evening. Please pick up. We want to vibe. We're gonna vibe now, eh?
3: Good evening, Emeka.
0: Good evening. How are you doing? I'm with Yada. I'm not alone, man.
3: Okay. Good evening, Yada.
1: Good evening to you.
3: Yeah, this is Osman.
0: Yes, Osman.
3: Yeah, my favorite people is me, and the third person is my best friend, and that is my wife, Salim Shatila.
0: We'll be right back.

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we have been at the heart of your milestones and your ordinary moments alike. 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Uganda Breweries, celebrating 80 years at the heart of the pearl. 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

0: with She Did It Again. Indeed, she did it again. But you see, people who normally sing such songs, they sing such songs, guys, and they've done something.
1: I know you want me. I know you want me.
0: That she did it again. The last person who sang a song that had a word or phrase like did it again was Britney Spears. I've told you the story where Shaggy, Craig David, and Britney Spears were in an elevator.
1: Emeka, then please someone, do not repeat that
0: then
1: story.
0: Then someone's put
1: Emeka.
0: Shaggy said, wasn't me. Wasn't me. Then Craig David moved out and said, I'm walking away for this travel. Then Britney Spears, oops, I did it again. I messed up. Anyway, Tyler with She Did It Again. Figure number three of the Big Five Plus Five with the top of Charles
1: Kerrang. I took for her, she's also an
0: now we want to get artists to collaborate with that song. She did it again. Which other artist in Africa can we do that? Baby, don't whine for me. See, come give me that.
1: Let's give you money.
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1: And courtesy of Rockboom, you can win yourself 1.4 million right about now. If you can give us the correct answer to our Brainbuster question, he helped me make history at 55. Who was he?
0: Piaga, tell them, say 0393-933-933-233-0393-263-933-0393-266-933-0701-933-90-00. 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
4: Professor Martin.
0: Sorry. Good evening.
4: Good evening,
0: Kevin. Good evening, how are you doing?
4: I'm good, welcome.
1: Very well, how are you? What is your answer? What is your answer?
4: The answer is Paulo Muwanga.
0: Paulo Muwanga, what did Paulo Muwanga do?
4: Helped
0: Newton
4: Obote return to power in 1980 at
0: 55 years. At 55 years, where did he help him get power
4: from? Paulo Muwanga was the
0: chairman of the Military Commission. Yeah. Okay, so now, who was the broker of the power? Is it you, EDCL, or you, Meme? By you, EB. This will be back tomorrow morning when you invite to breakfast with B-Wall and Becky. For now, number two.
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1: And on Street Talk, we are asking you, who are those three people that have to be there on all your important life events, wedding, funeral, graduation, everything, no matter where in the world they are.
0: As we are waiting for callers, Yada, guess what?
1: What?
0: One of the most famous and most popular funeral management services company, you know, these funeral service companies. Now, one of it, the most common in Uganda, is complaining, their management is complaining of patients chasing them away. Every time that company decides to pay a visit to the sick in hospitals.
1: But why would you?
0: Yada. Everyone is looking for customers. What if they wish you a quick recovery in good faith? In good faith.
1: It's like you're marketing your services.
0: Hey, let me tell you, Yada. There's, oh my God.
1: Emeka, how do I go to a Muslim?
0: Yeah.
1: And I tell them.
0: That what?
1: I am, you know, like in case you're hungry.
0: Let me tell you, there's a time I was in a certain hospital. We had gone to see a certain patient. And this very company, by the way, it's not only this company, Yada, but very many other companies, they sent their marketing staff, putting on their uniforms. They came to the hospital. Quick recovery. Nay, just in case, these are our numbers. Just in case things go bad, these are our numbers. Then they even had the audacity of going to the ICU
1: to do the same thing.
0: Good evening. We are from okay, we are from Yada and Emeka funeral service company. we are from Bahangasi funeral service company. Yes, please, we just came to wish you a quick recovery. How is the patient doing? Munange, the patient has been on oxygen, they've not spoken, they've not yet eaten. Bambi, sorry, we wish them a quick recovery, but just in case, this is our number.
1: Meanwhile,
0: yeah,
1: there's a clinic I saw somewhere. On your way, I won't even say where.
0: It's okay. But, at least I know.
1: But that clinic, you know how people give names to businesses?
0: You say it, huh?
1: The clinic had a name.
0: What was
1: I that? Don't remember the exact name. But it was like something like Last Breath. Final Breath. And I'm like, why would you call your clinic Final Breath? Because it was something, the sort of like, you come here and transition. Like this, it is done. We have nothing more to do. That was in the name.
0: Meanwhile, Yada, let me tell you something. Do you see in Mulago? You see opposite the mortuary? Opposite that gate that takes you to the mortuary? You know that place that sells coffins?
1: The whole line,
0: they sell coffins. Those guys have a very good marketing strategy. Every time a body is brought to the mortuary, their marketeers are there. Guri fresh ogo, bagutuwe. Then, those guys have representatives in the morgue, in the mortuary. They're really like, banangi ni mulambo baze, banangi, tukula wali, tutunda coffins. And even people from that funeral service company are always there. But there's a time an accident. I think accidents used to happen a lot in that place. They would be induced by those people. You can't tell me those people are not involved in witchcraft. So there's a time a terrible border accident happened. 5 people died on spot. So everyone who sells coffins came and said, ono wange.
1: No!
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2: Well, last... was it this week? I think yesterday on Monday, we were asking ourselves what happened to Preston Pablo. We asked ourselves what happened to Preston Pablo. He was not releasing new music. And that's after one of the listeners asked, requested for his song Dance Alone. And guess what? Kumbe, the boy was there cooking. And his song, brand new, Cause I Do, is debuting today at number one. Here's Preston Pablo.

0: present, Pablo, because I do. Second number one of the Big 5 Plus 5. It's a beautiful song. It's a beautiful, beautiful song. It's a beautiful song. And it's playing at number one of the Big 5 Plus 5 on the Tabu Charge Care Drive with the Mecca the Romantic Muchiga and
1: your homegirl Yada.
0: Yada Mchini, Yada Mpili, Pili, Ndem Kikuyu.
1: Rembo.
0: Yada Bim, Yada Boom.
1: Love your mommy.
0: So people today are celebrating their birthdays. And our president is 82 years.
1: Happy birthday.
2: You look so beautiful tonight. You look so beautiful tonight.
0: Let's sing for Jaja.
1: Happy birthday to you.
0: Think you are amazing, Jaja. We sing Jaja.
2: You are the queen.
1: Happy birthday to you. Happy birthday, Musei. Make a wish.
0: Kati. Happy birthday,
1: Mzee. May I have a question before you? You also. Kati, if you were to gift the president for his birthday, what would you gift him? Many people have
0: the president loves cassava. I'll gift him with a chata cha mhogo.
1: You wouldn't give him a cow.
0: Why would I gift him with things he has?
1: Auntie, he already has. You think he doesn't have cassava?
0: No, he has. I'd gift him a hat. And a drum. A drum.
1: Don't.
0: Trust me.
1: Tochikola.
0: And I would name it Vajendana. Also, my little sister, Teresa. Teresa is making she's made 9 years today.
1: Aww.
0: Happy birthday, Teresa. She's at Aga Khan.
1: Do you remember the last time you were 9?
2: Happy birthday.
0: Happy birthday, my sister Teresa. Wait, when I was 9 years? Yeah, that was 2004.
1: Bruh. You're so old.
0: Yeah, I'm so old. I mean,
1: I was 9 in 2009.
0: You were 9 in 2009? Abujubuju.
1: Bye, guys.
0: Catch you again tomorrow on Right
1: Wednesday.
0: No, wait, someone is calling us. What do they want to tell us? KFM, good evening.
3: Good evening, sir.
0: We want to go home and you are calling us. What do you want to tell us?
3: Man, give to Muzei a few more years, like 52, and make sure the other one is back to the womb.
0: Okay. Now, let me ask you, where are you calling from? Where do you come from?
3: You know where I'm coming from. Tokman,
0: Oriomuchi?
3: Omuchiga.
0: It had to be a Mchiga.
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8: 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And my uncle is a pastor. 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Make sure you speak in tongues. Connect with the spirit and all of that. 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Tell me why. This guy starts to pray in tongues. And he ends up saying, Rabba Dabba Bombo Clap.
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9: 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Mama, this one say, yeah. Cinema Consa.
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4: Good evening. It's the news at 8 o'clock. I am Viola Oksasira. President Yoweri Museveni has urged people in Adjumani district to embrace government programs, particularly the parish development model, indicating that each parish receives 100 million shillings annually under the parish development model to help households shift from subsistence to commercial activity. He linked it to earlier poverty eradication drives like NADS, Entandikwa, Operation Wealth Creation, and Emioga. Museveni defended diverting some infrastructure funds into PDM, saying the priority is household welfare.
5: Just to divert some money. So that's why we said Mali. Just to divert some money from roads and schools and health centers to PDM, because PDM addresses Mali. I was seeing the records, we have spent 23 billion here in Adjumani for PDM. That means about 23,000 families have got something. And those who have listened to us have done well.
4: The president was campaigning in Adjumani West, where he later handed the NRM flag to James Leku Pili, the party's candidate in Thursday's parliamentary by-election. Leku, a former Adjumani LC5 chairperson, won the NRM primary earlier this month and is now seeking to replace the late General Moses Ali as member of parliament. The treason trial of opposition leader Dr. Kizza Besigye has taken another twist, with the prosecution's first witness alleging Kenyan police planted evidence. British-American investigator Andrew Wilson told the High Court that two pistols and fake currency notes were placed in a Nairobi hotel room where Besigye and his aide Haji Obeid Lutale were allegedly lured in November 2024. Wilson admitted the guns and currency have not been exhibited in court and revealed he met Lutale only once, exchanging greetings but no discussion of a plot. Cross-examined by defense lawyers, he conceded his 10-page statement does not mention Lutale and acknowledged he dropped out of school at 15, although he described himself as a former soldier and espionage expert. Besigye, Lutale, and UPDF Captain Denish Ola remain jointly charged with treason, accused of conspiring to topple government. The trial continues in Besigye's absence as he remains in Luzira prison. The Toro Kingdom Supreme Council has confirmed Prince Edward Rukidi Kijenangoma as successor to the late Omukama Oyo Nyimba Kabamba Iguru Rukidi IV. The announcement came during a sitting at Muchwa, chaired by Speaker Julius Mwirumubi, after Babito clan head Musuga Charles Kamurase introduced him as King Designate. Kijana Ngoma was chosen by a 21-member clan committee and will reign as Omukama Edward Rukidi Nyabongo I. Preparations for his coronation are underway with the

0: single truck operators and owners ensure that all single trucks and dump trucks or vehicles in that category loading heavy materials come for inspection, and we've given them 60-day window within which to comply. After that, we will come on ground in a different way. We will also now starting other interventions, ensuring that these drivers, first of all, are given maybe certificates to allow them to drive so that they can carry on with every burden of accountability and responsibility to Ugandans. You know, not every Tom, Dick and Harry should drive a single truck or a dump truck for that matter. They are competent, they qualified, they trained and they skilled. So we are now moving to a direction to have them trained, skilled and registered and certified to drive.
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2: Acting Education Minister John Chrysostom Muyingo has urged health training institutions to align their programs with government's tenfold growth strategy, saying a stronger health workforce is key to human capital development. He called for better infrastructure and staffing to match the rising enrollment.
3: This should be a strict requirement before licensure of any TVET institution. Those of you who have got a duty to license this institution, please take a lot of trouble to find out and see and check that the institutions where our children are going to train from have the necessary resources, have the necessary human resource. Not just saying for the sake, this is very important. I've also noted the areas of weakness performance, especially at diploma level. And I want to direct the training institutions to pay attention to acquisition of competences during the practicum placement and to continuously assess them so that weak areas are addressed in good time.
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2: Trade Minister Sanjay Tana is urging Uganda to shift from exporting raw materials to building competitive industries that add value for local and global markets. He highlighted agriculture, minerals, pharmaceuticals, textiles, leather, construction materials, and ICT as key sectors with strong investment potential as Uganda pursues a $500 billion economy. Tana also called on banks to finance productive sectors and encourage stronger partnerships between government, financial institutions and the private sector. He made these remarks at the Equity Bank Uganda Trade Mission in Kampala.
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5: NCBA Bank. Go for it.
2: In England, Health Secretary Yvette Cooper says government will urgently develop plans to install live streaming monitors on courts in neonatal wards across the country. The move follows the Thirlwall inquiry into the hospital where nurse Lucy Letby murdered 7 babies and attempted to murder 7 more while working there. The inquiry found some baby deaths could have been prevented and cited a complete failure to protect babies. Letby is serving 15 whole life sentences for the murder of the babies.
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2: And from sport, the Uganda Premier League returned with drama on match day 4. NEC FC came from behind to thrash URA 4-1 at Lugogo with goals from James Jerieko, Richard Basangwa and Enrique Lubama after Isma Mugulusi's opener. The win lifted NEC to 10 points, just 2 behind leaders Bull. Elsewhere, Bull FC edged Blacks Power 2-1 in Njeru, while SC Villa cruised past Chigezi Homeboys 3-0 at Wankloko. Match day 4 continues tomorrow with KCCA hosting Chitara, Entebbe away to Mbarara City, and Lugazi welcoming Police. That is the news at 8 o'clock. I'm Violet Sasia. The K-Zone is coming up.
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0: On the best music, Doreen is my name. 9 minutes after 8 p.m. Hope you had a lovely day. My day was brilliant. I had a blast. Oh, yes. Had so much fun on social media today. Me, that is me. I love it. When we agree to disagree. I had fun. Oh, yes. But anyways, let's get into the songs that you love. What you do, you just let me know by simply dropping that particular song you want on the KFM socials. 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

0: Well, he's killed Jason Derulo, and I'm playing your request tonight as Week FM. Better information, the best music. Well, good evening to you, my dear listener. Thank you for choosing the K-Zone. So I have Daniela from Tiana. He would like to listen to a song from Jason Derulo. It's titled Love Not For. I've just played it. Thank you for listening. And I don't know where you're at, how your day has been. Let me know. And well, I have another message. This one is called Titus. You want to listen to P2 by King Saha. Okay. And another message here. Someone says, hey, play for me a 2C by Rema Namakula. For your listening pleasure. Carly. And then I got another message here. you've corrected yourself. You said, hey, Doreen, play for me Sanyu Dagala by Erin Talley. I had gotten it the first time, don't worry. Interesting, but this is Samuel Peter. Kale, thank you so much for being part of the K-Zone. 0751 93900. What song do you want to listen to? Let me know. You love KFM.
1: Yes, Doreen.
0: Yes.
1: Good evening.
0: Good evening.
1: How are you?
0: Very good. How are you doing?
1: I'm okay. Thank you for the show.
0: You're welcome.
1: This is Rashid from Chologoma.
0: Yes, Rashid.
1: How was your day?
0: My day was good. How was your day?
1: Mine was also good.
0: Uh-huh. So, what song do you want to listen to today?
1: Play for me any song from Cindy.
0: Any song from Cindy?
1: Yeah.
0: Ah, going out to who?
1: Going out to everyone who is listening in and you.
0: Okay, Kali, darling. Thank you so much.
1: You're welcome.
0: All right. Okay, Kevin. Sorry about that. And then I have someone saying hi to me. Just thank you so much, my darling. That is you, Vivian. Hi back. I appreciate you. Love and care from. Hello.
2: Hi, Doreen.
0: Hi, how you doing? Sorry.
2: Good. How are you?
0: I'm okay. Who am I talking to? Sorry.
2: Hey.
0: Oh. Sweetheart, your network.
2: You're talking to Georgina.
0: Ah, Jovi. Where are you calling from?
2: I'm calling from Facebook.
0: From where?
2: Dagala.
0: Dagala? Dagala by who?
2: Lillian
0: Babazi, your network is not very okay. 11 KFM?
3: Yes, Doreen.
0: Yo, what's up? How you doing?
3: Oh, I'm quiet.
0: I am very okay. How you doing?
3: This is Moses from Bulova.
0: How is Bulova?
3: Bulova is cool.
0: Oh. Okay. Muli mumbera yachi?
3: Chinyikagobe.
0: What does that mean?
3: Chinyikagobe mzungu. Manye kuwa wewe toni kagobe yobunyoko.
0: Oh, like, nga enkube gena kutonya?
3: Gemazo kutonya.
0: Gemazo kutonya, so chinyikagobe. So, it's chili chili obunyoko vu. Okay. Yeah. All right. Kati rachi temunya oka chai.
3: Atika chai. 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Sean Paul ni Sasha.
0: Sean Paul ni Sasha. Oh, okay. Kagenda wani.
3: Kagenda wani situ wani.
0: All right, dear. You love him, Kevin. Hi, how you doing?
3: I'm doing well.
0: Yes, who am I talking to?
3: From Shrek.
0: Sorry?
3: This is Peter from Shrek.
0: Yes, Peter, what song do you want to listen to?
3: For me, Peter Zadunia by Jose Camilla.
0: She does Adunia. All right, darling. Thank you so much for choosing the K-Zone. Let's get into the request. I'll be back.
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1: Broken heart, this blessed love will never part. I know it from the start. I tell them, say I'm dirty, yeah. 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

0: the king herself. She is called Cindy. The title of the song is Selector. Playing your request. It is 93 KFM. Better information, the best music. We are still on until midnight. And Doreen is my name. I do have a message here on the KFM WhatsApp. Haruna, you're in Wandegare. And yeah, thank you for listening. You want a song representing by R. Kelly featuring Ludacris. Let me see what I can do about that. If I get it, definitely I'll get to play it. And I do have a song that has been requested for, Always On My Mind, Daddy's Boy, You Say. Always On My Mind by who? You know, Always On My Mind, those are like, I don't know how many songs. There are many songs that have that title, so by who? And I have a message, good evening to you too, Eva, play for me, Love You Every Day by Bia Bia Cool. All right, 0751-93900, and then we have 0701-93934, MTN is 0393-93933. If you do have a song you want, let me know. 11 KFM.
1: You speaking to Sarah?
0: Yes, I do. Where are you calling from?
1: I'm from Chitezi.
0: Chitezi.
1: Yes, dear.
0: Yes, my dear Saidi. What's up?
1: You pray for me, blame on me, Akon.
0: Blame on me?
1: Yes, by Akon.
0: Okay. Going out to who?
1: Kasim.
0: Kasim?
1: Yeah.
0: All right, let me try to look for that particular song.
1: Okay.
0: Okay, dear. You're loving KFM?
2: Hello.
0: Hi.
2: How are you?
0: Good. How are you doing?
2: Great.
0: Yes, my dear.
2: I would like to listen to a song from Ashari Munch.
0: What's the title?
2: Good, good.
0: By Ashari Munch?
2: Yes.
0: And who am I talking to?
2: Eric.
0: Eric, what if I don't find that particular song? Give me something else.
2: Smack that.
0: Smack that by that is Echo.
2: Echo.
0: All right, going out to anyone?
2: Yes,
0: but you're close to the radio, my dear. KFM,
3: hello,
0: hi, how are you doing?
3: I'm very fine, how are you doing?
0: I'm very okay. What am I talking to?
3: Hey, you're speaking to Anthony.
0: Yes, Anthony.
3: Could you please drop for me the Heartworms, What It Wants?
0: The Heartworms, What It Wants, Selena Gomez.
3: Yes.
0: Going out to who?
3: Sending it to my guy.
0: To your girl. The Heart Wants What It Wants. Why not? Back to the music. The best music.

0: All right, Dagala by Lillian Mbabazi, that is medicine. Thank you for listening. It's exactly 9 p.m. Thank you for listening and being a part of the KZN, creating connections, mending your hearts. Okay, so we get into more of the songs you love in the next hour. And then definitely you get ready. Yeah, just in case you would like to surprise your friends and loved ones. And hey, in case you're wondering, the number to use, the earlier the better. The WhatsApp number of KFM is 0747032192. That is 0747032192. I've just seen a video of a guy, Bambi, crying. I think this was his first love, maybe. Maybe not. I don't know. But they say in your life, you always meet that one person that you dearly loved so much. When they get to break your heart, your whole world is shattered. So this man was busy crying, and then people are judging him in the comment section. You're supposed to be a man, be strong, don't show your weakness. When you cry, you're showing your weakness. But then, guys, you forget they're also human. Men are also supposed to cry because they're human. That is my opinion. I don't know what you think about that, but it's okay to cry. It's okay to let those emotions out. We are not different. You understand? Yeah, that's what I think. Anyways, we get into more music, like I said, in the next hour. Surprise call.
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0: All right, so if you would like to surprise a friend, your loved one, you want closure, reconciliation, let me know in this hour. 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Vinka, this one is called Mine.
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0: 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All right, trying to surprise your friends and loved ones. Oh yes, on the occasion, 11 KFM, my dear. And my name is Doreen. Am I talking to Zulfa?
1: Yes.
0: Zulfa, you are live on air, 93 KFM. And I've been told it is your birthday, right?
1: Yes.
0: Okay. Happy birthday, my dear.
1: Thank you.
0: So where is the party? Is there any party tonight? Or we are home?
1: We are home.
0: We are home?
1: Yeah.
0: Impossible. It should be our day.
1: I know that it is.
0: Sorry?
1: We are home.
0: You're home. Oh, okay. So happy birthday. Someone wants you to know that you're very loved, you're appreciated so much, and they pray that you will get to experience a year full of love, prosperity, great health, and more money. And this
1: Thank
0: person, this person is called Zulaika.
1: Oh, my sister.
0: Your sister. Definitely. She said, please call my sister. So you're all a family of Z, like, all of
1: yes.
0: you? Ah,
1: yes.
0: Zulfa, then Zulaika.
1: Yes.
0: Happy birthday, my dear.
1: Thank you.
0: Okay. Have a beautiful night.
1: Thank you.
0: And let me pray that they take you out to Banangi. Yeah? It surprise you more, you people.
1: Okay.
0: Kinda, sweetie. Good night.
1: Bye-bye. Good night.
0: Okay. All right, so we are still partying. It's 93 KFM. Enjoying your request, and definitely I'll be back to surprise more of your friends and your loved ones.
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93 KFM, better information, the best music, still surprising your friends and loved ones. All right, let's hope and pray that they do pick up. Okay. And you wanted me to appreciate someone for you so dearly. Let me see if they pick up Richard. Okay. Now remember, in case you would like to send in your message, use the KFM WhatsApp. The number is 0747 032 192 0747 032 192. And yes, we are still surprising your friends and loved ones. So Richard, your wife is not picking. Yeah, we shall try again probably tomorrow. We got more music to listen to. I'll be back. 933

0: like crazy. All right. Hi, my darling. How are you, my dear?
1: Fine, how are you?
0: I'm okay. Now, this is Doreen from KFM. So, you're live on air. Am I talking to... Am I talking... Okay, someone is calling you Queen. That's your name?
1: Yes.
0: Okay. Queen is like you're traveling. Let me make it quick. Do you know Leviticus?
1: What?
0: Leviticus. Do you know someone called Leviticus?
1: I know.
0: You know, yeah? So Leviticus wants you to know that he loves you so much. And he wants you to know that there's no one but you. You alone. Yeah. So Leviticus is your boyfriend?
1: Yes.
0: Do you love him?
1: Yes, I.
0: Ah, that's beautiful. Let me let you be. I don't know whether you're traveling. There's a lot of noise in the background. But Leviticus have actually delivered the message, okay? And, well, thank you so much for spreading love. And, well, loving your girlfriend, Kale. So you, my friend, and you wanted this particular song, One Love, let Bob Marley. Why not?
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0: All right, one love indeed. Thank you for the request. And then you, my friend, you are from Jomai Estate. This is who? Isaac Nkonge. Kukatale, you say. You want to boom by Epis. I don't know if I can be able to fix it because the next hour we're going to be slowing it down. Thank you for choosing the K-Zone on 93 KFM. 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
0: 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So this hour we have the garage, we're going to be opening it up. If you don't have a dilemma, you have a question, feel free, we don't judge, we listen, and we help you bounce back exactly 10 p.m. Good evening, let's get started. I love this one, Masi, Brett Young.
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0: right. End of the Road. Oh, yes. Lovely song from Boys to Men. This is The Kazon. Creating connections, mending your heart. So in this hour, you know the drill. Well, we don't judge here. We listen to you and we help you bounce back. So if you have a dilemma, you have a question, there's something on your mind, you want to release it, something on your heart is heavy, you want to talk to someone, we are here for you. We are family on The Kazon. Let's get in the garage.
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2: Good evening, Doreen.
0: Good evening. How are you doing, my dear?
2: I'm good. How about you?
0: I'm okay. Talk to me.
2: I'm talking to Queen from Lugazi, and I have a question.
0: All right. What's your question?
2: I want to know how long should you take dating someone before having sex.
0: How long should it do what?
2: Should you take dating, like getting to know somebody, because you consider it needs for you to take 1 year dating to know somebody before having sex?
0: Oh, how long have you been with that person?
2: Like a month and a half.
0: A month and a half. All right. The question is it demanding anything or you're just vibing?
2: Okay. He's demanding because he says that, okay, we, first of all, we've known each other before starting dating.
0: You've known each other before doing what? Before studying. Oh, so you first became friends.
2: Yeah. But now after when we started dating, that he says that, you know what? As long as you know some things about me, I know some things about you, why should you not have sex? But I feel like, okay, I would like to, but I feel like it's not the right time.
0: Oh, so you first became friends at school, now you are, until he proposed, you started dating?
2: So from the time I knew him, I was like 20, but now I'm 25.
0: You're 25, and how old is he?
2: He's 30.
0: So 1 month and a half. Have you gone on dates so far?
2: No, he's single. He has never dated before.
0: No, I'm saying, have you gotten a moment together, the two of you, like going out and sit somewhere, and then you?
2: Yeah, we have those moments. You can go out and do what and what. But there's no sitting, like,
0: why is he telling you that he's never dated before? Like, what is he trying to say? Is he a virgin?
2: I think because I'm also a virgin. I've never been with a virgin.
0: You're both virgins. He's 30, you're 25. So you're wondering the right time you can get intimate. He wants to try it out. How do you feel about it? Do you think you're ready?
2: Yeah, but for me, I don't think that he's really telling me the truth.
0: You have a feeling he might be lying, guy. He's not a virgin.
2: Yeah.
0: Oh, okay. I get it. Huh, that's tricky. Okay, darling. So let's see what people have to say about your question and dilemma.
2: All right, thank you very much.
0: Last question. Have you gone to his place? Has he invited you there or not yet?
2: I have a intuition
0: to come
2: to my place.
0: So in the 1 month and a half, what has he told you exactly? What does he want?
2: For the last week, we had to go and he told me to come to my place when I wasn't feeling good. And he told me that, you know what, for me to, like, as long as we knew each other before starting dating, I think it's the right thing for us to have.
0: Okay. All right.
2: Yeah.
0: Let's see what advice they're going to give you, my dear.
2: All right.
0: You're welcome. There you go. What do you think she should do? Should she date the guy more? I don't know. Well, we're going to be discussing that in the garage. I'll be back. Let's get back to more ballads. Hey, yeah.
3: the sports. My name is Gistin, together with the boys, Elvis and Ismail, talking about all the sporting events all around us.
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0: It is 93 KFM, better information, the best music. That is a country song. Vince Gill's title of the song is Trying to Get Over You. The rune is My Name, and yes, we're still rolling on until midnight. You had our friend call in and talk to us. That's the dilemma we have in the garage. What advice can you give to her?
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0: 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So what is happening, just in case you've just tuned in? She says she's 25, the guy is 30. She's a virgin, for her, she knows she is. The guy also claims that he is, but she says she is not sure. So we don't know, maybe, maybe not. So they've been together for just 1 month and a half. They're not, they've gone out on a few dates here and there, and they've been friends for about 3 years until the guy said, you know what, I want us to be together, let's have a relationship. So now she's wondering, how long should I wait for until I decide to be intimate with this guy, because he has already started asking for things, you know. I don't know, guys, please advise me. Should she really give in, or she should really study this guy for some good time? 0751 933 900 KFM. Okay, sorry about that. And then I have someone saying, hey, okay, we listen, we don't judge. 25 and 30, both virgins, wow. Let me keep quiet, Eva. That is what you have to say. No advice, so you don't want her to move on, or, you know, or wait longer. All right, Kevin, sorry about that. And then I have someone here called Martha. Martha is saying, you know what, my dear, I think the best thing to do is to give this guy more time. If this guy loves you, he will really give you that time and understand. Carly, KFM.
2: Hello.
0: Hi, darling. How are you?
2: I'm okay, darling. How are you?
0: I'm fine.
2: Oh, this is my first time.
0: Really? I'm happy to talk to you. Who am I talking to?
2: I'm talking to Edith.
0: Yes, Edith. What advice can you give our sister here?
2: I can give the advice to first to wait.
0: To wait, eh?
2: Yeah.
0: Okay.
2: 1.5 months, yeah, still early.
0: Very early.
2: Yeah, 1.5 months.
0: Okay.
2: Yeah.
0: It should be longer. Like how long?
2: At least for 4 months, 6 months.
0: Hmm.
2: Like that.
0: Okay.
2: Yeah, sorry, can I have a summary?
0: Let me see. If time allows, I'm not going to promise being your first time, because now we are playing slow songs. What song is that?
2: Yeah, I like Sophie B.
0: Which one?
2: As I Lay Down.
0: As I Lay Down, Sophie B. Okay, let's see what happens.
2: Thank you.
0: Okay, you're welcome. You're loving KFM?
3: Hello.
0: Yeah, how are you?
3: We're from Rural.
0: Yes, my dear.
3: For me.
0: Hey. Sorry, Kevin.
4: Hi, Doreen.
0: Hi, how are you?
4: Fine, thank you. This is Tony.
0: Yes, my dear.
4: Today has been interesting. I have had quite a number of questions back to the lady.
0: You want
4: to
0: about
4: the room today? Your questions were really interesting. You kept on probing for more answers.
0: Yeah, because I was curious. You know, you men, sometimes you lie. But sumanyamba ma virgin way ya. But anyway, you never know. There are men who keep, trust me, there are men who keep themselves.
4: I don't know, your questions were really interesting.
0: Yeah, because I wanted us to know, and then we see how to help.
4: But for me, it looks like both of them are not sure about what they are looking out for in a relationship. Because if you are using sex as the focal point of the whole conversation, it looks like, you know, after sex, they do that. And another thing, I feel like the lady is just trusting the man just flying on one piece of virginity. Men are smart. If you claim that you're virgin, can I say that I'm not a virgin as a man?
0: You also lie.
4: Definitely, it's a common denominator. To synchronize the conversation.
0: Ina yung mama.
4: You want to be very smart, but you don't really say you are virgin. But you don't know that I've
0: been... No, me, I'm not, but I'll handle you with care.
4: Look, you are emotional. You know you are very emotional, so you must be able to deal with these emotions properly. I'm also virgin. After all, you won't find that. You won't be able to be sure to tell me whether I am virgin or not. My recommendation is that
0: you really killed me. I do it.
4: Let her take her time.
0: Okay.
4: And start talking from this relationship to understand the dynamic and the direction of your relationship. Yeah.
0: Okay.
4: Rushing. So if she will notice that this girl is going to go to five men in a lifespan of 5 years, so we will start with a different trip. I stabbed you.
0: So that's what you do. I'm a virgin. And they're like, I'm also a virgin. Human beings.
4: You want to be emotionally supported. So you align with your emotionally.
0: Kare, thank you. Can you imagine? But anyways. KFM.
3: Hi, Toby.
0: Hi, Sylvie. How are you?
3: Fine, thank you. How are you?
0: I'm okay.
3: Of the two candidates, who is the virgin?
0: The girl says, well, she's a virgin, she's 25. But the man also said, he's 30, but he's also a virgin. But the girl doubts a bit, I don't know.
3: No, let me tell you.
0: Know.
3: Oh, police, look.
0: You mean there's no 30-year-old man who is a virgin?
3: I understand. But then, if that he claims that the Aruga is demanding for bed, biology,
0: yeah.
3: He claims the op.
0: One mother and a half.
3: What is he going to offer in terms of instruction?
0: I don't
3: that
0: know.
3: That is the trap already. No, I'm sorry. Oh, Lord. No. Sincerely speaking, you cannot tell me it is that, you know, the ideology is like, it's like a game. It is a two-way traffic.
0: Yeah.
3: Do you know that when you're not sure of who you are, when you don't have confidence, or maybe that you have never given anyone instruction, maybe to be sure that the other candidate came up with a suitable volume compared to what you offered, there's no way you'll rush to demand for those notes. Wow! It's already just, it's threatening that chick. Okay, so if he's a virgin, why can't he wait? Work, prove his wallet, introduce the girl, wed her, then at least you prove each other during the honeymoon. Then you kiss at his arm. They have not scratched what? They have not crushed you. Again, you're demanding for things. Because there's not no enough here. No, he's not. He's not. So I'm suggesting the lady, don't rush to give in. You've known each other for 1 month.
0: They are dating and a half.
3: Good man, Avanji, Vintalinga, Aguzechi, Vanji. Don't risk offer yourself, no. Mugande, if he wants things, let him introduce you. Hey, take a woman, what?
0: Oh, what
3: you kid is a kunyo kidam? No.
0: Era kunyo kidamu kwenyin.
3: Thank you.
0: Oh, you guys are gonna kill me tonight. Oh, Lord. Kevin.
5: Yes, Doreen.
0: Yes, my dear. How are you?
5: I'm okay. How are you?
0: Very good.
5: Thanks for the program.
0: You are welcome.
5: Michael here.
0: Yes, Michael.
5: In this generation, a man of 30 years to still be a virgin. I can't believe that. To me, I think when this lady opened up to this guy that she's still a virgin, then the guy also decided to say so that the girl can be convinced that they are all in the same page.
0: So you're also but thinking the guy is lying.
5: The guy is lying.
0: Okay.
5: So in the actual sense, good things are always expensive. This girl is still a virgin, and if this guy is still a virgin, let him prove himself as servicide.
0: Okay.
5: Let them begin it officially, not at that we first test. Now, what are you going to test? If you know that you are okay and the other one is still okay, take your time, understand each other, learn each other, know what this person wants, the other person doesn't want, so that when you get together, things will be marvelous. So don't give in. I think this guy is just trying to trick you.
0: Okay.
5: Don't give in at this point of time. If he's ready, let him show off and marry her officially. Then enjoys that things at once.
0: Okay.
5: Have a good night, Doreen.
0: Good night. From man's perspective, says, trick and say, no, trick him and say, I want you to visit my parents. If he's really serious, he will agree. If he's not serious, he's going to take off. Okay. Back to the music.
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0: It's 93 KFM, but information, the best music, Show Me Heaven, Roxette. That is a lovely one that is playing on the K-Zone show, where we create connections, mend your hearts, 5 minutes on to 11 p.m. So, hey, we have definitely the garage still advising our friend. She wants to know, how long does it take for one to get intimate with someone? You know, they've been together for 1 month and a half. She's 25, a virgin. The guy is 30, claims he's also a virgin. So she has that question. And then Eva on the KFM WhatsApp is saying, Doreen, a 30-year-old man to be a virgin. That is just not okay. And the truth is, as you're laughing, meanwhile, you send emojis, he's not okay. If I was surprised, so a man cannot be a virgin at 30. You're shocked. It's impossible. Anyways, 0751923900 KFM.
1: Prison.
0: Yes, Sylvie.
1: You know, this situation is really funny. if this lady, she's asking when she wants to make a decision to do have the deal with that man.
0: Yeah.
1: Let her use her head straight. If you want to prove this man that you want to test him to know if he can be committed to the relationship or if he's qualified to be a husband, tell him you want a marriage certificate. Because he will know the procedure.
0: No.
1: First and foremost, he's not going to rape you. He's not going to force you. Hey, just the way you know that once you don't sit for an exam, you will not get a certificate.
0: Okay.
1: So let her also stand her ground. If she really wants to prove a point why she has kept herself up to that age, that men cannot do. And then really, she should not allow herself to offer herself to become like a cold power to another person simply because she can't stand her ground.
0: No, okay.
1: Oh, no.
0: Thank you. Okay, last caller for now, okay, fam. Hello? All right, sorry. I can't get to hear you. But anyways, thank you so much for being a part of the KZN and trying to help out our friend. For some reason, people are not believing your guy right now. You have to put that guy to a test, you know. They're saying you can be like, I want to see your parents, or maybe give me some time, let's go for a checkup. Just delay the process and see whether he's going to stay, whether he's going to, you know. Because they're thinking, just like your gut feeling, the man might not be a virgin and he's just using that to, you know, to get you hooked. Yeah, so that you can literally be on the same page. So they're thinking he might be lying to you. So take it slow. There's nothing like a time frame. Whenever you feel like you're ready, you're ready. But when you're ready, do it with no regrets. So basically, listen to your heart. Take your time if you can. And see what happens, okay? All the best, my dear. And if you feel like you want to keep your virginity until you're 30, again, follow your heart. All the best, my dear.
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0: 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Why are you still awake? You're not alone tonight. Tell us what's keeping you up.
1: That is right. To tell us what exactly is keeping you up, we would like to know. 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Better information, the best music. As we get into more ballads, thank you for joining me on the case on tonight. Let's get into the late radio, Nyimba Zo Mkhuwano.
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0: I hope you dance, Leanne Womack, 24 minutes after 11 p.m. My name is Doreen, and thank you for listening to The Kazon, creating connections and mending your hearts. We have 25 minutes after 11 p.m. and finding out why are you still awake in this hour as we enjoy more ballads. So you, my friend, Chan Pigs, you're on X, reading comments. Have fun, darling. Have fun. Thank you for listening to The Kazon. More ballads lined up. So, hey, if you have you are still awake and you'd like to let me know, send through that message on the KFM WhatsApp. The number is 0747-032192. 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

0: All right, sounds of Stevie Wonder, For Your Love. Okay, 20 minutes on to midnight. You're still with me on the case and creating connections, mending your hearts. And we talk about why you are still awake in this hour. So someone says, Doreen, me and you, we are working. Oh, really, Eva? What are you doing? You have some assignments tonight? All right, thank you so much for tuning in and listening to the KZone Mind. Yeah. Well, if you're still awake and you want to say hi, or you want to tell us why you are still awake, feel free to call in on 0751-933-900-0393-933-933. I'm just laughing at some messages here on WhatsApp, don't worry. Some people saying hi to me. Okay. Hi, Vivian, I see you. Thank you so much for tuning in. I appreciate it. Kale, so you can also send through that message on the KFM WhatsApp, which is 0747-032-192. Kale. KFM. Sorry. Oh, Eva, you are Kadama. Okay. Oh, yes, my dear. Mommy, thank you for being hardworking. Make your money. I love that. And save your money. All right, dear. Thank you so much for being a part of the K-Zone. We get back to more music. Have the likes of Juliana. I have Uncle Sam, all for your enjoyment and so much more.
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0: I love this one. You say it best when you say nothing at all. The title of the song is Nothing At All. The title, When You Say Nothing At All, Bonan Keating. It's nice, it's Week FM, better information, the best music. My name is Doreen, thank you for the company tonight, appreciate. We'll do this again tomorrow, good willing. Another edition of the KZN Bahi tomorrow. Don't forget the hour of power, 5 to 6. God bless you, keep you safe. Doreen is my name. Bye-bye.
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